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1: 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It's your moment of laughter. Your season of weeping is over.
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3: The Lord has done
2: it. Weakness in prayer has made kings become beggars, and beggars are riding on horses. According to scripture, 1 Peter chapter 4, verse 7 says, the end of the world is coming soon. Therefore, be earnest and disciplined in prayer. For this reason, Freedom Time Praying Partner, FTPP, is inviting all to join this power-packed prayer program every Sunday, Monday, Tuesday, and Wednesday midnight, 12 p.m. on... 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
2: Don't forget that the fervent prayer of a righteous man availeth much. 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
6: Praying time with your prayer leader, Pastor Bernard Oswansa.
2: Freedom! Freedom!
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7: Freedom! The Lord has done it. I'm a full freedom, Lenny. Sorry, the Kenya will print.

0: I believe by the grace of God, you are doing fantastic. I am also doing extremely fantastic by the mercies of God. My God, how was your day today? And then I would done it to say, I believe by the mercies of God, your day was blessed, just as myself. Yes, we are getting prepared for next week, my moment of laughter. Yeah, you know, just to be a blessing to a lot of people. But quick one, let me do this. Maybe today happens to be your very first time. We are called Freedom Time Praying Partners, FTPP. Whenever it is on Tuesday midnight like this, all we do is we lead prayer, we pray massively. Ye bompa ye tututu pa. 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So if today happens to be your very first time, I want to say congratulations. The reason is that Empire de mekade bia eyo. Empire, ushi empire bo baby, you need to embrace it. You need to claim it. 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Nasa been pretty as a. Be a one enam, banchery batchery, men announcing a guy. Was one enam batchery batchery. That's one and another one. Also, the wound your young one, and on the BBA to me, yo. Name him, say, who to me ever dumb pie bo? Now, obey ten pie bar say. Now, who say, I dear we dear, there be mamma from Kunya me and him. They want him be a metaka me say, so what do I dear Jack Crom for any rap? They can be him, what do I dear Jack Crom for any rap? You call for no, no, be we are there. And as who said, just said your money. On one ever fadia, what the idea I shan is. It do the national is an offer the end of the year or try the house at the me far drop a chimney street because I got the answer. Miss Sanjamit here would win your machine. Your mess, I bet you soon so becon in chain because bear you no call my bechin. Bosom no call more your bebrenase. It's nano babo kind or see a cat who been in the yan san. I am a name, Mussel, I made the baby the cranny or see for one quine. Say who answer. Never won a ton or so now or no and obey ye. Ah, and I don't know, was it not or no and obey ye? It's do dinner, do my senior men say yammy ye. Do dinner, what ye senior men say yammy ye. Do dinner, bravo senior men say yammy ye. Do dinner, coin to same senior men say yammy ye. Do dinner, sick as some essenia men say yammy ye. Do dinner, was some essenia men say yammy ye. Your dinner, bravo, and a certain senior men say yammy ye. Be a with the server then, son of a son of Babu Nikayo, or see for one quine. Say you who answer. Who say what you interview? One quine, or see commit your ways unto the hands of the Lord. For one quine, see who answer. We are not say, never one. A ton of so. We are no bitch, no say, if we say or no. It is only a reading in a server, this is a running mayor. Doctor, see me kidney. Doctor, say, I believe in a waka, Yameye. Doctor, see me tea, Yameye. Doctor, see me yem, Yameye. Doctor, see me ha, Yameye. Yameye. Would you send your men, sir, or ye? Ya would you send yourself, be our ye? Or yam so many a fair. Say, Yamese, my year with you, Manoa. Ah, why be ye? Was so abrabo and messias in a wine bosom. Was so was a turn of my yin ya. Why if you be ye? Ah, Jesus. Ah.
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0: Let me remind you, we are live on Adom TV. Catch you be so funny TV in 20 years. Bomb by a yes, Adam Adom FM. Yeah, 106.3. Into Adom TV, just them. And Adom FM, so just them. And we are also live on Light TV. Light TV, so suggest you at what then they were. And I hear Vision One FM. I want to see a 93.5 Vision One. Oh, Jesus. Oh, Jesus. What is that?

And we are also live on Praise TV. We are live on Praise TV. And we are also live on Ago TV. And also Sony TV. And a home-based TV. Home-based TV. Mobile do baby and I'm a jay. I am on share ye my. And a Joy Prime TV. So your demo live for Joy Prime TV. And a Angel TV. And a GH1 TV. The TV I'm aboarding in a year demo CCI. Obi ebe bombay. Everybody is gonna pray. Timpa cho join ibi ai. Empire dia meka dia o. Me say adia ya na de pa ya. O dia o bompire na juwe na da ya hwese de osi da. Empire at the down. O bo so sunsun me sisi wo ho so. Me pa cho sa dem life for vision. Ye fe ne say Hit FM. 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Facebook on so sa Facebook on so wo dear boy Original FTPP. We are not the Lord has done it. Ashim. Original FTPP. The Lord has done it. And I'm patching your side demo life. Ewa TikTok. You say TikTok. Yaba hubi. Yedi eba honi amidiga. Eni ame yame yeni yemi huni. Yabe bombay. Itubo FTPP prayers. Ija demo TikTok. Honso sa. Honso ija demo dendende. Ena Instagram. Honso sa. You say yansu yaba baby. Yewu krum. First nanki echiku. You say echi akata. Nyamiya Domwa next week the whole Accra is coming to La Paz. Some of me say next week and Krenina Ubia Eba Hifa La Paz Race Course. From me say next week Tuesday Nyumre Wednesday Nyumre and a year Thursday Anopa and a Fiada all night. Obia Eba La Paz. Obia Eba La Paz Race Course. Obia de Nenichle La Paz Race Course. Obia Eba La Paz Race Course. And your next week. Now my moment of laughter. Me Sidi Emre. What's one chair? What junior chair? Now Obia de Nenichle a honumbi. Brebi nebeye kama papa. Obi free me free. Yes, yes, yes, free baby. Hey, Elibo. Mr. Seed was a papa, a quite well one. A libuna cannot open you a quite well one, and yes, a good two. Nam says, ah, Madame Cassa was soon your two baby was a share. Eva, could you vaboda? Was a papa, your number your 7 year next week. Was he a by young cool? Bibusana said, now why not come freedom? So what a small guy was saying, Papa. So for my many testimonies were lovely, or see, my sister be a one in a ma four. Or move libo eba program be no person mutu kwan o ma ya emfa ni kunu wa america and wa ya se ne yiri ni ne mebe bo emfa no so bi ka chiro mo se ya ni so fu koko bi bo mpa wo tv so ya friend bernard freedom for it won yo ni bi and o si ni sister ne ba e o si danu so ni sister ne ba ni ye program christmas ni mo lions conference no so baby better have it for this one and call for me. I'm a kind sister, no so pa. Or see you raffy fufro ni muna. An American embassy from Momoko and your mom munina will be a visa. Was one in the menu, Momoko, damn, Miss Mikru, hobby. One of the auto or chemical say, Mikru of Virginia, oh papa. And some best time call to my baby. Now, my sisters will be some back home. That's what my chemo. A little before. Omi omo se papa mbacho na da be na be li ba be program na se ye ye se kwan we die ejinya mi be mu
I want to say, I'm say, play Bekoho. Because I'm play you know what I'm saying? I could talk about Libu. It's in Bamchon, Udia Mumumla, Mumumla, Mr. Mupa Mumla. Better not kill Musan, a hymn, could you voir Boda? Mumla, Mumla, Yamin Famumla. Oh, Yehovah. Next week, I can't wait for next week. It will be very powerful. Otene fie be me ya brebi. Brebi na brebi nya me tumi be na dwuma. Brebi brebi brebi you will love it. It's going to be very powerful. So far let's patch up bo promo na mama na. Ye nhwe my moment of laughter promo na. And ye be bomb pa ye party say last week. That is enra. Ti ya na odwo fidi ato. Yes ye bo promo no. Catch will be who Facebook. I beg you in the name of God, share the link. Just keep sharing to be a blessing. Catch on say and then may share me person will be a bon pioneer. Share fat tagging crawford. Share the link. Just keep sharing it. Keep sharing it to everyone. When they ask you why are you tagging me, tell them that because I want you to pray. Send it to them on Messenger, on WhatsApp, on Instagram. Please share the link. Yeah, freedom man, mon share, and yeah, one dear, and then mom yen yen ye. Every one of you share the link tonight, and let us be a blessing. Let us be a me. You start here and I'm share bear 20 times. The camp I bunu guma mesa was be another 20 times. Share what you share, and a mom yen share ya man emroso. Niam wo will be no intimi mom paya na jui why. Yami shra no city. Some of my trouble promo mame. But from Mamnafi, your fancy and pipe on us.

0: the apostles, the people of God, the elect, even the converts gather together to pray. 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
3: Freedom, the Lord has done it. Freedom, the Lord has done it. Freedom, the Lord has done it. FTPP, Eradia Yewie. Me Pacho, to say, I believe by the grace of God, you are doing well, and so as the family. By the mercies of God, we are also doing fantastic. Nyame adom, yensu yehu ye ewa ha. Yeni freedom asofo. Yeni freedom, amebusu yenye na. We are all doing fantastic by the mercies of God. Nyame adom wa, eye my moment of laughter. Jumedina ye no August and September. Asani Edroso. And you jumedia ye no August, ye be ye no September. Christo ya domwa 22nd to 25th of September. Ye shansye ebenada, ukuada, yawada, and ifiada all night. Yame ya domwa, e ye bosumi ya ye remi ye 22nd to 25th. Na ye sani eshe asibim. E ye my moment of laughter. Me Siriam Reno and in here. Many of us, since we started January to this time, you have been going through a lot of stuff. What koniema be brebemo? If you tell me a minim say ubusa won say it me crano, mempaya mi boy ni asoria me kui nyami uti mpuni nyami uti me kadibia say if there is a man to pray, there is a God to answer. Nyame, sometime me kadibia say. 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September e de ba bepem 25th of November September sorry eye sa 4 days we ye de ba beye my moment of laughter from Tuesday to Friday Tuesday no eye nwumre ye be na nwumre na Wednesday so ye na nwumre 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

0: Thank you, Jesus. 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
0: Pastor Bernard, Ayana Mompai Bonini dance any dear a yes supem pao. And I remember answering the person missing Yibia. Ya Jinya Mia Hua Denisa Wubwa, will you be your crowd? Bwa Bwa Bwa Bwa Tiempai Buni, rather Mama Mwadin, and Pabuma Mwadin, and Pabumutumi. That is your next prayer, baby. I will be a piano bompai, Chia Mwadin, Chia Mwadin, Chia Mwadin, Chia Mwadin, Chia Mwadin, Chia Mwadin, Chia Mwadin, Chia Mwadin, Chia Yes, Jawadono, Jawadono. You need it, you need it, you need it. Somebody, you need it. Yes, pray for the strength, pray for the strength.
1: Yesterday we read a certain scripture about Daniel chapter number 6, reading from the verse number 16. So if you can put it there for me, Daniel 6 verse 16, and that is the anchor scripture for the week. My God. Shalabadilabada. So the king gave the command, and they brought Daniel and cast him into the den of lions. But the king spoke, saying to Daniel, your God whom you serve continually, he will deliver you. Forgive me the verse number 17, please. Also, then a stone was brought and laid on the mouth of the den, and the king sealed it with his own signet ring, and with the signet of his lots, that the purpose concerning Daniel might not be changed. Osafo, but your country, mommy, hey.
2: Kai Daniel ngoma eti ancient and the temudun siane dun song. And now ohene ka ma wako fa Daniel bye. 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
1: Wanyaden.
2: Wansachira Daniel ho ade biara.
1: Ose that the purpose concerning Daniel might not be changed. Just said ya be ya. 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En wo so so no be so nyame foforo ne se nyame na wo ka no. 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
0: my God. 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E me yasi any time. The embassy e bom pae ba. Bible say na o hini ni bi gina. Amena nanu no team. Can say Daniel. Na say you seek for Daniel kwa na me de no so fo. Onye so fo Daniel. O say Daniel o suru ni nyankopon na kwa. Because na o hini no wedi kan at say. Akwa no anwu. 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Ko hwe. In your tannins, one word almost for the modern letters from Chinese from then over pine China, your dear Yashimu. What do I yet say from no down also? It was in a new Kenya information when you say I was spiritual informant, and I'm no bubble bomb pie. I'm the main informations. Near their court, it would think Naha, or who be a spiritual informant. Ah, Omo de Dika command the book a year first as Dahini Dairos. Yet they commanded that the Amu who said, Akwanu and Wu. What do you say? It's Babros who are hitting the drone or Tim or said, Daniel, or Suru Yankupon Akua Yankupon with Timia Joana. What does my Daniel kind? And then you swan a bakope or say, oh, or Hene.
3: Hallelujah.
0: Sofo, it you know. Well, it's not what he didn't say. Sofo, not you him. And Kao had Daniel, no, he didn't want to hear Anqua. Who are hitting on what Johnny and the bodyguards in an inch? What then you just determine him? What didn't mean one in Anqua? As what's not what he didn't say, Nana. As a boy, you know, who did you answer me one question to Nana? Who he Anqua? Sana, what time for Bayawati? Mr. Sana, what time for Bayawati? You will free some oil deno. Obehwen the new guardians, Madam Nyankwada. Miss Obe guardians, Nyankwada. Because Obehunu so we Nyanko pon what he has said. Obehunu so Nyanko pon what titi Nyanko pon ampa.
3: My God!
0: Somebody share the link for me. After you be rumu sisiya. Go ahead and share the link. Share the link for me. We are lifting up the first prayer topic. What has a sofu? So what kind free Daniel chapter 6 one coming up? There was a communication about Daniel. Anna Unim. And I'm here to determine him. Yes, you're fit and you're coaching the Kotum, Debbie. You want your Omra Kamidukum. Oh, share the link for me, Patrol. Share link in a Shanyan Kuenim and Nijaya Bebon and Yasam Kitwa. What time for Mumbashi send the Pantu or Facebook and Patrol share link in all. It didn't your original FTPP. Original FTPP. And I said, Bob Bernardo Swansa. Ewo Facebook Bernardo Swansa. Ewo Facebook me patron obetimi so so akọ Instagram. Instagram e din your original FTPP. E din ewo Facebook na no na wo Instagram. Original FTPP patron kọ TikTok si ya. 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Yeah, e ja tu atọ. E won so so e FTPP prayers. Wo dia TikTok no bo FTPP prayers. FTPP prayers for TikTok. FTPP prayers. And what TikTok? I think Pacho YouTube was so odia, but the Lord has done it. The Lord has done it. Oh, YouTube. But the Lord has done it with YouTube. The Lord has done it. Oh, YouTube. I feel you, Romu, then. Me Pacho TN, yeah, mommy. There was communication around Daniel. Near the kid in Hong Kong, Dada. Near the car, saying that. Dada. Ujna, we. Sanya yewu ye du hun komo na wunim ye ka hun sem na wunim peja sanya nko ye be disconnect every demonic communication lines. Declare, say every demonic communication lines.
4: Every demonic communication lines
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0: Prayer. 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

0: if you are live on Facebook, medical catch us and Jana no ding. I'll be very happy if you can share the link. If you can share the link. Share the link. Yes, share the link. Share, let us be a blessing. Afiyanko, you call the next prayer topic. 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
0: Answer 2 or 3, so put your hands on your head and declare this very loud and clear. Powers rejoicing over my failure. 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
0: Prayer. 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Enemies rejoicing over my failure, rejoicing over my sickness, rejoicing over my disappointment by the anointing of the Holy Ghost. Somebody lift up your voice. Every enemy that is rejoicing over your failure, that is rejoicing over your failure. Rejoicing over my failure.

Jesus. We are going for the next prayer topic. 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Yes. Bible can also see you then then. Na men do don. See you then then then. Men do don. They call the next prayer. If you can share the link for me, I'll be very happy. Yami adma yawa da we ye prayer section ke siye power la pass. Ochinechi, don't mix it for anything. This coming Thursday is going to be powerful, just like last week. It's going to be very powerful. Please share the link for me. Ye call the next prayer topic. Share link, you know. Mubin timi mompa ye, Mr. Y. Share link, you know. Go ahead and share the link. Go ahead and share the link. Go ahead and share the link.

0: fire ne denden pa ose witchcraft programming to my dream miss obisi so nsi on so die papa da mini mo bi e de ne brem wa sori a o ka kire me say ze pastor bernard mini ma de chromedia ade be kina mbeda nam yem shishimi o obisa ne sa do se papa because dia me susu nya hun ko a witchcraft programming to my dreams. 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
1: Witchcraft!
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0: Thank you, Holy Ghost. 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And then I watch pepepe and yebe share 4 days fasting and prayers. And I say, I will La Paz Race Course Park. And so it's going to be very powerful. Very, very powerful. Me ye program, ye start TFTP before front and ye ye program, I mean, kwa na mi jinem. Me ye Tuesday, Wednesday, Thursday, Friday. 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Very, very powerful. 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So far, let's patch your sample problem, mame. 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And demonic kidnappers. 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You see, when they kidnap you, ozo fo, they demand something, meboa.
1: Yes.
0: With that demands, or with that a ransom, there will be no kidnapping. Meaning that they will kidnap you for a reason. Momo bebrisa wawari no bi age. 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Nipa bebrisa professional killers and demonic kidnappers. Wo ye beba ho. Mayem mo promo ni wie. Ye wi amemia bebo sampai bo wi. Mo mo kum me se sa abu fie fo ni trimo de on yet me di show bia obi a wo ye professional ono wonye onye mistake o. Wo se wo kum wa. On tumfum or say wa on tumfum or be sure say wa on tumfum we mu nyina o finish so ma hu say yes we dey we adwuma no collect pa professional killers and demonic kidnappers o dey yemo promo no we nyame yaduma na sugni jadem so fun ba cho bo promo me na I can't wait to pray this prayer.

0: the apostles, the people of God, the elect, even the converts gather together to pray. 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The yoke breaks, the devourer rebuked and tormented. 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
1: The Charismatic Anointing Ministry, in collaboration with the Freedom Time Prayer Partners, present
0: My Moment of Laughter.
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3: Freedom, the Lord has done it. Freedom, the Lord has done it. Freedom, the Lord has done it. FTPP, Eradia Yewie. Me Pacho, to say, I believe by the grace of God, you are doing well, and so as the family. By the mercies of God, we are also doing fantastic. Nyame adom, yesu ye ho ye ewa ha. Yeni freedom asofo, yeni freedom amebusu ye na. We are all doing fantastic by the mercies of God. Nyame adom wa, eye my moment of laughter. Jumedina ye no August and September. Asani Edroso. And you jumedia ye no August, ye be ye no September. Christo ya domwa 22nd to 25th of September. Ye shansye epenada, ukuada, yawada, and ifiada all night. Yame ya domwa, a ye bosumia ye remye 22nd to 25th. Na ye sani eshe asibim. A ye my moment of laughter. Me, Siriam Reno, and in here. Many of us, since we started January to this time, you have been going through a lot of stuff. What can you be brave? You do tell me a minim, say, Ubusa, who say, it's a mecrano, mempaya mi boini, asoria miku, yami uti impuni, yami uti, mekadibia say, if there is a man to pray, there is a God to answer. Yami, sometime mekadibia say, Se unim ni yia wa wi abedwin se woni ho. Nyaso se unim nyame a onim wo. Se da na the book of John kai no say I know my sheep and my sheep also knows me. Nyakopon ye adomo a eye on the 22nd of September e de ba bepem 25th of November September sorry. Eye sa 4 days away ye de ba beye my moment of laughter from Tuesday to Friday. Tuesday no eye nwumre ye be na nwumre. Na Wednesday so ye na nwumre. Na Thursday so yaye no anopa. Na Friday yaye no all night. Me pacho Tuesday no ebeye 22nd and the first day of the program. And oh ba oh anointing oil aya fabra. Isaiah 10:27. But see, because of the anointing, the yoke shall be broken. 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
2: All roads lead to La Paz Racecourse, the Rasta Park. It's your moment of laughter. Your season of weeping is over.
3: My God. Okay. Afi, why are you ready? Nyame yaduma program we aye next week. Pranye, nefa hon beshim. Nyame yaduma Tuesday no, aye next week Tuesday. Mema reinfim pacho woba fa oyo bra. Isaiah 10:27. Because of the anointing oil, yoke shall be destroyed. Was running thing kunu yena be papa. But if I should trim say nyami yad mani Tuesday, and a Wednesday, and also you insure ya fe insure bre ukwada no. Insure jina home angwa. Water signify life. Yadi insure be bompa ya silengwa. And wajie. With Wednesday the deliverance be ya juma nyasem kitwa. And a Thursday no sube ya apple. So when you're up on a corner, your fruit to be a fabra, say your banana, say your watermelon, say your orange, but orange the onion fan your fasting. It would be a fabra. And a Friday night, you're being all night to see you into him. Next week, Friday, are you all night to see a pa? I will risk us parking so, and also you have for communion wine, bra. Why not yet me the obitimen nom nan a compire? Obitimen nom na cancer, gane. Your bomb pegus will be to me not fibroid instant na nane. Ayana, you may see Ayana, yamit to me yamane ya konokeke. Bitumen nom instant na nane te ta na nane. Power of God. Yamiyaduma next week Friday. 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Any will be amra. Any will sisters one nan for force. Yanko freedom. Yanko freedom. Yanko bompae. 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Professional killers, demonic kidnappers. See you when can then. 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

0: 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We command their works to scatter. To me, say a bonny for you, ma. A quaint be a motto to ye be. They're not say ye didn't meet to me at Danano. Amen. Which I used to do with the Nijia man, what a radiant found to mount. My domi, ya dear Funipadian. Amen. Fasa tu triso, fasa tu triso. Madumi disappointment of you. I curse every setback from your life. I curse every disappointment of your life. I declare by the anointing of God, you are free. You are restored by the power of God.
1: Amen.
0: Amen.
1: Amen.
0: May the Lord use you to change your mother's family.
1: Amen.
0: May the Lord use you to make your family proud of you.
1: Amen.
0: Declare that what your parents could not do by the anointing of God, you would do it by fire. To me, Biara, a show of Papa no mame, so a woman to me, and ye,
2: Jesus,
0: yes, to them, who be ya in ye. Your family will call you the blessed one.
1: Amen.
0: Wabusia be fro in Shalaba.
1: Amen.
0: I will yes to them.
1: Amen.
0: Amen.
1: Amen.
0: The radiance is with you, Papa. Lift your voice.
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0: Father, we thank you for answering our prayer. 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Amen. Dear Papa, quick, let me do this. So, Pastor Bernard, I want to give my life to Christ. The best gift you can give to yourself is the gift of Christ. Can you put your hands on your chest? Quickly say this after me. Declare, say, Dear Lord.
1: Dear Lord.
0: I know I am a sinner.
1: I know I'm a sinner.
0: Forgive me of all my heart.
1: Forgive me of all my sins.
0: Forgive me of all my sins.
1: Forgive me of all my sins.
0: Write my name.
1: Write my name.
0: In the book of life.
1: In the book of life.
0: I repent.
1: I repent.
0: And I accept.
1: And I accept.
0: Your son Jesus.
1: Your son Jesus.
0: As my Lord.
1: As my Lord.
0: And my personal Savior.
1: And my personal Savior.
0: Lord, I thank you.
1: Lord, I thank you.
0: For saving my life.
1: For saving my life.
0: In Jesus' name.
1: In Jesus' name.
0: Amen.
1: Amen. Amen.
0: This is Freedom Time Print Partners, FTPP. Wednesday. Very powerful prayer that you will really want to pray, and it will really be a blessing too. So don't forget to join us tomorrow and pray with us. The reason is that it will really be a wonderful blessing that you will need it. We'll be here. Christo ya do my anna wabo modding. Not what day. We're feeding us out to have your mama me why. Na ya bombai. Be ye shrapa, dear man, why? To Christo ye adomoa. Watch on a jo 12 now, dear toa. And a ya wada no pa ye be ya sorry kesia. I will la pass risk course park in a so. Yebe ye yeni Thursday be and ya brebi. And I'm part you fear that we all the branches will be meeting. It is a last week in a kamapa. This coming Friday, Jama Fomubishia Ewo Uninku Park. Aye ifiada by 7 o'clock in Yumre. Not Yeshia Watema, Community 1. Uninku Park. You bent Tema, Shama, and in a Sephoya baby. And a Kumasan Suya baby Shia Wo. Aye. Castlewood Village. Yes, Castlewood Village. Yes, Castlewood Village. Once you offer Castlewood as a the Oberwood Village now, also will be so JP filling station. JP filling station, Hona. Yeah! Odi busa se me ku freedom, ye betro freedom, Hona, bra. And then yame ya domon soa, kaswa. And you, Kumasi, you fear that with you. You fear that you name yanopa. 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Wo bon se ya bo ayi kasee Freedom Banner kasee wo ho structure. 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Baby, I'm going to fear that no pa, Friday no pa. Kofodia so so a park and gardens, Kofodia park and gardens, old estate hono. And also, Babu say freedom banner boho. Bra, bra, bra. Now, I hope you see, Adiba Konya me, you more paya yaresa. 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Would your perfect be coffee, that was overside your coffee, your bed, your boom. 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

0: the apostles, the people of God, the elect, even the converts gather together to pray. 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
3: Freedom, the Lord has done it. 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Freedom. The Lord has done it. FTPP Eradia Yewie. 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Me Siriam Reno and many of us, since we started January to this time, you have been going through a lot of stuff. What koniema be brave mo? It do tell me a say ubusa won say it me crano mempaya me boy ni asoria me kui nyami wuti mpuni nyami wuti me kadibia say if there is a man to pray, there is a God to answer. Nyame, sometime me kadibia say. 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Nyaso se unim nyame a unim wo. 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Nyakopon ye adomo a eye on the 22nd of September e de babe pim 25th of November September sorry. Eye sa 4 days we ye de babe ye my moment of laughter from Tuesday to Friday. Tuesday no eye nwumre ye be na nwumre. Na Wednesday so ye na nwumre. Na Thursday so yaye no anopa. Na Friday yaye no all night. Me pacho Tuesday no ebeye 22nd and the first day of the program. And oh ba oh anointing oil aya fabra. Isaiah 10:27. 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And na eye Wednesday no and also so eye 23rd and also ba me pacho ayafa insubra. 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

0: 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The yoke breaks, the devourer rebuked and tormented. 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
3: Freedom, the Lord has done it. Freedom, the Lord has done it. Freedom, the Lord has done it. FTPP, Eradia Yewie. Me Pacho, to say, I believe by the grace of God, you are doing well, and so as the family. By the mercies of God, we are also doing fantastic. Nyamia Dom, Yasu Yahun Ye Ewaha, Yeni Freedom Asofo, Yeni Freedom Amebusu Yena, we are all doing fantastic by the mercies of God. Nyamia Domwa, my moment of laughter. 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Many of us, since we started January to this time, you have been going through a lot of stuff. 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Said the name of the book of John Kaino say I know my sheep and my sheep also knows me. Nyakopon ye adomo a eye on the 22nd of September e de ba bepem 25th of November September sorry. Eye sa 4 days we ye de ba beye my moment of laughter from Tuesday to Friday. Tuesday no eye nwumre ye be na nwumre. Na Wednesday so ye na nwumre. Na Thursday so yaye no anopa. Na Friday yaye no all night. Me pacho Tuesday no ebeye 22nd and the first day of the program. And oba o anointing oil aya fabra. Isaiah 10:27. Osi because of the anointing the yoke shall be broken. 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
2: All roads lead to La Paz race course, the Rasta Park. 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Your
4: freedom, the Lord has promised. Weakness in prayer has made kings become beggars, and beggars are riding on horses. 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Therefore, be earnest and disciplined in prayer. For this reason, Freedom Time Praying Partner, FTPP, is inviting all to join this power-packed prayer program every Sunday, Monday, Tuesday, and Wednesday midnight, 12 p.m. on... 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

And the Hebrew chapter 1 no me kan bro funo achere o Hebrew chapter 1 no I read from the verse 1 God who at various times and in various ways spoke in time past to the fathers by the prophets has in these last days spoken to us by his son whom he has appointed heir of all things through whom also he made the worlds who being the brightness of his glory and the express image of his person it won wa no ye nanim onyam ehren na ono ana na edi akire no onam ne so ekasa ekire nipa nyina ya kana sa na otia senti na doye nti ena ye nyesa se de lamentation no eka no nti ena no obenya ye wo Facebook obetimi ajoni wo Facebook Reverend Eja Owusu Reverend Eja Owusu Reverend ye REV na wa space AG YA Eja and OWSU. We bet you say your YouTube and so and the space AGYA Eja and OWSU. We bet you say your YouTube and so and the Radiadrum Ubenya or YouTube and so. Do bet you check here or Facebook and I say YouTube. Now what journey? 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

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Life after death. Life after death. 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So eternity no, many people will spend eternity in a hell fire with Satan because they've done the things that pleasing Satan. They've allowed themselves to be used by the devil and they are working for Satan. These people will die and go to hell. For hell has been prepared for Satan and his angels. But many people, human beings, who have become disobedient and don't want to accept the truth of God, they will die and go to hell for they obey Satan. And was it near what do you want to know? So, woman, you will run one no, and I was someone. And to be bear out don't want so many old rano. Wa fa oye akwa wona na wodi so ndo se wa fa nipa bebre a wona fidiem se wo munye de wono Satan wo pe. So if you are among those who have accepted Satan's doctrine, the doctrine of Satan,

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1: Esiedu
0: abekame ho ha. Nti mpacho mu akwa ba.
1: Ye reja.
0: Na what you say?
1: Yes, sir, do me a pa.
0: I'm raising my wife.
1: Hey, I don't know why if it is.
0: Because I don't know what to say.
1: Yes, sir, do. Yes, sir, do.
0: Okay,
1: on pipe on TV. Be a come.
0: They're ready, I say. We have reason to say if you say cool. Brilliant one, so if a papa, papa, papa. The badge of Facebook for more here tomorrow. I If you are my hooker, must I be in the memory of the other way? Very nice. I'll be on Facebook in TV. But Menchia Massi, I would do crew, Michia Nache, Auntie Gloria, Mepacho, Michia. Now I want to say, I don't know many if you can watch them, said Michia, watch it. The Auntie Gloria, who would do crew, as a corner for. Radin can be prepared. Departure, Mammy, and the radias, the radias say, our boy, home by lamentation, say, and I do in 10 years, son, and a movie room, two and chatter. General agent, so the radias, and I near can say, yes, Christo, I win Uncle Pombano, so be any Indian would tear ya. Now, Sam goes, because a woo at it, I have bounce. And check around what it says as soon as in the aircron. As any power, and yes, you knew us as soon as we are. A quite be an obi woo. When you woo pet, you coffee pope, a move you room, a bit slower. Hey, the obey can be a 1 year, any when you. Dimra, I see, and I bet him I catch it was a rather for my bonnet chemi. Now, me judicious at me morning till I be woo ye. That was it, or Jesus could see, you know, when Uncle Pomman a down quank. 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
0: 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Actually, I do know what you. 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
0: 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You have sent a message
1: to you now.
0: And who be our intimate? Proverbs 23:13.
1: 28:18. 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They are Okata and Emrat on son. 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
0: Grace Boachi Victoria Ansa Anora Kang Richard Cranton Isaac Enkroma Isaac Enkroma Piaga Piaga na Bimpon Enes Kwame I say good morning Reverend Eja Usu and your team. 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Nti Bimpon Kwame Yami Enshrabibri and so Ajua Morgan, you are watching Savvy Swift, you are watching Prince Maker. 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Amakunadu Rade and Ka Mwamwanya. Quickly, no, yes, First Samuel chapter 3. Or of Utie, I do my FM 106.3. The Kosome Fidena, na Ira and Pibo. Be First Samuel chapter 3. Na Yabakin Kayona, Yajina, so Eddie Abo Empire, where Yanko, New Tribal Hapra.

0: enti Emma Peggy opoku Williamson ana oba hema akosua sewa ebio Adjoa Morgan Philip Yao Buodi Reverend Good Morning Abuodi okay Amalasi and so ha ana Prince Maka, my daughter, I said, I miss you, Papa. 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And so, and Opoku Williamson. I say, good morning, Reverend Eja Osu. 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Rose Mon Hooper, and Bradin Shrapa, Anna Dukas, D. Glover. And so, good morning. 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Yeah, bo mpaye. And the first Samuel chapter 3. Second Samuel chapter 3. Because second has a first. Second Samuel chapter 3. Second Samuel chapter 3. From verse 1. Yeah, bet me the church of Makawai. Wait, we don't suck. I get him. 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Madam is I come and get him and didn't show come Babro. Babro is a media and then this was me. I mean, tell you. So, who be I don't know who be I had any beer and yet easy. Intina
1: new Bible.
0: I ain't any idea and Sakan and Tina Zibia. 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Me so microphone.
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0: wo ware a wo ngo ba
1: wo ware a
0: what has us here? What do you sit down? And what
1: yes,
0: to be better with German.
1: Yes,
0: and the Jacuma, and to show so,
1: Panya,
0: to show so,
1: Panya,
0: Jacuma,
1: Panya,
0: to show so,
1: Panya,
0: to show so,
1: Panya,
0: Breku,
1: Panya,
0: Breku,
1: Panya,
0: and then said to me,
1: Panya,
0: Jacuma,
1: Panya,
0: to show so,
1: Panya,
0: and then said to me,
1: Panya,
0: Jacuma,
1: Panya,
0: to show so,
1: Panya,
0: and sit there to me,
1: Panya,
0: and worry to me,
1: yes, so,
0: Yago to me,
1: yes, so,
0: and yet you got to
1: yes, so,
0: you told Yago,
1: yes, so,
0: would Jacuma, Jacuma,
1: Yes,
0: thank you, Jesus.

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1: brother. There were titrons from it, I was a
0: far,
1: I mean, so I mean, so I can say I will be there, mommy.
0: The radius. So I saw by it. So far, number two, join us and
1: maybe by show. My number is 054-352-3527-07-054-352-3527-054-352-3527-07.
0: And you come as a band to my side, band to my chest
1: of
0: Pentecost. No means, no means, some of me and Christi Esidu Echi Enso. Me sorry so for Furiata and more bars of Ejekumana, me Auntie Mary Ejekum, Mrs. Ejekum, so for my army. Now, maintaining the material of the prepa. Now, Omu Yansa, Ubeti Kansatana, and come between my Bishop Oceansa. Now, we are a financier, Casaboba, Uteria, now a few Jason Samuso, or mine in the Camaras Ante, and Abena Pokua, I mean, near. And that we edit Toma Akamu. Bidini a Josum yourself on the form that bid you any more kind and a dream. You better intimidate me that I see be pa Ben is one Ukunu Ben, Yamintin and Mchimpa over Japan. Daniel Addo, one of you, so Regina and so Yamintin and Mchim. Emilia, Mimse Utia, Maya, one Ukunu. Mr. Sapon, any abusion in your name. 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Declares Grace, one Kentinka, Michia, our commentary. Michia, Ohima, Vanessa. Michia, Ohima, Phyllis. Michia, Nanaya, Dobia. 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Now Mechia Pastor Apostle Bafo Asamoah, Onewo Yere, Mama Esther, Yere Mfrimu. apostle Bafo Asamoah. Person frame me, I bet my friend 0244694978 chief superintendent retired anti equip free. Chief superintendent retired anti equip free. 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

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That's what they said near ye. Indiano pay. Se utiminka ewo adom 106.3 FM soa. 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

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And then so who faces Adi Geradiasi because it will be that will bear the name chain. When it is, you know, now I have a fan of call. 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Thank God for the gift of life. 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That Unyamiki see us. And I pay. We are done. I want you to be a big kind. Bishop Dr. Yahoo said, you may be so. And I will tell you, okay, baby, I will be an opaque. Me, my watch, me, my waha, me, my waju. 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

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Maybe I know why. Anopay, you're there, Radian Copansi, you're there, Radian Copansi, we so for Stephen Johnson, a jikum, and a wotin and cancel no casano. Oh, yes, so Penny, that's where a friend of Banner of Grace Family Chapel, or Fisi, Pukwasiko, and Ubutu. 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All right. To Yanko Pano Pay, or Poe B, Edna Shira, Esha Nano Pay. 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

0: 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Na air condition ebia mu seyi na akoda yi so wo mpɛ budan mu ana obetena asofo kin kama yi
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0: 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I should know. I'm not paying much of 5. I'm not here. I can't want to be. 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There's no home near Fanefi fee. Edna Quacotra, Buddam and Butemu, and what tear Tim? 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
1: Yo, Papa, a chair tearful.
0: Oh, my Joe, super.
1: A chair, Papa Bishop, so baby, oh, will be a one bishop, your son, sir, your papa.
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1: A chiano. And your papa chas at Mundaqua.
0: I don't know what the Giano.
1: Chiano.
0: Oh, yeah. Why I send off?
1: Why I send off?
0: Sunday, no way.
1: What's
0: a lunch book?
1: You are winning a bin.
0: What about you?
1: And the Baba don't dakwa.
0: Oh, what you buy?
1: Any Baba and a scrambling pony and a scrambling winter.
0: Yes,
1: Papa, baby, I cry a baby, a wee pow. Only pie and insane abosomen crow. Abosomen crow.
0: Babunusa.
1: Babunusa.
0: Baby, grandma, I mean, in the back. What tryan? Namiman Baku.
1: Abosomen crowba. 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
0: Few hopa.
1: Oh, and the way ye may be co school. I was a wolf for your sorry. I was a wolf for sorry. Because ye won ye insano. Abosomen crow, a mammy call liba ward. A castle one chim to a woyano. Not wa wood nippa a brantia na junimu daho. But along the process, you know, Bibi be take you over. And the awoof war, you were queen bea, so say ye jinny a mean magema. Because, or say, na, or do your free could do any musia and pa and tamara or Buddha any mono or barim bea or free a Buddha not the why any tuna bea, a bishiano. Eh, ye papa, papa, papa, papa. Ye qua ye bay, a woman in an am. Epe will be etchy asino. And to yes, you can send me or see, oh, you form ma. This will be we are. No, come, no, I say. Papa say a castle be a bodamoa. A dambo, a yahoo, until you sue the word and whom fiend. Etinimo. Let us say. Can you nip on the tnabia and so better now? Nemo may a woman the tnabia and I watch she nip on the knuckle. And there will be by a noom re. Will be by a noom and son. A young woman. But who's that and son? Your friend is a spirit. And I'm a bachelor, say alcohol. Your friend is a spirit. It's you who say, sir, I didn't know more. And my way idea in the answer. One cassa wadjino and fanshin. 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
0: What it tim?
1: Nasa and yen nipa na wadio. 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Papa Joe, and a dree, and I make us a obiti baby air planis or the two quack when you be bonny.
0: No fees and not drink.
1: Fees and not drink. 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
0: are.
1: And ye my bed dinner.
0: And ye my bed dinner. I don't mind 06.3 FM. All right. Yanko Odifo Baba Kuma your friend. 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All right. Yeah mommy. Mama Barajikum. Umba Janko.
3: Papa Mbacho me da say a chair papa bishop baby will be an e mame. Na ejume ran said in shramano. It's your phone yina yamin shraw. 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I said, yeah, yeah, can ya? 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But I ye, ne, and it's what you know, not danny. 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Nay, a da cry, the emmy, I want to say, a da no, who ye sooner, who say, yes, eh, yes, young pomba. It's a
0: home no acknowledge him. Yes,
3: na a son, a tear dear now for your word, Juma.
0: Your word, Juma.
3: A bray a year, Yamin Shaw, Papa. Will bray you moon, so would this ass say me about Babeto.
0: Will
3: be on any bannet if ye are all befriending chain. A co school. Wouldn't you, Macolano, but wouldn't him? A dear,
0: a wow bano,
3: wouldn't him no, but wouldn't him no. If he says any anami wreck and a home and numb. Aba fran bi a woni ni wofie no onim bibia ba obeko school yi enu nti ye mse kina na omo beko na fiada e na omo beko aka 2 days is enough yɛmfa yɛ ma ne ntena se na yɛmfa bibi nwura wɔn adwene mu na 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
4: 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It's your Siano pa. Yo, Bible say any who nam ni moja nenya. Or no, I mean, Mr. Bonsam, it's still more thing. And a waka tray say, if we are see, baby, we are see. 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Say, J, who we are, sign for not the amount. Who we are, or bad times, oh, who we are, when you uncle Paul the banish, so we am. No, no, I'm born who by a bosomon colonel. Now, what some of who we are, or so sign didn't you or didn't, or the man wouldn't add the other question, sir. Only do we are Simu, and you may womb, a home, no more, we are. 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
4: 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And say, Mamma, Yamin Shrine,
0: Yamin Shramapa, I wish I had them 106.3 FM. Now, in somebody can I young cassette, school more on my soon be to ho. Young cassette, a beer teacher of one name, headmaster of one name, schooling ye. Oh, dear, soon be anywhere what you. Then Nipana, eh, Corno. Subaino and Nipano air corner will be in the baby fever. Where do you do the fever? Do you do the fever? Any and naya Yamakama social media air quain. It was a could have been a shian de be a now for nan and to me and trechreno. 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
0: 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I said, Daddy, I want to ask you a question. And I said, what is the question? Say, I didn't know you have to say, class is called. And I said, I want to find out.
3: Yes.
0: So what do you want to say? What do you want to say?
3: Sir.
0: Do you want to
3: say? And no, you want to know what you said.
0: Sir.
3: Say, you want to say to you. And you want to say, you want to say, you want to visit na you want to say, you want to say, you want to say, you want to say, say na hot ye say na nyo ma ko e de na wo ko e wa hu e de na wa ko sua e bia bibia abofra na hu a wa start sua no enye de efirifie ho enye de efiri kristo mu e ho na no ma abofra na ni atese da bi ye nya ne sa etisei
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0: 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all saying, I'm here on my 21st, 27th, Eurade Casa. Eurade Casa, you made you know, I basso our Tabura Lodge. Resurrection Pie and Living Bread Ministries International. A brass no, Eddie, we see her, and Eddie, we see a catcher was a obedient friend 0244 795065. Say, me bag when you be your honeymoon tea, it will be a lunch bag, it will be a when you be your honeymoon. Jamie Wesi, how I am in count on 10 Michel, no house no more home buying. Yamia, do not do me, which the Bible bomb pie, the Ama and Kodai, Sabri, a brass who say, Baco for a papa, and the counselor Tina Amaniam Pon, a queer cahon, a cofano. Abusia, 8 Pepe, a denicha, my father's house, and at 10:30 near Pon. It was here, meeting you for a letter. Yamin count on 10 Michel, no house no more buying.
1: May a Muslim, but me too, pa.
2: May that. My mommy, after this, I could show you my chassis. I will wear plaque. Misha, get one or start to see you. Now, yes, I am much here. The first thing I best of the battle, I'm saying I was joyous a day. But the battle, no, we be in who went to your bed, yes, sir. First, let me drum, sir. Then, mommy, papa, wait, yes, sir. Now, first, you should let me show you. It's one day I'm a gather carriage, could be sir. I don't want to live here with your radio station back up on us, yeah. Also, for who's answer our homes here. It's here, I mean, here, say, meet ye, what's them, it's you preaching, more bomb pie, because you're so much in the no more bomb pie, the same thing. Did you want a medibany, a me cool school in a or mammy radio, or say, Fatu Hanum say, it's here, don't buy, and no new frequency, and now say, I'm what is our radio for some catching one. And see, me, you should station, miss your number, but see me, name, you should search it. Let me also have much. Daddy, no, my searches are me. Why was I ditching me? Who was the next day? It's in less than a pressure, I never am too. I'm not sure that I'm searching, and I'm starting 17. See, you who say I do my 106.3 for so many years. The story of my chair, the station mean changing. If you are one, I ever saw here, but the better one, I may meet one, but the better way to see it preaching, be a new sort of you will be a yeshano pa. No, be Sam said, no, you also was off for who's answer, Miss Nine. Who's to say, I know, can I hear, but boy, brother, you say, Maria, who says, sing, or back at him so, to who's answer, to who's answer, on the side of us, to who's answer, and I'm from me, see, never who here, never break it, I got banana, and who not a minute woman or no, I feel it over here, my downfall. Miss many are my woman. Me who said, men and may they be our do family, and then and it's a ma, minimum relationship, and then church, I'll be here and now, because I was you. Almost on Colonel's and I'm said that I remember that the Wilson and I stuck in you. Men are surely, yeah, I was now found to open one because I'm back with me. I park was a sister's ever got to station because they are two in change. Me, my me introduce you about my bra boom and bet you will preaching. A bay knee, yeah, on my ma Ben Christo.
3: Bishop. 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

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Sounds on a bit and chia emma professor. 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
1: Yes, I was saying. Boy, I'm fine. Yeah, that was set. Then, you know, Oma and me, here I am. Oma and me, you bet you, Oma and me, a best. Yeah, you give me a fever. And you was that was right. Yeah, I was saying. Yeah, you said that I said that. And from my young woman, and I had to meet Yaka. It's Yaka says, Dan Coast.
0: 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Now, yeah, mom, pay away. 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
0: 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If you are patch on what is saying?
2: Me, I don't mommy patch now, so
0: yes, so a homie mobile, Kojana.
3: Mommy,
0: Kojo, what is it?
3: It's Wadum.
0: Yeah, Tanya, me ask it. Mr. 05, Well, what is it? Yes, I'm ready. I see. 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Ye gyna nyame asem so. Ewo First Chronicles and I say breso sem 89. 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
1: First Chronicles chapter 4:9-10. 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Mm. 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Mm. 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
0: Thanks be to God. That's what I say. 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Na abrante Bible say na owa animonyam. 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What me who be a what me who ni pay say ni power die or we ni monyam, but something was missing. Mm-hmm. 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
0: 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Esan say no person was sane tebia. No person was sane condition. Ano pe dia na person was sane wa abrabom. 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First Chronicles chapter 4, verse 9 and 10. If you have a big hand.
3: Mommy, impacho, me that's it. I don't pay me, chia, daddy. Daddy, impacho, my feel. I feel fire, me, jiri, so, who ye?
0: Me, who ye, pa?
3: Mommy, that verse, dear, verse 9, also, when you moon yam. Then you moon yam in your age, you know. Now, ya obi, or fa pain, bimu. Because my minister or one war yam, but me did you say? About time be a quaw was so fire or more far pin, but many pin quam, I mean firm at that time, or turn a banning danger abyss. The son say ya or firm. Now you say ya or firm to the new maybe. I turn a banner so. I'll for some time say be a name be a ma a year will fear near the home tear. I can't send be a to your muscle. Nay, ref, he says, I said, na ever canoe, that she be dear managing. Now, Jabez, who said, oh, when you were young, when you were young, and so be enko ye, maybe a touchima, me when you were young, so be a merchuma some enko ye, me when you were young, and so be a near my medication enko ye, me when you were young, and so near me a meeting, sir, brow bonny moon, my catch. One tenacity. 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
3: 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Now, so money bassano upon whom by edging if you're how in your name one. Bible say, Raddy, ye man, and upon then I'll be say, Raddy. Bible say, be seen no miss amishry. Bible say, be sir, not the be my share now be who boom no pay you and no pay. And we could then I'll be say ready. Call and cut to Jenna Sufera de Obejoso.
0: Sir, oh, call and cut to Jemina with Sufera de Obejoso. Richard Jabez, or Nimpire back our boy, or say a radi be born a home pioneer. Emre Bay, and a hill crown was here cocoa pe bambo. Emre Bay, and Nippa here Bible, Abrebia, now he, and I was here cocoa pe Bible.
1: Mommy, Mirace. 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
0: PH 562 I don't know a cracker dance watch or say for

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0: 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Thanks to you, Computer Clinic, Ayar Sabia or Ma Ayarisha. 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
1: The Galamsey menace we face is homegrown and we need to solve it ourselves. The Chinese can only provide us the knowledge and equipment and everything. By the end of the day, it is Ghanaians who own some of these small-scale mines. It is the Ghanaians who take the Chinese to the mining sites. So everything you realize that still borders on we Ghanaians leading the charge. So it doesn't matter whether the Chinese are supporting us with geological survey information, they are supporting with even how to do with their own people who are engaged in illegal mining. I think it's a three-pronged strategy area they want to support us with, right? And this is part of the areas they want to support. So it doesn't matter what they do, if we by ourselves don't take lead and champion the fight, we are not going to succeed. When you go to the ground, you don't see a Chinese man who's claiming to own. It's mostly Ghanaians who fund for them. So I think that it's a homegrown problem, and we need to find our own homegrown solutions to them.
0: Na no si ye ena penny power no ena eko a ye concessions citizens Ghana wadano a ye sewa wula and wano so kase chiremu se when you huni se we enye China for se mu na no mo hemfu and kwa kwa kwa tijina se woku etia fumo gudye tuen na mrakwaswa wubetinya ye amanaboroso.
2: You know, we have our own geological agency there. We don't need necessarily the Chinese to have one. We know where the gold is. And when we look at illegal mining is criminal activity. And law enforcement is supposed to deal with criminal activity. We don't need, yes, they may be Chinese, they may be Japanese, they may be Spanish, but it's not the nationality that matters. It's the act that they are engaging in. And that is criminal activity. So I read it and I just thought that maybe I'm missing something, but what I've got, I'm not quite sure how that is going to help us in avoiding the tipping point, because I don't think we actually have grasped the fact that we face an ecological catastrophe. And instead of doing something to change course, we just seem to be walking towards the catastrophe. This, in my view, is not going to be particularly helpful.
0: Sewa ewula ena yetenin kenyi.
3: Na yenko emrasebe jefie dom kuma nefa ewa kwa nyo mwa ewa beje kuwa. Eshe amano ne ensamoso omrasebe jefie no. Di odi omani mo ye ranking member. 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

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Join us September 27th at the National Theater for Bernard Amankwa's Celebration of His Grace concert. Theme, No Limit, time 6 p.m. Featuring Philippa Bafi, Dave the Music Box, Rodrick Jakum, La Famille, and Presence Band. 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
1: You know the football season is back. 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
6: Asit na mwa ye diyama wu Bibiara nkweye na nyankupon a ye diya Wususu se adipebi beko so a uweni mana. 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
2: As your Minister for Finance, I want to use this opportunity to assure the nation that the entire amount needed for the construction of this expressway will be ready by 31st December 2026.
3: Let me announce that the Minister of Finance has put aside $2 billion for financing this Accra Kumasi Expressway. The money is ready. It is sitting in a special account at the Bank of Ghana. So when this project starts, money is not going to be the problem.
4: Government has if you want to stop the dollars from the World Bank to work to end double track. We intend, as I have announced publicly, to convert 30 category C schools to B and 10 category B schools to A and expand infrastructure in all the category A schools.
5: In another news,
3: the government has secured a $300 million facility from the World Bank to upgrade 50 senior high schools nationwide. Under this project, 30 category C senior high schools will be upgraded to category B. 20 category B schools will be upgraded to category A.
4: If we want to stop the galamsey, if we are given the all the powers to stop the galamsey, we'll stop it in one day. Like he said, we can stop it just in one day.
6: The military.
4: We can stop it in one day. But it is just that the politician has no political will to stop it.
7: If you deploy there and say that, look, this is a professional, do your work as celebrated Ghana Armed Forces, acclaimed across the world. No political interference. You will see. He was talking about a day. Within hours, all these folks will run out of the place. And in a few hours, this galamsey threat will be over.
8: And the NDC guys in opposition, the ones who were saying this thing can be solved in 3 months.

0: 16 minutes after yes hey I'm trying to be I'm kind of share 16 minutes after back time let me say they say me as you know my friends I was
1: a 52 minutes past 6 in the morning
0: say
1: 53 minutes past 6 in the morning
0: 53 minutes past 6
1: in the morning yes please
0: wow 6 in the morning yo hey are you what Great 05 and as a big 05. About Voco America by India that you are receiving. I'm in the cup that's at the Domodi and that's what I'm The 16th day of the 9th month year 2026. When I'm a one domino with Humo Bruntini, that's what you're saying. Make out, sir, and you make us as your constant Christian Francomo Wimbro and Anna Peco Pemis and Nundu Bebono. Absa, your story really matters. 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And we have a brighter day, midweek. And I tell you, draw all that positive energy on yourself. Now, Just on some Adum 106.3 FM. It's here now. As we get there, so I said, yeah, be there, so see it to me, Eboa. Na or my Ghana could do pen so as I say do. Now my main chair bush phone swing I'm joining us on YouTube. It even about him first. Far above Arab. Wow. Surprisingly, I even said on any combat far above David Techi Manson. So good morning to you. Oh my catch you're a very good friend. And to see you can check coin. Na on also David no. And then they come back because as you know, far above no, I'm gonna pepe. Join us on YouTube, Jason Sem Adum 106.3 FM. It's an A in Commodo Duana Honum and the big interview. Here, Alan Kwajo Chemantin is my guest this morning. What's in Kache? You know, there's a lot to talk about this morning, Jim. And do they just take that reserve seat to not show the you know, number goes as we wait for Alan Kwajo Chemantin and other matters coming up right here in this country, beautiful country called Ghana. It is Shannon Sum. Say, team, no, is led by Kofi Asan, ably supported by Dominic Kisiebua and Afe. 05 as it didn't kind of what conversation with me about kind of membership. It didn't then big 05, big 05. I'm a Carolina and I feel a year. Abna Pukuya, I have near Kejua and the Cobblestone and so boy, Chidoma Quantum Cosa Crab. Just by way of headlines, don't trust anybody nowadays because of the antiretroviral drugs. People look nicer and even more beautiful. HIV AIDS Honkomo and Dr. Clementine Odem ATF. It's yenya careful. Yenya careful, pa. Don't trust anybody. Nowadays, I'm on for one because of the antiretroviral drugs, no. And Timpacho, you're careful. Era Dom Levon Swakas was said withheld information, poor audit could account for 624 million. Fumigation gab and one seven so I'm saying the Ghana Police Service had a release be about name Chamber of Cocoa Marketers warns cocoa boards 4 billion Ghana city debt could disrupt cocoa purchases in new season and Joy News and so they are about 54.3% Ghanaians support government borrowing to build more SHS infrastructure where IEA survey and Omodiaba. So maybe if you care to know, if anybody comes to you and says they love you, make sure you check their HIV status. Ama ona onware obiaba na ona ni assurance share any we are. Aywa muntie obiaba na ni assurance share any we are. Na enye se asuwa. Na munko check it mu HIV status na groups blood groups are odo very very important. Yes, buy and now this gra now cop. Etiwa Forest is under siege from Galamsey, and if care is not taken, we'll lose it by the end of the year. Hey, by the end of the year, my goodness. And of course, yet the Kobnaminta Kando, Yedanase, Health Minister, Ghana Columbus signed MOU to recruit Ghanaian nurses for jobs in the US of A. So, Minister Health and the Ministry, we appreciate you so much. And then this one, Are you asking me? We have to have a conversation around it this morning. Police to fully roll out automated traffic enforcement from October 1. So I'm just saying, so you might be judging. And you're careful, you can't that automation, traffic automation, as such as the police, I'm getting ready. They are enforcing it on October 1. Until I see anything, when you have enough sensitization, I say education, and some common, you know, you be doing and I'll pay any amount. But catch your name, Ukwada, then you say, have fun, be positive in your reasoning, and think positive as well. Contribute your positive quota for the development of Forward March of Mother Ghana.

0: Dr. Dubuati. 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Yee, dog.
1: Ama enye izi o.
0: Enye izi o, dog.
1: Enye izi o, dog. 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Enye izi o, dog.
0: I'm telling you the number of
1: to brush to
0: and yet you make it to a dog.
1: Oh yeah.
0: Parents are just breaking down. Yeah. You know, sometimes to our phone you know account there, but sometimes they be so sword in power. Entrantuma. I don't get it. You know, Oshie Hawa and our phone be a broken pa in terms of Kwadana Bikosukuna. Just a socio. So I mean and dum nipa because a dear bakwa yawa brabuim. Doc, any ahochre? Any other papa? Any ahochre?
1: Yeah. I saw what the idea.
0: That is the right word. I saw what the idea.
1: Oh, yeah.
0: Now, any ahochre, you know, a lot of depression, bow. Wow.
1: So much.
0: Oh, Eradi.
1: Am I easy?
0: Yeah. To make their children go to school. Oh, cry, they're men called board, you know, so because they're no phone, baby. I don't touch the baby.
1: No, my baby was so cry. Ghana will be so see about it. Wouldn't you say, yeah, we are programming, we will be over for a year, you know. Nah, or they may buy we a baby, boame. I mean, the enemy who didn't say last year, if you move on, we do pull nipa. It is in the old car, Michelle would be no, Messi fa. Akranan eh in the resort
0: for me.
1: Wouldn't you say and what more than better five for ye, you know? A resource of ascending Nipanoa, wo super chill try jadorno for resources and back up and clean.
0: Oh, sir,
1: no, I'm a block me back up and clean.
0: Very good because
1: you don't use a while. This was the deal when you say,
0: of course, it would the whole.
1: So who said admission time or not?
0: It would the whole.
1: I mean, can't someone
0: exactly?
1: I mean, fine,
0: exactly. Well, I'm happy for this insight. I'll be my
1: I'm telling you. They take advantage of certain things. You expect to say
0: what in
1: results are the best or the best and
0: what in
1: this is how people are also taking advantage into Obi Oha. A better maybe or mindset in Paboni Boo, we are then if a papa back.
0: I feel no, exactly.
1: Oh yeah.
0: It's in the crap pan said, Doc. I was see a Timmy and your maybe ma any part to do a war mining and then Doc nipa bonny for a dos. Any pa plan it soon, any pa the dream it's a fraud levels na cost war mine and debia damica. You know, a mebruno in their quest to get to the top then. A quiet minimum person of fashion. What you cry? What you do? Till I debia that me how free dropping by now. My voice there. You are not just. I'm telling you.
1: Imagine come out free.
0: I'm telling you. And most of these in Kwadaye commerce, they just don't want to go through this process. I don't get it. I don't get it. My name says so mine on the NCC, the Information Service Department, you know, and sa can any by the far side, then you may be an air, yeah. Na Ebwa Bwana and Sora who don't show any mosque who do imam supposed to be taking certain education because it's becoming too much.
1: I think both of Kakra me say, social media no happens to be a factor because, like I'm ready to say, Mono, my name is a woosika, someone who is a woosika, and I
0: and
1: the people expose.
0: Yeah. Sicano.
1: A man for expose.
0: But dog between me, that expose, you know, majority of it is fake.
1: Yes.
0: A fake.
1: But then also, you see, people are not able to distinguish. They know are not able to differentiate.
0: Yeah.
1: They are fake. They are fake. And people are also not asking questions. Sicapeno, any event. What? An answer, sources. Any event is there. It doesn't happen. And until you see, sir, you would name the source of obisika. What is the matter? Say, yeah, a yep, you can't have any fake. If you don't know the source of it, now would you aware you know, a man for us, I guess, or more tap into that blessing.
0: Yeah.
1: But, okay, yeah, was your time on one, yeah, you know, obinim or my. Can level or say Coco Duro.
0: Exactly.
1: It's on my exposure. She can be, she said, on my way, not got a private jet. Yeah, we need to start.
0: Are you questionable? Are you questionable?

0: edi nkomo ejwa dada nso ni edi nkomo ene otuan nkomo diye so with symptoms prostate disorders na symptoms are eba na prostate edi nkomo bebre from all over the world ebrem bebre enwa de na ye wye na question we ba se PSA levels no in between 4 to 10 or so se me kaya se me minim diye no de okan sanity ya diye na ya alarming pa se more ratings bisa.
1: Yo, my medal sepa. Before me pass a question, so no. I'm say, me so me a lot of you say I'm a rain fino. Ushimwa, bibrinoa no. What I mean, we can use PSA. No PSA reading no. Before, oh, bet me I interpret no. Yeah, interpreting no, it's a keke.
0: Okay.
1: Some there are a lot of factors. I think my reading no. It me exercise. Age happens to be one. Apart from that, you know, obu okras wa na ABA infections bi wa wa and on also so 80 ni ma reading, you know, 80 ni aye. Oh, inti yawo and normal bibri untu unti mi before a doctor no be timi ache and age kura enipa no age no so so aye factor enipa no a o checking the PSA ni ne you know it is a who be above 40 years na unya. Certain reading, a bia would the no timi kobe 6 years na bibia. Echa se would the no aye quite alarming. And no crown also no, you have to ask questions. And Ben be on no by here, yeah. There are a lot of questions here also in United play with the when it comes to the PSA. In the PSA reading, you know, it should not be taken in a meboa, M se mrewa, better actually munamachere. Because it needs be a better 5-10 minutes. No okay. Matchi mu ye pa na and ti wo ya just a one won timi wo ye reading we no ano. You need to make a doctor say obit me ask some. Na wait me there are few questions here bit my ya. Ah no bit me either a bit me after t reading.
0: So doctor when you say so if you see blood in your urine and no as such as saying.
1: Yo, medasepa. So, blood in your urine, it means a lot of things. It can be, say, a continuous one. So, being a prostate cancer, it's in my eban so, being a prostate enlargement, it's in my muja, it's in and even with prostatitis, and also socrates, so it's in my deba. In the no, it's a sign, actually, say, a beer prostate, no. Or how ever home. Name of Mono, before I go on, say, Uber home or how chrono. I just say, Mama, ya ye lab and scan ya, ye endpoint ye free. Just say, no, ya ye, and also so Edia can I yet me as specify because you see your mind, okay, the post it, the symptoms of post it now. As I say, okay, the signs of BBT say, prostate enlargement, any prostate cancer, and the signs, you know. Into you may not know that would be an agunya no. A prostate cancer and I say a prostate enlargement. Okay, be to say so being a prostate enlargement here. Ubons and Pembe Brinoano or Johnson a bat to force be any actually. A dear bako. Obviously, a prostate cancer, it is the same thing. A weak stream of urine. Johnson a bar, force be any actually. Now, Ubons, Obina, BBA can say prostate. Enlargement and national cancer no both is any part of the you know or Nick Johnson no it mean a cop a strong tentum once you are within a short time and not panic and I both in Nippon a Johnson tentum it in my way I say it me a year we are do our bones or Johnson I just watch him what don't say we know of a lesser as a Johnson be a car or it will say you Johnson on in our out. Now what before Johnson Bebano, I just said no it's called dribblings, and now what Johnson we in Pokrano, Busa Johnson when you drops of shoeing, Busa Johnson no air. Now boom one say dia old Johnson Abun say muja. It's me
0: it
1: yeah. And I say old Johnson Muja e wom. Ubu it's me no a prostate enlargement prostate cancer no it presents these kind of symptoms. Symptoms bakwa a year obvious. Ah yeah prostate cancer, yeah, you know. Say, Obu say, my bones will be your prostate cancer. No, say, they may know I'm teaching him on say, your cancer will be your cancer of the prostate. Yeah, let's just say the cells in the prostate, you know, multiply at uncontrollable rate. And then, Tinobon say, affected surrounding organs, a bit is our bladder, this is our urethra, bone.

0: e afetu moja eni ntisi obi nya bibi e fense prostate cancer no a oman wo se nisisi nisi born
1: mhm
0: eni na no eye ne ja itutu ti se kuro no
1: mhm
0: eta emusu ya mre wo se wonam a otu ne nan ato gogoro na se born no kokram no enne ma ne dangerous no kokram no e se born no nti de bia wo se ohip se ye oya de bia na osisi ye oya na se se cancer no enun and apart from that no yes I obvious and it will be your prostate cancer no and I'm see affecting moja nti no nipa no so timi three at once
1: ah
0: one no one said that say or form one year slimming course bia but who say nipa no ya na ye dey etie prostate cancer hun shun shan so ni bi no so enti we mu nyina no ya dey wo but when it comes to ade ba kwa boy say bo say na sha say say ma wa ho den sexually no na wa ho den no wo libido level no ashashe se e kofom da ho den e kofom kra but when it comes to be a friend say prostatitis na and no 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
1: Yeah.
0: Say, and now, say, we don't walk for
1: Edda.
0: Yeah.
1: We
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1: I said, Mama.
0: And Rala Jokradi,
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0: 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for be 3 months and 6 months ya wo sori say wo nante ya wan hwi abun say wuti nine no ahodin bi anim
1: yeah
0: bidim so kele me kan say it medically no ye say when you stop using the part of the body for the purpose for which it was meant for you lose that part of the body when you stop using the part a part of the body for the purpose for which it was meant for you lose into mind sir the anti amu journalist for the bia madwene mu active say be usia old journalist obi or 80 years 90
1: still
0: years
1: still agrene ye adwuma
0: agrene ye adwuma because they bia they are reading
1: yeah
0: and then usia old person be okọ omanpanyin kufo ho na okosara no e woni fie mind story bia e wo gana bia u bisara papa ne be ma because he's been reading.
1: All right. Look, it was your next night to our common because
0: a break. Yeah. Your mind. Break endpoint yeah. To be part of clinic. You was Sprinter's rule cell signboard. Mr. Prostate enlargement, prostate cancer. It could be it is a free screening, you know, lab and scan, you know. Your endpoint is you are free of charge. Mama de nebra endpoint Sprinter's rule cell signboard. Tema committee 22 Kumasi Kronoma Boenia. Number is 0244.
1: 0244.
0: 86
1: 70 68 68 make a coordinators no on the 24th in the memory of
0: 24. That's all right.
1: All right. Oh, Dr. Edu Boateng, happy birthday in advance on the 24th of September. I tell you, it's going to be a beautiful day. Yeah. Hey, and when I was a kid, I'm not going to be able to distract you. Oh, by me, yeah, Juma. Now distract me.
2: You complained bitterly about Abena Pukuya or distract you. But you didn't say anything about it. You allowed her to.

0: Okay, so Kejo Abusa, aye finance minister question back up. This year.
1: Mister finance minister question back up.
0: Yeah.
1: Hey, we dey watch him so. Say inflation, is inflation come from? And near the idea about self fuel like cost.
0: Okay. Adding there. The trustu health minister Abusa question back up.
1: Health minister.
0: Yeah.
1: Hospitals without bed. Na kosi saying.
0: Finally, the biggest interview in there. Alan Kwadwo Chairman Chin, Alan Cash. Busan question back.
1: Oh, Nano Oka say, and the wife on Quiet the Pants, and I bet you be cool. Jim FM. Jim FM.
0: Oh, I tell you, I'm sorry.
1: Me patro, onto solo e katriemu.
0: Onto solo e katriemu.
1: Yeah. Osu, brutal.
0: Brutal.
1: Me feeling it, no.

0: 27 minutes after 7, just with some Adom 106.3 FM. Bro, I say Kejua, I didn't come on every one. Say Kejua, hit you.
1: My friend, do you think you're joking here? So look, my friend, share another way. Now, host to the cry, my friend, do you think you're joking here? I said, no, saying. They see, I know what you're I don't know about on Kasaki. Yeah, and I did. And empty and seven can share a year till food now.
0: Yep.
1: And you should network, you should network goodies also. Goodies, they say, near my papa, and one was wrong. Now, I'm saying, every data ecosystem, all your costs, no matter the lungu you are, I get MTN. Maybe say, MTN community shops on a crab bar, say a Porsche shell, and I said, Dan Suman shell, work on MTN stand, or the open BNT, so back where the MTN office, a crowd, walk with the cube, baby, bino, or my titties, Dan Suman Fui, and you can be able to call Dan Suman Sharia, over corner, a cute lady be at the table, the open Biada, or Bayama, yeah. Y2K jam, my man, yet to your nine. No, yeri to your nine. Send your quenty for it to yeri to your nine. Send your quenty. Gonna four per last minute at the bar. But enjoy last minute, no, but your ticket. Your best ticket, and I start to quaggy diggy diggy. It enjoy like war, so a gate in over the ticket. That be why do you want to come to the gate to buy the something? No. Debbie, where? Oba, I don't have any money. Fondeskia, ye tobi. Epo share. 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O ticket. *725 star. 3404 hash. *725 star. 3404 hash. 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E 250. 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Epo share. Atom FM. La Palm Royal Beach Hotel. Batuna tota. Hey, tickets na bui. Jodi na yang na ensha on the 2nd of October. Ano bedding. Pani ya dadia. Omai. Nanwada of a penny in some katuja. Ana wachirimu se. Se ene ye coach football ni sako faba. Anyadiadia. And now kopi won pram penny for launch. Yeah, coach league, you know, we are now waiting for a date, an actual date now. Ebe sha se anyadiadia. Juma di na se. And a president of the Ghana Football Association, Raketo Krekudi to gase. The ye no nya trophy sam. But say be develop mranteni mabo bit mati o mwenerima. No danchan ya. Beyond football. Any football pe bu ana sports administration bu ana refereeing bu ana there's a whole lot entirely wo coach league aya launch here mo keto kekuni
2: Coast Birthday. As we launch another exciting season of Coast football, we must remind ourselves that competitions such as this are not only about winning trophies. They are about discovering talent, developing character, and creating pathways for our young footballers to fulfill their footballing potential. That is why the Ghana Football Association, like I said earlier, has established our elite national academies as an important part of our national talent development pathway. These academies, we are providing through these academies, we are providing the most promising young talents emerging from our talent ID program with access to advanced football training, high performance facilities, and highly qualified coaching personnel. But our vision goes beyond football. We believe that the development of a young footballer must be holistic. Our elite academies therefore place equal importance on academic education, personal development, and football excellence. You saw, or you can see here, presence of my brother. We want to produce young men and women who are not only capable of competing at the highest level of the football game, but who are also prepared for life beyond the football pitch. The program is designed for boys and girls who have completed junior high school, successfully passed the basic education certification examination, and demonstrated potential in football. It is a 3-year comprehensive development program combining academic education with elite football training.
0: Black Star for deputy if I said wash a white one wabma some ABC a
1: reference. Man Pabwa Fe.
0: Papa a
1: why
0: young guy black star player and or management team. I
1: John Pesa.
0: Oh yeah, NF too much.
1: Now the area you know hang over Nasi. Oh Back baby. Now as a mojan, so no whole life. So no ambassador for Ghana football.
0: But oh yeah, you
1: yeah, yeah, launch it.
0: Maybe oh,
1: I'm not know if you call it. I
0: can't sasa.
1: Yeah,
0: but yeah. Who yeah.
1: Freezes on the day? Yeah, yeah. No, no, I'm not hoyi. No,
0: yeah,
1: yeah. Something I only know be yeah. As only keyboard bo.
0: Yeah.
1: Nah, nah. Drum no across. I saw them now.
0: Yeah.
1: I'm not hoki.
0: I want said the new me who you say. I saw Tiko Koso could be na. You born in Brazil, sir. No, was it Nana?
1: Nana, no. Born in Nana.
0: No,
1: one year, as was
0: 43 at this point. But last
1: year, but on show
0: last year, no 61
1: and for about 43.
0: Yeah,
1: you know, you're
0: going, you need to have
1: Masaponya Gazaway.
3: I'm very, very happy to be part of the coach season 26-27. Honestly, when I was appointed as the ambassador of Coast football and the whole of the national teams, I was very, very happy. And the only thing I always tell president is, president, I want to work. When it comes to juvenile football, when it comes to coast football, and that was what made me who I am. Our time, we were ready. We were even ready before going to Europe, all thanks to juvenile football. And we became very, very confident due to juvenile football team, because our time, you can see a lot of fans very, very close to the field. When you hear the insults, you hear the insults. Yes, that somebody can hear that over there. You know, there were thousands of people who come to watch us. So even coming to the professional level, we were ready for all these things. That is why sometimes in my time, you hear criticisms and a lot of things. People even ask questions. People even see me and they'll say, how do you do it? How do you contain all this pressure, all these insults and everything? It's all part of it. It's all part of it. So honestly, I'm very, very happy to be part of this event. Coast football is the foundation of Ghana football.
1: Coast football is the foundation of Ghana football. Hey, baby, get us some more, Jan. I'm going to feel the National Sports Authority or Bani say AFCON qualifiers and Chebe Chassi. No, no,
0: yeah.
1: Somalia and Nigeria for the Pagana Chosa Crash Post Stadium. Yeah, my mom, okay.
0: Hey, I want you, baby.
1: Oh, see, yeah, I want you to end my see, I tell you when you want to win. Ah, almost on paper.
0: I'm okay.
1: Sister, you're too. Eh, say park na be daso fine.
0: Di omo mo pe.
1: Ye omo abo kakra. Ye ye nsu be nsu bi o.
0: Ti e be charge omo.
1: E say charge omo.
0: Okay.
1: And e be a solidarity, I mean brotherly. No, brotherly, you know.
0: Maintenance alone is the problem that we've had all these years.
1: O say me adode e, ko be isu anya yi ni ade ade.
0: E ni myself say abrante na da no.
1: E ye apofo kakra. Ono ni maintain no.
4: All right. The Nigerian Football Federation, they've written to the GFA requesting to use the Accra Sports Stadium. Somalia, home and away, so Ghana will play in Somalia and they wish to play their home match. Both matches will be played at Accra, home and away. So that's what the FA has communicated. So we need to prepare for those matches. On the 24th of September, the Black Stars will be in Bwake, and at the same time, Niger will be here against Lesotho. So we're preparing for that. So it's more of collaboration, partnership, support, you know, for CAF's request through, or Somalia's request and Niger's request through Confederation of African Football and the Ghana Football Association. Yeah.
1: Right. Yeah, Pofanka. Right. Yeah, only in your bro for ya. Somalia for any one group.
0: Maybe a tone you're too strong away.
1: Shocking me.
0: Never. Never. That's it. I can be cool up to Black Star.
1: Okay. And sending Jeff one here.
0: I'm telling you that you're going to go home and away one day. Some of them said, you better pump the whole black. Where did the man treat
1: you? That's true. That's true. What for zombie and a 17 girl scalp?
0: What for me? That's what I'm for.
1: Any boy, I have for you. The black maidens of Ghana. I'm going to wet cap on the hill. Really, I said a proper one. Wet cap on the area. Jordan Adakwa, Ghana, we need fun in the journey.
5: A very good game and nice game for my girls. We are here to prepare the team for the World Cup, so every match is preparation match for Ghana. So we are happy. We have started in a good note, and we are hoping that we are going to end up in a good note. We are happy to be here. You saw our team, how they play. We have an all-round team. Every department of our team is good. We always wanted to do something that will help the team, not individual play. So you can see from the fact that we play as collective play. So that's our motivation, and we are going to continue with whatever we are doing. We started it from the qualifiers. We won so many matches. We can score goals at any time, but we want to continue here so that when you get there, we can do the same.
1: Jordan Atakwano, what you say, Ghana, you qualify for the under 17 World Cup. To watch them say, we normally are as part of, you know, okay, and the proper training idea. Jordan Atakwano, but Dakar 2026 Youth Olympics, Ghana, you're just to see a beco.
0: Yeah.
1: You're near Brepa, Papa, Papa, Ghana. Yeah. Youth Olympics, yeah, with the boxing, Kakraum, Bibia Krakra.
0: Table tennis room.
1: Bibia Krakra, Krakra. From the 31st of October to the 13th of November in Senegal. Na chef de mission, I will do team Nadi Mo, she said, Yabit Makuye. Advance your boy. Was a Ghana or her? The name I can't hear training because I ready.
0: All right.
6: Our mandate is just two fronts: to be able to build up teams, to be able to represent the country at the highest global level of sport, which is the Olympic Games. So there's a Youth Olympic Games. Ghana has made multiple representation every 4 years. It's about carrying the nation together and making the athletes that each of these national federations own to be able to represent the country at that global level. Again, we are also the Commonwealth Games Association, which is the mandate of all the 74 countries in the Commonwealth. So that speaks volumes in terms of making sure that the Commonwealth sport is deeply represented across all of this. And sport is so big globally now, and we are fortunate to champion that era.
1: Yate! Drivers, this is no. Tell how the Youth Olympics is also. I didn't want some buy no so. Ebesi ako. Na sana pani fwa ye se no. 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Uso etma kwa jibi diamo my gana tiwe. And the few obe de won some so ebre wo. My 31st of October to the 13th of November. We eso wan sama no. Mekwa na oma enra. Uko piwa re mandu de boya che by 3-2 Spanish La Liga. Correct. Valencia kwa weko we need one over Deportivo Alaves narrived by Canobo Espanyol by 2-1. EFL Cup ni more impact. Aston winning 4-2 by Ipswich Town. And after so Liverpool so Tottenham fiche Tottenham must be bob come in sir. Tottenham timu bako. And then yasam ketu na Manchester hold on go so twaso in the La Liga. Atletico Madrid no Osasuna na ebo. Corona etna fie na Omani Sevilla border Barcelona ni Racing Santander be border by 5. Levante and Atletico Club of Bernabeu. EFL Cup na Everton Wolves bo. Fleetwood Town and Sheffield United, Coventry City, ni Aston Villa, now Manchester United, and Brighton, and so they are born in winning matches. I so I know so you are watching them out. No one's any see it. Then you remember to say, sports page 2, so the sports page 2 at the abroad. Listen, baby, and I will cause people are launching. I want them. Empty and I must say, empty and everywhere you go, empty and can one of any sports page 1 at the April War. Yeah, no, what kind of Nankasaka cage 1 at home?
0: Don't
1: Eric, I see you
0: do 1. Don't answer 2. Don't answer 3. Don't answer 4. Don't answer 5. Don't answer 6. Don't answer 7.

0: Well, 43 minutes after 7, just on 7 at Dome 106.3 FM is a birthday dedication to Reverend Prophet Peter Kusi Jesse, Kwao Yeboa Prayer Camp, resident pastor, 16th of September, Naudi Wawoda. Wow, wow, wow, wow. Reverend Prophet Peter Kusi Jesse, great man of God. Happy, happy, happy birthday soon, Kunam Dema. So, Reverend, the other time, yes, of Mammy Auda, and they were with that. Unyamianim Tia and Entos. We love you so much. And we just love you. Dinyamina Mosha, oh, yeah, the impact that you're having, this particular generation. Hey, Reverend, and him. Wow. I see Reverend Prophet Peter Kusi Jesse, if you want to feel him. By dressing them, YouTube on my feed, mention the course. I mean, let's say,
1: Dromoson.
0: Okay,
1: Dromoson.
0: No, okay, Dromoson. No, no, no, no, no, no, no, no, no, no, no, no, no, no, no, no, no, no, no, no, no, no, no, no, no, no, no, no, no, no, no, no, no, no, no, no, no, no, no, no, no, no, no, no, no, no, no, no, no, no, no, no, no, no, no, no, no, no, no, no, no, no, no, no, no, no, no, no, no, no, no, no, no, no, no, no, no, no, no, no, no, no, no, no, no, no, no, no, no, no, no, no, no, no, no, no, no, no, no, no, no, no, no, no, no, no, no, no, no, no, no, no, no, no, no, no, no, no, no, no, no, no, no, no, no, no, no, no, no, no, no, no, no, no, no, no, no, no, no, no, no, no, no, no, no, no, no, no, no, no, 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

0: kwasi chum Mr. Nipa de mama me se me ne o munye adwuma no Katie de Mr. Ave de ma bre
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0: e ke me fo a wa church we go be pass de me ku amane Bosha international for me kuye Bosha international
1: Bosha,
0: we are too much.
1: Oh,
0: what
1: do you know, man?
0: Ebi kofie.
1: Eh,
0: it's been your
1: bonte, sir.
0: A junior
1: modern
0: year at your time.
1: Just at your time.

0: Okay, so my brother Nelson, minu ni free of Kenya. Are you a Nelson or a professor? I know science of right? Or Netherlands and the top of Zambal or Netherlands, right? So you see me crew, no. Okay. Now Ufri and I'm a call rent control and I'm kushia girl in that wabo abna pokia on that
1: wabo.
0: If you ask a woman, you care for rent control, a potential source of engaging people, employment. Yeah, what the air time, yeah, but no one may call. No, it doesn't befit the status of a rent control.
1: Oh, okay.
0: A human who here, so for a gun, a four to something, or honoma.
1: Yes, more rent
0: of four and tenants.
1: You know how I dine.
0: I'm telling you, a year and they have great personalities working there.
1: No,
0: oh, okay. Watch our modema, you know, and there's going to be very important communication from the commissioner,
1: okay,
0: rent commissioner, no,
1: okay,
0: to Ghanaians.
1: Yeah,
0: so I say, rent control officers, yellow Italian, and Chebia to be rolled out,
1: sir.
0: Yeah,
1: no one in okay.
0: And no, I'm more caught. A bear for the enemy. Digitalization.
1: Oh, nice.
0: And no current control. And now who draw a work gun and you know, or more checky, baby. But there's a lot to be done. Papa does you, Papa does you, Suka.
1: Say, hold on, Cassan, what that check?
0: Asan,
1: you're going to hibernation.
0: Mommy and Cassaman, or you, Suka, and a Uba.
1: And yes, your man, for God and country. You could be my subminister, everybody.
0: There be your commissioner.
1: Sir.
0: So I will be my son. Bibi added the Nakwa and Pepper.
1: By a man's saying, you know. Yeah.
0: Commissioner.
1: So,
0: that's the difference between
1: and your man Lang Crusade.
0: Very good. Now the dispatch back why they assess the idea. Hey, we didn't feel come
1: on.
0: Okay, so the big interview is coming up. Era Alan Kwejo Chairman Tin is my guest. Any moment from now, but in Komokasi Bisutiha, Ebekosupa. Don't forget that Milo should be part of the breakfast setting because that malt, no, a woman in mouth, that energy release, no, cocoa, no, so mouth, that rich taste, no, now for milk, no, so mouth, that calcium, no, in here, so with me, and ya, what in the engine. So, all in one, Milo, it continues to be part of that energy to get us going a year further. And make sure Milo is part of the breakfast. Latest form, Ekosie Wabrabomu Yonko, for over 60 years and still counting, your partner for life, a latest form. Welcome, I'll see you in Kretra and Weshia. Mr. Number is 03220-29365. And now saying crying, and in Kretra and Weshia. 03022311155. Now what Timini want to ding it out. Or one showroom beer. Maybe you want to visit their website as well. www.latestfoamghana.com. Now, what you mean, one Eddie a year in Kitaho. I'll tell you much about Telecel, my Haiti promo, and then this communication coming from the National Identification Authority. But I mean, yeah, you need to have on Wabaka.
1: Aye, to a man, me by ya, me ne a kukudam, me no enna enam, nina no eye, the African Commission of Health and Human Rights Promoters. 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and Human Rights Promoters a den wo mo ye o mo dwuma no eye sen bishop machin
2: me da se
1: pacho
2: be mama enua
1: aha akwa ban so
2: ye na
1: okay ena Dr. Samoa machin
3: o papa e jo so pa
1: pacho bo ko die
3: nya me de nkwa
1: che o ma na ye birthday na say o sofo a
3: oh ye me sofo a
1: o se ne sofo o ne sofo
0: prophet Jesse
1: yeah
3: oh wow me sofo pa
1: and your happy birthday to you too why
0: you need to go there
1: ta me ko
0: na baby e sha se ka kasa fofo a year e wiase no
1: okay.
0: To Ghana
1: yes.
0: It's important that history is there
1: okay
0: and ebere se mino me kwa ko chere chere omu yi e me kan utwa edua no hia sa oje erade humobo erade jimi erade humobo erade jimi na waso edin no
1: me momo
0: anu aba
1: okay ti no eh me de be chance o bishop
2: last week you see my birthday
1: na last week your birthday
0: oh
1: nena a belated happy birthday to you
0: so happy and belated one
1: and was sir no any more
0: and beyond onyame enkai wo be bia we
1: amen amen
2: yes one man tama me 120 years pe
1: amen amen na bishop boy enkomo so ye ka say African Commission of Health and Human Rights Promoters eh ye di ade amadwuma ne sen
2: yo that's a cheerful onyame shiro bia so and the way free now to Hana 80 and the Marbury. I don't meet the officer on officer on yardum. So on yardum is a natural officer. So now radio on yardum.
1: Yeah.
2: Mm-hmm. Now African Commission of Health and Human Rights Promoters, no, or you may qua yes share Ankran Kro Apomudzin Winsome and Kran Kamfamudza. Or butter upon Mudzin somehow. Mobaya, either that a ban and crown crew, you may go and obi Piera and Titia Ubini Fanguzi, what them quan nodo. Mama Abacosum Cacra. You may go a shy so World Health Organization and what so them you may go and ye some health professionals. Na Ghana for na waka ho wo East Africa in 1979 or 1989 rather sorry
1: okay
2: wo former dem jumeku no Ghana for waka ho ye Dr. Ibn Chambers Dr. Idrisu and then now professor Edmund Nimyam Dele
1: okay
2: oye Lawyer Rabito Clinic, founder and executive chairman. Do you want to work on them health professionals? No one work a conference for East Africa with the World Health Organization. And I journey by there or they work for the Muku. No, what the poor, what the Muku do prevention of the abuse of human rights in the area of health. Now against stigmatization and all kinds of the social ills that are associated with individuals that are going through several health issues. What am I bring now? Yarba no wabobaza nanu yedzen papa pay HIV and AIDS. The yinna ya kaikwana ubinya dama ya oshasen ubinya dama yarba na kwana watena fado quarantine stigmatization and then ostracizing who kwana mafado aka wo efante kase miankase but oy do bia chede
1: owo de anwo kanipa ho
2: inti na owo de nze maybe onya emotional support physical health support even health institutions were you know not forthcoming with their what they are supposed to do for such you know ill-fated people in seno jumekuno ababa de dam kwanbia nkrofo de fado no obotumo aboa won because human right is a human right a general human right so nobody's right is supposed to be trampled
1: en fa hun se yare ben na bo no yare ben na eh we se unya ne fa hun die na hoto na ni tie
2: that's right
1: that's nice
2: tonu no did dem jumeji but you know 1981 and Ghana, you know,
3: 1980,
2: and Professor Dele, then he was Dr. Edmund Dele.
1: Okay.
2: Obesha, say, Obesha Rabito Clinic, I say, were Ghana, her first dermatologist in the whole of Africa, if I'm not exaggerating, the first African dermatologist. Obesha, say, were Ghana, her. To audit them, African Commission of Health and Human Rights Promoters of Ghana.
1: Okay.
2: So then, if you made any shots, say, "I will hear you, man," but you don't believe, you know. I'm that one. Didn't call for me. I was didn't call for me. You know, now if you make it, you know, I call for me. Kakra. The kuno mshada on your operation. So it became, bro, for back it became dormant.
1: Okay.
2: Inti afia na nyame adom yes what I shall miss as a CEO, the Munshan Yensen Kenya.
1: Tina Moya re-inauguration. I can be said about Cosmo, my Indian riches. I walk on my for a Phoebe Bree.
2: Oh, yes.
1: I didn't hear some big Kenya. I be pound to my beam.
2: Oh, yes. Oh, a lot of great things were done in the past.
1: Okay.
2: One and I will look at them, the management and the leadership in the past. We should commend them for great works that they did. But in your PBI, you may order a book on show each day. As you may remember, you know, am I doing the right thing? So also, sometimes the margin numbers, lapses come, and then eventually, and the little things that you don't take care of, you overlook, eventually will be the main factors that run down the organization.
1: Sometimes
2: there's some oversight by our mama
1: in the Makofu.
2: So we have taken care of, we have seen all those, we have done feasibility, we have done reviews, thorough critical analysis here with that. In
1: okay.
2: Sikasam na nakazi. Where some of the primary things.
1: Na mahuse mo sign a de endowment fund before to be
2: yes.
1: Ebe batahun. Doctor Samoa. For two no and also so by muda bang na jumane sing.
3: You medasi. Sani I see you ebo bo so kire no jimaku jimadi no eko nanim no na niema bebre ekutia omumpuntu ono kan ko ne kese e yesikasem ne akade a wode be ye ntie ma omu obi be kan so mu operational work no etoto ase nti that was the main folk challenge awunya ya ma juma wonte sa Africa Commission Health and Human Rights Promoters no enti endowment fund no e ba mu ase as a
2: backbone
3: ebetimi push operational work of the commission no inti yenya as a photo eda ho inti at every point in time no ebetimi I resorted to that. Now they appreciate the activities of the commission.
1: And come back say,
2: We are looking at just $10 million per for now. But that's just for the short and the midterm. In the long term, we are looking at how do we transform. I mean, now within 5 years, the answer can $10 million now. Because I know that within 2 years, can get it. Local and international donations. How do we transform this? How do we manage it to increase it?
1: Okay.
2: From $10 million to maybe $100 million or $500 million.
1: Okay.
2: And that's one of the things the board and the financial management team will be concerned.
1: Okay. Into event na kasa eya dabeya yene bekoso.
2: Ya ochina.
1: Dambo ochina.
2: Ochina ya
1: wode ya. Ebekoso wohi.
2: Labadi Beach Hotel.
1: Labadi Beach Hotel. Every bank time no.
2: 10 o'clock. 10 o'clock ni
3: asha. Anopa nundu.
1: 10 a.m. Na moshia.
2: Na yam fancy food. I can fancy ni yam fabro fa ambro buna
1: yam. Iti yasi. Iti yam watch na Labadi Beach Hotel. 10 a.m. Oh okay. Iti your friend is saying. Must I invite you and obia to me, baby?
2: Oh, yeah. Oh, Uncle could to my bar, but I should invite you to soon in pain for beer.
1: Okay,
2: medical Nakaso and Yamepa, His Excellency the President, will be there. Oya Yamepa, he will be there. And I think so. Speaker and keynote speaker. A Speaker of Parliament, Right Honorable Abang Bagbin.
1: Oh, okay.
2: Announcing or obeying him for the inaugurating the new board and everything.
1: Endowment fund.
2: And I think so I'm paying for PA, so I worry about Minister of Health, Honorable Minta Kando, your We invited a lot of ministers of state. I mean, to
3: Honorable Zanetto,
2: Ajma Rawlings, a lot of them. Haruna Idrisu, Dr. Julius Deborah, Chief of Staff, Honorable Ofosu Ampofo, will be there. And then diplomatic corps, we have invited over 40 of them.
1: Nice.
2: We believe it's a way now, and Bampune 20 war bar is a good start for us.
1: Okay.
2: And I face our suffering painful religious leaders.
1: Okay. Okay. Okay. Okay. Okay. Okay. Okay. Okay.
2: Okay. Okay. Oh, yes.
1: Oh, okay.
2: So, yeah, launch a fund now. Then.
1: I was here, DBB. For two, yes. Nice one.
2: Yes.
1: And yeah, you're not.
2: But never mind $1 million.
1: Okay, just one million.
2: $1 million.
1: And I like that also because share you say Benya Bay $10 million pe.
3: Oh,
1: too much. You are
3: saying our
1: 19. But yes, but your pipe born is say a draw for nim penny for matron safrium no.
2: Yes,
1: in a beba. Now moban soa. Ketua bi ensa
2: se
1: de beya foto no yetumi e de di juma na yenye sika e de ye juma na mo yesa sa pomodin de wo hwa e ye sinto kese pa ba na bibi mo a e ye sinto
2: yenhwe. We are going to be very dynamic in our operational approaches. Forgive me for my rhetoric in English. We're going to think dynamically. We're going to be dynamic in our concepts, in our activities, especially looking at the health. Imagine when there sometimes preventive health is more than curative health, and even fighting the abuse of people's health. That's your environment now. It creates a lot of the health hazards. And so these are some of the things that the environment we live in.
1: Yeah.
2: The general human environment. If I can put him there, there's a way I'm able to the health situation of the environment here. There is very well able to meet this.
1: Okay.
2: So you wonder on Koya, it is our responsibility there. Authorities cry, warfare. Them put him now health issues, no environment. This year, Nyamina Domanda was a returning afano, Minister of Science and Environment. In Tono Naso and Yeboko, as human rights promoters and advocates for the general Ghanaian, the general African, you can be someone as some know up and then in the environment, see health situation.
1: And
2: yes, there. Why the want to be new Juma?
1: Kakanka, we will get there.
2: Yeah, with
1: more involvement in this
2: thing. To be a child.
1: Yeah, Bishop. Yeah, but a befa.
3: Yaton Safre in Penifu Bibri, no.
1: Yeah.
3: Quine so da Homa, Ancron Cribia, I would see any anope, say Yaton Sandy Frew, Jumel Kubi, and so Etienne canope, no, on so say, Obi to me, Abuania Pija said, you may dear Manacon Kaya, because I am minor Nakasan ye de in a yeshit. Ain't he Jumel Kubi, Ancron Cribi, a wope panis or bebuan, so Yaton Sandy Friend, so China, Omra, Miss Me, you are. Bishop de contact and so be to ja we beat me afraid. Now if there's a need say you're reaching out to the person that will be your one so we are readily available.
1: Okay.
3: I be ko na yen ni pa nipano akunye nkita hudie na emboa bi nto etimi aba.
1: Mati
3: e ton sound the whole Ghanaian population we are supported immediately. You know.
1: But it has Dr. Daniel Asamoah Teneka no or your planning committee member na Bishop Dr. Louise Christian Godson, a CEO, African Commission on Health, African Commission of Health and Human Rights Promoters. Now, Doc, into Mumbai, my contact, Bishop.
2: Yes.
1: Be a no be person reach out to more. Now, said the Dr. Samuel Kayano, assistance bi wo ho bi a support bi so de beboa mo a number be ne yemfre
2: medical account an email website
1: okay
2: will be to muko in website I think that is the first thing no man put the other man I refer to me about but time be I find the we free I'm a number we free neko website you can always get the all the details there your website here www.achahrp or your African Commission of Health and Human an acronym.
1: Okay.
2: A-C-H-A-H-R-P dot O-R-G.
1: Okay.
2: On the website. One moment. A Mershe.
1: Okay.
2: Numbers in your front.
1: Uh-huh.
2: One shed and committee.
1: And couch.
2: One fan chum.
1: Yes, yes.
2: One fan chum.
1: Yeah.
2: But echo a website to about me.
1: Yeah.
2: You get all the contact and everything there.
1: Mate.
2: Yes.
1: And then you better must say, mobile.
2: Yes.
1: Bishop and Doctor Asamoah. Yes. You wish more the best and so.
2: Yes.
1: You're watching. You're about to touch me.
2: Oh.
3: Yes, very supportive to this program.
1: That's nice.
3: Very supportive. We TV section. We receive and without even a penny, I will be back. And then so, Mama, this Aquinya, Yada must be brave.
1: Yes.
3: And we continue to partner each other.
1: Yeah.
2: Na,
1: and for God and country.
2: Yeah, better a Benya Jina Aquinya Dunaya da a Labadi Beach Hotel and so a part of our one of our partners in this enterprise, and then also Rapido Clinic, and so Abua Henipi, and they are worth appreciating and acknowledging.
1: Okay,
2: and then Lidam Consult also wants to
1: work with Abua Hen.
2: Now, a important number, no, Miss I can, my mom born in 10 10 10 10.
1: Okay,
2: 0303 982 835. 0303 982 835 on your hand landline.
1: Okay.
2: And your mobile line is 050-408-1138. 0504081138.
1: Okay. Yeah, that's it. Yeah, that must say African Commission of Health and Human Rights Promoters, Bishop Dr. Louis Christian Godson, or your CEO and a planning committee member, Dr. Daniel Asamoah. You wish more the best for Nyambochina.
2: Amen.
1: Yeah, that must be some bite.
3: Yes, yeah, that must be.
1: Yeah, it was so just on some Juma Dina Ugusua, would see no man in a quabna sante, or no otinase now come here on te. Wajija, Yantisime.

share. Any of you kids are like me, I want to buy that Porsche car I've been dreaming of. I move into my dream house. No landlord will send me a bill. Join the Absa family and let's help you say yes to your dreams with tailored banking solutions from loans, mortgages, credit cards to digital banking and more. Make 2026 the year of yes with Absa. Your story matters.

0: committee member na Bishop Dr. Louis Christian Godson a CEO African Commission on Health African Commission of Health and Human Rights Promoters na doc inti mumbe ma contact bishop be a no be person reach out to mo na said the doctor Samuel kan you know assistance be wo ho be a support be so de be bo mo a number be ne emfre
1: medical can an email website
0: okay
1: will be to muko in website I think that is the first thing. No man put the adema I refer to me about but time be find the we free I'm a number we were free neko website you can always get the all the details there your website here www.achahrp or your African Commission of Health and Human Rights, an acronym.
0: Okay.
1: A-C-H-A-H-R-P dot O-R-G.
0: Okay.
1: On the website. One moment. Numbers in your forefront. One share that website to about me.
0: Yeah,
1: get all the contact and everything there.
0: Mate.
1: Yes.
0: And then you better must say, mobile.
1: Yes.
0: Bishop and Doctor Asamoah. You wish more the best and so.
1: Yes.
0: You're watching a baby better.
1: Oh,
0: I
1: have
2: a multimedia.
1: Yes,
2: my very supportive to this program.
0: That's nice.
2: My very supportive in running with TV sections.
0: Okay.
2: And we receive it and without even a penny, I will be back. And then so mama, this Akwinya, yeah, must be brave.
0: Yeah,
2: and we continue to partner each other.
0: Yeah.
2: Na,
0: and for God and country.
1: Yeah, but Benya Jina Akwinya Dunaya da Labadi Beach Hotel also a part of our one of our partners in this enterprise, and then also Rapito Clinic. And so Abua Henipi, and they are worth appreciating and acknowledging.
0: Okay.
1: And then Lidam Consult also also
0: with Abua Hen.
1: Now a important number no means I can my number in 10 10 10 10.
0: Okay.
1: 0303-982-835. 0303-982-835 on your hand landline.
0: Okay.
1: And your mobile line is 050-408-1138.
0: 050-408-1138. Okay. Yeah, that's it. Come on, you African Commission of Health and Human Rights Promoters, Bishop Dr. Louis Christian Godson, or your CEO and a planning committee member, Dr. Daniel Asamoah. You wish more the best for Nyambochina.
1: Amen.
0: Yeah, that must some by it.
2: Yes, yeah, that must be.
0: Yeah, it was so just on some Juma Dina Ugusua, would see no man in a quabna sante or no otanase now come here on te. Wajija, Yentisime.

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0: Well, 17 minutes after 8, Jason 7 at 106.3 FM, Suna Uti. Just like I told you, my special guest, Ira Alan Kwadwo Chairman. Well, Anche, I bet you not say, now for your DN, come on. Oh, my goodness. But National Identification Authority, I'm going to say, quickly, now for your DN, come on. Businesses and institutions and service providers, the National Identification Authority, will say that LI 2523 has introduced important changes to the way you verify Ghana card identities. Under the new requirements, biometric verification is the principal means of confirming a Ghana card holder's identity. When verifying an identity, do not rely solely on the photograph or physical appearance of the person presenting the Ghana card. Use the NIA-approved biometric verification system. Do not photocopy, scan, retain copies or images of the Ghana card, or rely on ocular inspection alone, except where permitted by law. Failure to comply is an offense and shall attract penalties of up to 2,000 penalty units for a body corporate and 1,000 penalty units for a partnership or other undertaking payable by each partner or responsible person. If your institution verifies identities, onboard onto NIA's identity verification system platform, prepare your systems and staff and comply with the new requirements before the transition period ends on 2nd November 2026. For onboarding support, email idverification@nia.gov.gh. And I say, numbers we number friend 0302-999-306, 0302-999-307, or 309. Now, wait a minute, one Eddie a year in Kitahom. Well, good morning, mami. And now I see Bimu Sawaji a year soon. It's a glorious birthday to Yebaba Odikai, Equia Nyanchechua Sapon Esquire. You know, wow, Equia Nyanchechua Sapon Esquire. So I wish you the Lord's continuous protection and guidance, and may you continue to lead your other siblings to a greater height. Your parents are proud of you. Keep soaring and remain blessed. So that's it. Happy birthday from Dr. Charles Obin Sapon. Oh, Papa. I know this great day upbringing. Well, Ira Mike Bonsu, good morning. I will get back to you on this note. Nafi Mamencha Nicole also over Germany, Wajibra Uti. Just like I told you, Ebrasum said and they Alan Kwadwo Chairman Otien and Kache and any bonkomo. I'm sure, sir, there are lots of questions, sir. Why a crowd is so busy and enough? You know, Nioma be brings so also. Why a crowd is so upset? Uti free a year, Niho. Ain't he shen and so, sir? Aquanian in ye. What na see, dear? Na ode. And Sema who do up a so busy, no. Dear, a chill wagging. They also say, as I saw tears here. A fan and she shall be a maybe a tremor dear to ya. Ninina no sa quenyano. I will wa ube to me Eddie Ebusa a year era Alan Kwadwo Chairman. Inti, this is the time. And Chibia, but he said, Machia nafi ya toa yen common so. Inti, tell yourself. When I kaya dear back, say, nay, O shabbit, Mrs. Sir. Ebra will join Telcel, my Haiti promo. No, it's so important. Bosumi biara, ubetimenya 1 million Ghana Cedi. Na watu biara, ubetimenya 20,000 Ghana Cedi. Ana debiara, da ubetimenya 100 Ghana Cedi. Desa sa wye nyinane se, ube reload 10 Ghana Cedi. Ana se, of airtime and our data and I'll be top up your Telcel cash wallet, no? And as a fixed broadband, now if you want any the chance to win, Kai, no opt-in, no entry. Inti, the SSL you say, oh, dial it, *500#. And now be a Telcel Play app, no? And I opt in for free to join the Telcel, my hate a year promo. No. Kaihunu say, Ubiti miye, the next millionaire. Telcel, or say, connecting energies, so important. Star Oil, so say, in a over 240 stations. They are giving you high quality fuel, great service, and real value for money. And until now, you can afford to donate. You know, one is to call a year Star Oil. Baby, I'm not here. Baby, I'm about to be here. So the fan go need the man go there. I'm sure, say, it should be Star Oil because that's where quality and affordability. A year on hallmark in the Metro Star Oil, so did you more questions? Emirates, so Kyle said, they 1 second flight. No, I want to share Bibiana. I'm the so if only you are planning a business trip, and I say, oh, too quack, who now for nebusia phobia. Emirates says, they say, you'll be to enjoy more convenience and flexibility with 3 additional weekly flights from Accra into the Biabekam. It is a total acquire 10 weekly flights from Dubai to choose from, with connections to over 140 destinations, including destinations across Far East. Se base wutu kwa nkwa dia, as I say, to me enjoy na relaxing in comfort. That's why, yeah, Kyle say, with all that choices, I be mauno, premium drinks. And other stuff seen now, you have over 6,500 channels. Ghana for favorite channels, so can wa ye de mao. Ti baby aun biano, baby auko biano, baby a da person fevi biano. It should be on Emirates. So person think kumo ya si ye dia Emirates.com and fly better from Accra. One bebo ama san kumo we wait me at ya si ye pa. The channel show now to sir and among it's very important. CBG so say men car also say one no China trip production I crowd. CBG China trade trip production BB added an aquam and a oko a year Guanju and I say you Ninian say Uku Shesha a Jumai four. Koshesia business community no ho oko network wo honom woni omo ko bon ko mo ahodo san ko mo bonum no benya de sua bibere afri mo na wo so de abetre wadwuma e wo my garden mu eti de e come for us from the 4th to the 20th of October 4th to the 20th of October Consolidated Bank Ghana Limited CBG wono akaye biem se sa kwanya we ne da homa woni bia na opese otre woni ndie e wo dwadiem e wo edwadie 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CBG. Osi abribia dano. We stand with you. Now, fema kaya also absence shesha shun kunso omdiye gu akwemu. Edu bebiya na asese no. Afede yankase yetese ya bre. ye ni kura afi ye fere ba absa se akwanya kese pa beto dia ba won de absa credit card no aba edwaso absa credit card na aba edwaso etene absa credit card no you are getting up to 55 interest free days flexible limits free card swipes and afi worldwide acceptance to pay eye bibibia na later o ma sort out do ko absa bank branch bia na you apply for an absa credit card today absa say your story matters your story matters o hia sem eye won e hia sem so e brother so just like I told you era Alan Kwadwo Chimantin the a household name enti meka se won hia any introduction just that it mu bi ne hu na call me almost about 12 years enti Alan K wa mencha era Alan Kwadwo Chimantin era Alan Kwadwo Chimantin always a pleasure talking to you and always a privilege sir ye be sure dear few nurse na odunim dia bo titru inchirima no that's been your long cherished dream the future of the generation after you as o dear we ka won kwa dia sebi nka baby odun de watrad ehye but you're always thinking about the next generation how we are able to equip them to move to the next level in their various life boko dear
1: where dey said there was he a bomb about you and said me true book I said me my own now you forward you know
0: but that's the truth
1: and I'm very happy
0: that's the truth
1: I said what me at this
0: no no it cannot be just about you
1: oh yes
0: if say you won't want no achievements or beyond even the shores of Africa and go home
1: now
0: I
1: said we share nipa she said you can make me a picture from beginning now we have a view when we said men me start a program a friend
0: Empretech
1: now when you depart after through Empretech after through myself kasa prekun
0: Empretech
1: oh would I would share kasa prekun now we be son how he started and the Empretech a year from scratch Dr. Tingesi tropical cable we say margins
0: card
1: I was well they're making these are the leading indigenous companies in Ghana
0: in the country in they the say Caribbean trash
1: and where Empretech are making from 1990 me share no so our companies are making and many more the leading garment company in Ghana from DTRT
0: okay
1: over 3,000 employees. When we export on Kwa, when we from Empretech, 1990. Ah, me
0: but that long cherished dream, no?
1: Yeah. I feel like
0: it's been there.
1: I can't come. He said, idea, yame, idea, shame, he said,
0: because anytime I engage you both, public and private, the conversation ends up with. Chilimano.
1: Oh yes.
0: We need to build a Ghana that we can all be comfortable. Bra, your home gym. We can point to A, point to B, and say, yeah, you can process. No, I be doing this.
1: Ghana,
0: world class.
1: Many countries in Africa. Nancy, I'm at Uganda. The program I mean, set up Uganda. Omo board delegation for Uganda by.
0: Wow.
1: Omo sha de meyen wo Uganda no. Omo pese omo ba no be hu adwene pa na me wa bitimi de build e omo se se no. They are one of the leading Uganda.
0: I see. I'm telling you but we are blessed to have you as a country Ghana. Maybe let me put it this way. UP is also blessed to have you as part of our process to change the fortunes of this country. Now, UP, and that's all. Because, you know, you see, which they are now, the minimum can say, wa fri MPP akofo mu nananom din abeto ho so
1: sa
0: kwa si console na kwantia
1: ezi
0: de nyamisa UP ho ana
1: David wo hopa ye jira wo pintin no shaking na se on no ma mie no na medika aka me sa sisu bi o efise asembia ne ntia se ne ne chechire
0: hu hu
1: se won se as a new party no
0: hu
1: ya sha se no ese yesisi ye nine wo form
0: structures
1: na yes yeah structures here you make sure say we build the structures when we say policy eh it is football
0: mhm
1: football we dey be I can say agronifom
0: so yeah
1: what should be before frase we see see when I now I'm now who ye did oh when you say me some campaign there e ye
0: butu
1: okay first no from 2009
0: yeah
1: you train now so bad so me ye
0: oda so jina ona so
1: all as we campaign
0: yeah
1: oh you
0: are
1: yeah me ye bibia
0: yeah
1: I said I do it properly and to where me start here na I said me bomodia na me build the structures in of and sana e pi they talk to me no so ah me pese comfort here say on said 2024 election be contested on the ticket of movement for change
0: yeah
1: and the political movement and not the contest here not a political party
0: yeah
1: the akoba said say Abraham free MPP mono the time was too short say make me form a full political
0: party
1: and when I had no choice said me dey a movement political movement beko na elosu dey say
0: yeah
1: and they say who as an independent candidate with their political movement
0: yeah
1: say nothing here omo mafia me no
0: omo mafia o
1: say who fit say say ka full party na ma share asia na be dey ko contest here
0: okay nye bi ni
1: nye e bi ni but no dey no that actually what dey
0: obekan wasem
1: na me pese me year one or two things be an chekra
0: but this is not Alan Chemantin. This is not Alan Chemantin because Alan Chemantin vocabs no mafia kan for you to say omo mafia to say
1: let's say asemako I no put there na say obi anyu
0: no dey me chese it is not you but once you say that e chese there's some there's more to it
1: no there's no doubt about that
0: yeah, there's more to it
1: there's just so that be no ma won say asem bia wo bria ye de ka chese metmenya butra na me but me sisi no ma e wo fo
0: I just love that bit asem bia ne bra ye ka
1: what of obi wo ha sabi odi tu no say o me dey me come adwene di bia na church obi na no anu okasa
0: but any sanity it shouldn't be so
1: obi a utun se okasa number 1 on time kasa ba
0: times and season
1: na utun se onim dey enter oya sha
0: I see
1: asem bia e wo time ye deka
0: I see one of the things I was
1: tell you until I say on time kan no
0: yeah
1: master t a
0: sanity
1: no
0: mo
1: me dia o sha ma ka for say yes you ain't seen nothing
0: you ain't seen nothing there well if you just join Alan Kwaje Chairman Alan K said the person friend bia no na ho bra se na fekeke e din bia o dey friend bia why cran so obaji so dia mom na you wanted to and you still want to break that duopoly no
1: yes.
0: you still think that energy that vibe no was you break that NDC MPP omo duopoly for years on ending no my omo go so enjoy no
1: omo he say me akra nka me nyaadia me pese me akra nya me be mama ho den ama maye shaade ne if he say Ghana your problem nyina no if you MPP ni NDC I didn't think am make sa ye ba into the new constitutional dispensation 1992 ye share new constitution as two parties MPP ni NDC ana sabi omo
0: ade eko
1: after 34 years sisi yakwanye ye kania insiso insuo nye sisi wukọ even in the health sector hospitals are you won't even believe it is between these two parties in for 34 years you intimate simple problem of health delivery
0: but don't make contest this idea no
1: you
0: contest it
1: oh sana me can say there me can say na me can say nothing has been done but what I'm saying is
0: we could have done
1: 34
0: more.
1: Years it's not a question of we could have done more a crample say I had to say say, if you can see light at the end of the tunnel,
0: park,
1: China. It took China just about 30 years to get to become the second most powerful economy in the world. 30 years. And she said, two parties, now between the two of you, 34 years. Now, this is the state of the country. Now, China, we have over 1 billion citizens, people. Now, within a matter of 30 years, yet me, a transformation China to the most, well, they say they are quiet to say, they show me a second.
0: But you're number one.
1: And she say, even if so me a number two,
0: they've done well. 30 years.
1: 30 years. It is a mechanism between two parties, NPP and NDC. 34 years. So our problems here making education sector. True. Free HS Abua. How is it to say in this day and age, there's a computer
0: placement.
1: Now simple computer placement still problem or home.
0: Say no dear, we are bunches of dishonest people are. You name yeah creative na yama problem. We are a bunch of dishonest people. People who doesn't have Ghana at heart. It'll be painful. And then
1: Yeah. I feel you waba akwadaya bomodin a be from 6th grade 6 a be 10 a be 12 even class 15 pa na
0: you have
1: to place you omo na yamfa even first three yamfa want to be there even with aggregate 6 and not 10
0: onya baby grandfa
1: na onya baby fa
0: yeah
1: what be affair class ye we are common ya kotuna twen baby na yen sister in school crown man no cry they see between 30,000 300 million
0: and sama
1: na gana ye serious ana na we e tete mu na ye jiji no ma so NPP time the same thing NDC time the same thing na first the names you say computer there e ka e no lie computer no lie want
0: to say there
1: and they there ye timi a hwehwe no ma even ye say computerized
0: Yeah, so we can't.
1: 2028 Ghana for a bachelor sebi say woman sebi for mutu omunum at the papa.
0: I see. Remember all those conversations, maybe the economy, gold board, galamsey, and you know, big push and other stuff. So everybody in our show, but just a bit on your party. So political party funding, I don't know whether you have been following that conversation now. Any capital intensive. Yes. It is UP on your shoulders. Who bet me?
1: Campaign financing there a problem. Wo baby America near de in which was a campaign financing is a major problem. Now media for
0: it. Yeah.
1: Anna much Ghana for me go such Ghana for the met me a year abwa ama Ghana apiga. And my friend Freddom, we won't nip up our point being faster or then the Sikabe. Now, I say, my year campaign from 1992.
0: Yeah.
1: From 1992, I year through, you know. So, Nanina, Yame, and a Goffo, and I say, a bois, I'm not met me a drube, be a medry. But the other name, no, your friend Freddom said a bear. Enya Alan Nguan said, said, of course, shed a scarce or the year party. Now, I go for a more GD war, Ghana, said Ghana can be better. Now, almost so, Eddie, or more, more Abba, Abba become, Ama, yet me, Ama, Ghana, according to it find the idea you are right
0: mm-hmm.
1: but anya nipa ba akusika eh say nipa dodo no a e believe in Ghana first no which is the motto of the United Party
0: mm-hmm.
1: UP no eh in kaboma ban ana ye hwehwe it is the United ye kan Ghana fo nyina abom anya NDC asem ana anya MPP asem Ghana ana eh ye constituency until the motto is Ghana first.
0: But what fast am about party are you who free mono?
1: Yes.
0: Do you know, sir, a binimu daso e hunu, sir, oh yeah, a part of them, just that a certain, maybe for lack of a better definition or description of the situation, a certain group of people or individuals be and one do far quambia na enye feso.
1: Yes.
0: Na ene omonshi she ebwe bra.
1: Yes, yes.
0: Ane ma unya asajwa nese debi. Kane de na uwomu no. Nyanu ne dasu hui. 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
1: Yeah.
0: Udi uwo buo momo. Uwo opepa momo. Uwo edomo omo. You will come back to that party MPP.
1: Yes.
0: NDC phobisu still.
1: Yeah.
0: Ehunu se. Papa we. On course ao. Na koma dasu di. Eye MPP. Even though akoye United Party Ghana first no.
1: Yeah.
0: Oshu aya bako sem so party of free mobile ya a UP tradition and all the
1: why
0: so who are you Jesus I know Paul I know
1: who do they say so but the point is that but they could so we be sacred
0: yeah
1: if my free party
0: yeah
1: ah me ma reasons they have a free party
0: yeah
1: not still said the
0: woman do achi
1: said woman do achi na eche say what you
0: mean the relevance is there
1: the relevance is there
0: the relevance is there
1: woman your propaganda so we go ko onu cry so woman omo cry no cry woman ni nyira so bia it said the woman the padudu na omo da ho bo me dey mo ma firimu achi woman enim say ma firimu na dey tia omo rain film no ni say nya say me say babako. But one more train say, sir, I'm papa said, me say, me say, before for us. Not the ideals, no, and not first, and me at the
0: crowd,
1: you know. Say, no, na me deba church in India. And then they are ready to join. Until a soap sound say, hey, until then, 2024 election, I buy a court to 2.1 million people are on my. Members of MPP,
0: MPP.
1: And sympathizers. Ah, omo to abama MPP 2020.
0: Yeah.
1: 2024 election.
0: Omanto
1: abana. I said that's the question.
0: You are a factor. I know you are a factor for that. For that, na. Your belief is that unawa omanto aba.
1: So if you see Professor Michael Kwe, your manu kwe,
0: Jishemu.
1: Or say chairman sir bonsu su
0: su su
1: olidi another team wa ayin na de nipa mo a wo mko bi se o ma sem no ah ye bisa se emu bi kan se anani ti na o ma nto aba na na me de me ti me kan se sa 2.1 million
0: ni nyina ye o dia
1: anani ti na o ma nto aba no na nso so patin pe phone na bi aba out openly abeka se omo call around no one of the reasons why yen ka it was the only reason one of the reasons why o man to aba no because of say Alan Efremun na propaganda fe omo jan say hey ora na ne say say dey do nyina say untina yan to aba I didn't know man to aba am a very simple explanation when we say the same Nipponwa, not one more MP Pomia propaganda, I know. Oman and that Gusu Casso, Alan, oh, okay, uncle, or no independent candidate. There's no way in Ghana, wait me, Ababe.
0: But I'm not sure they are still singing that song, so okay, uncle. No, they can't do.
1: But they are not.
0: I'm not sure because now the narrative is changing. In fact, one of the lead contenders for the general secretary position, Sylvester Tete, I think. Yeah.
1: Okay.
0: He's made it clear.
1: Yes.
0: Say, onu binya kwenye becho trofo penya. Na kuma swadi ba kupa ne se obeti miya enya adumu wenim. Na obeti miya mawa ba back. To a year or party new patriotic party. So it's not what you are saying. They can't say, okay, uncle, there be. They have plans.
1: Yeah, say may can say so say. Say MPP, the party as it stands now. Ne nipa no bebre wo mu a omo lusu faith and trust
0: in the party.
1: In the party. There's no doubt about that.
0: Nipa do do na e wo mu no. They've lost it.
1: Men can say ubia say ne it is not
0: as it stands now.
1: As it stands now.
0: Nipa bi no mu.
1: Nipa no bi wo mu a omo mu say no ma enkoye. For a number of reasons, and say say no, the attraction no of the United Party no, and
0: it's
1: Alan, or say, bibinti no di free mo no, so abano abeti another party, United Party. Now we change some man walk Canada, on can bibinti a obi.
0: There be the policies in
1: court. Only or say on a matter of principle we free mo, and say but change nipa no bebre. About United Party.
0: By your principles, principles, it collapses the MPP. If that is the reality on the of the situation, what you stood for in breaking away,
1: yes,
0: majority of them is good for party cohesion, development, and winning power.
1: Absolutely.
0: But are you dangerous for the party on the position that you took in breaking away from them?
1: So basically, nothing an American say. Say, Nipano, they are not talking. But say, see, United Party, Abano. Ah, yes, see, ye 9 year old structures, no. Ubehu nipa, omo no beka se, se, UP, ewo ho dia, and ye, ye be ko join UP. If you say, kai, bibi se se, butame di esi menisu no, ushe the name of the party, we say, one nation, one destiny. Ayankabum, we need the whole of Ghana to make Ghana become what it should be. Not it's not about NDC and MPP. A Ghana first. And the message, you know, of a united Ghana.
0: Ghana.
1: It's a very powerful message. Because Usha say Nipa Bibliomu Nimdia. Ah, they are tied with this
0: Omatiakoda.
1: Omatiakoda. Nipa pa won Nimdia or Ghana has it. Ah, the
0: MPP. Omba number for the MPP and
1: this. Omama politics, you know. Sabi and Yakuno. Name Mum Sewanya, another political organization, a focus on Ghana, a focus on meritocracy, a focus on not winner takes all, a focus of continuity in governance, a focus on the mindset change for Ghanaians, a focus on leadership. Oh, now, what we say, this is the type of narrative. Sabi, Ghana, penifonu bibri wo. Any if Okra is there, young people now, Omukra lose hope in both MPP and NDC in Okra, because for them, it is about their future. And Omani are committed to in a tradition, we in a tradition. And to United Party, they say, Omani Mekadia, it is there as a new party for the young people of Ghana.
0: You represent integrity. You represent honesty. You represent credibility.
1: Yes.
0: You represent the forward march of the Ghanaian, especially the youth. But the platform, the choice of where you are continues to be a challenge. Looking at mindset orientation of the Ghanaian.
1: Yes.
0: At what point now be consider the coming back to your old party?
1: MPP for AHA, I said, their campaign, Omana.
0: You represent these values, sir,
1: yes.
0: Of mine here.
1: Yes.
0: Honesty, integrity, credibility, forward looking, open.
1: Meritocracy.
0: I'm telling you, you represent all the good things, sir.
1: Yes.
0: And more, it's me conkind.
1: Yes.
0: I'm not surprised, say what you can say.
1: Yeah.
0: The Ghana agenda, no, at the Wakumasu chain, sir, MPP, NDC, no,
1: yes.
0: And the sharp division we're experiencing now.
1: Absolutely.
0: With this thing, Onyamedia Chow, whether Nipani Pew, Ompew, that's who you are.
1: Yeah, that's, there's no debate about that.
0: That's who you are.
1: Yeah.
0: These functions, you know, how do we feel it? And I'm saying the conduit, I just said, Osia Kwan or Honine, Yadrin, Kwan Fasha Yadrin. How do we kill off that duopoly?
1: Never change it because, sir, Namika say, Bibia Wanemre. There's it's also in a kind seasons and times. So one would imagine. So acquired to say you know, like you're saying, you know, these are the values. Ah, say a bit in uplift Ghana. This is the man who is preaching some values, you know. enti ade nti na e se wo MPP ama wo NDC mu a na umba embedi the new I to say vehicle nechi tio like you saying these are the values that
0: esu we ni epe no esu ni ban we ni etiti se kuro ese se nipa ese se oman
1: yes
0: sai nipa no ode ye ko ho no me ade ni embedi nechi
1: ade ni embedi nechi na wo ka se won san I to say putting new wine into old ship skin
0: yes
1: se wo ka se alan e wo mu se
0: Yeah.
1: So at almost in a dozen. Now I didn't think any yen yen yen tumbum yen kodinachi. Ne kodinachi ya. Na se Ghana bet me as sadia. And yeah, so that's the destination yeah come once. Because it is not about preaching MPP or preaching NDC. It's a preacher about preaching Ghana. So one with the
0: Matthias here.
1: And yen tia Mr. Ghana for say. Yenjai MPP ni NDC no because said America 30 years within 30 years, China etmia transform themselves into the second most powerful economy. 30 years, 34 years, two parties. Mint me can say money every.
0: It's
1: just so usha.
0: It's not appreciable.
1: No, I'm going to be Miriam. I'm going.
0: Yeah.
1: The China etmia ye in 30 years. Who compared to Ghana 34 years?
0: Yeah.
1: Miriam. There's no basis for comparison. And it is a me preachy extra Ghana for say, Yenjai NDC ni MPP DNO. Because I know the old sheepskin. And if we want to move forward, if we want the new Ghana, we cannot obtain some new Ghana through our two vehicles.
0: Okay, so me da say, Alan K. Alan Kwadwo Tremantin is my special guest in Anope with Drasun 7 Adom 106.3 FM. Moshe Bruno, coming to bear Inumna non kono ebo. Lots of messages on our YouTube space on them. Lots of people are commenting to va yeah personal phones. I know. Maybe I could chairman to be an ultimate an advocate for 1D1F now. Member, so I want us to start with the economy.
1: Okay.
0: And they under this administration, John Dramani Mahama, His Excellency, the claim that is the reality that stability in terms of the CD to the dollar. Now they talk about inflation 50 to 20 or 24. All these pointers no are very healthy.
1: Yes.
0: But what do you mean?
1: Yeah.
0: What's empty saying? Is it artificial? Is it reflecting said the gun and in ordinarily of the kind? How do you see it?
1: Yes. Well you posed the right question. Mm-hmm. My assessment is so far they are doing well with respect to the macro economy. I'm choosing my words carefully. Because NDC, the main, you know, is about having been able to create stability within the macro economy. Now, so the question we should be asking ourselves as Ghanaians is, the Almighty, you know, can they sustain it? That is the question. Whilst saying, so my
0: idea. Are you sustainable?
1: Now, to be able to answer that question, there are six criteria. Because you used to answer this
0: question. No problem.
1: Me can no actual. So no bisame. Number one.
0: Yeah.
1: To what extent? Anna, you better say the NDC achieving. You a modern bo, or partly because of IMF programmer. Yeah, Haiti. That is number one.
0: To what extent?
1: To what extent? Now, if that is the case, then by exiting IMF, no, can we sustain what we have achieved? That's number one. Post IMF analysis.
0: Mm-hmm.
1: Number two, there were a reasonable level of macroeconomic stability.
0: Mm-hmm.
1: Now, stability without growth, no, and yet sustainable. nti eno so so no ese ye interrogate sa de no na ye gina so hwe se sa stability a ye se ya achieve no is it sustainable without accompanying growth? That's number 2. Number 3, if say SNDC idea, how do we explain the fact you say unemployment has become even more serious than ever before?
0: Say so my idea there.
1: Yes.
0: How? What is the explanation to that? Unemployment.
1: Unemployment. And now you say, is it a question of jobless growth? Or my idea, there's no problem. But say, yeah, say you evaluate your idea, no. Along these 6 lines I make, and that's number 3. Number 4, is it the case that NDC is becoming complacent based on whatever they've been able to achieve? I say evaluate and also. Number 5, the financing of infrastructure projects. Say, Obiage Tum, say, for the first time, no, government is pumping money into the infrastructure sector over and above first road fund names I'm not my year can particular official big push now and a 24-hour market infrastructure now NDC person you know but the CABC and they say the financing of these infrastructure projects, you know, is it the best
0: model
1: omo use na na the fact that we finance infrastructure no and no just say as an end in itself no
0: bibia e kama
1: che be fa say wako bobusia
0: and our
1: na
0: dey
1: na just say are there other options I see you use the last one corruption.
0: Okay,
1: to what extent can we evaluate the NDC's performance in light of the fact say corruption is still a major problem? Say I'm number 6 now. Now open say me so you use one by one. The first one was the impact of IMF.
0: IMF impact. Yes.
1: Who be some me you are no.
0: So
1: you met back all the some.
0: So you've said this six points. Yes, so. Yes. Maybe bottom top in Bebwai on corruption. Because you started from bottom top, no? And any more, because you ended with, and one of the being the queen.
1: Yes.
0: And they be a damika.
1: Yes.
0: Odia Oye, you continue to be.
1: Yes.
0: And a pressure for native for Fanchemi. But that is the man. That's why I feel comfortable using certain words to describe him. Yeah. So, Odia Ono, corruptionless. Sibisa Okrana, Eddins, Yabatu, Edia Abo. And then Oba Memo.
1: Yes.
0: Wabema, Bisi Nea Gusua Womb. Nemum, sir, ye befa, say a son, ye be a year, Katasha the project.
1: Yes.
0: Ato Osono. It means yes, sure, say, it be simple. Because baby, what do you have in our Bepesa Katasumo? So you are an authority.
1: Yes.
0: Well, we want to speak to policies that will shape matters on corruption.
1: Yes.
0: At this point.
1: Yeah.
0: Oh, the number 6 point was on corruption.
1: On corruption.
0: What is being done?
1: The idea, and may introduce you as one of the criteria is evaluating the sustainability of the NDC for
0: IE.
1: I would say, utie the narrative now. Now just say, NDC started off, say, you deal with corruption decisively. How far have we been able to do it
0: in dealing with corruption?
1: Dealing with corruption.
0: Decisively.
1: 2 years, decisively.
0: That was the
1: decisively.
0: Word.
1: Decisively. Talking about say yebe ye no is one thing. I see it me. It is see senyanya. How, to what extent, you know, have they been able to deal with the issue of corruption?
0: But they'll tell you that they'll tell you that number one.
1: Yes.
0: They are empowering agencies and bodies that are already fighting corruption. Two, they are adding new offices or agencies. For instance, now we have the value added office or authority, which I don't know if for but the president just appointed someone, Dr. Sadat, to head it.
1: Yes.
0: And no cried any of the other issues about
1: absolutely.
0: So that's one of the basic things they will tell you that, well, yeah, the nyoma egu akwemu. Special prosecutor, attorney general, audit service, procurement office, and they require the additional office as
1: value,
0: value for money.
1: But, service, with due respect. Now, he said, still, no, they haven't understood what it will take to deal decisive with corruption. By trying to look at these institutions and adding more, no, it's not the fundamental point, you know, because Usha corruption, in terms of the institutional architecture for dealing with corruption, the reason why the existing institutions have never been able to deal with corruption, because we have dispersed the functions of dealing with corruption. I said, you might an institution dealing with it.
0: Mm-hmm.
1: You're distributing amongst so many institutions. Literally, you know, none of them can optimize their use of Omo institution to deal with it. For example, Uo OSP, Uo Yoko, Uo Shraj, Uo CID, mm-hmm. police. Yeah, the value for money account.
0: Procurement authority. Internal and external auditors.
1: I just say, a scattered institutional architecture, which is the main reason here you need to be dealing with corruption, because there's no even single definition of corruption. So we share the way they distributed the.
0: And you coordinated.
1: And you yes. Hey, are they what you say, Paul? And you coordinated. And they adding more institutions, you are even making it even more.
0: Open for another
1: for leakage. Mm-hmm, people. Mm-hmm, say what you say. And the Usha United Party, Usha ye planner, ye manifesto. I say, planner ye proposal. Nanka should have been part of the constitutional reforms. You know? Yes, say we must consolidate all corruption related institutions. You know, under one. Omnibus institution.
0: Consolidation. Then not all branches. There's a central pooler. Yes. Bibiabaho. Yes. You are distributing.
1: Consolidation. So what I say, and not dispersion. Because if you want to deal with a problem, you first have to consolidate. Say, okay. Mm-hmm. Even say Nyampo say Uber.
0: Because Danameka. Mm-hmm. Kojo nyamye ni mnye

0: from having gone
1: the previous one
0: from the IMF program, because we call under an IMF program by extension you will create a source, maybe at least we will stability for a certain period of time. And the figures are very clear. Say who you see from 2015 and you're back 2024 as well. MPP call IMF 2023.
1: Mm-hmm.
0: And NDC it take you over 2024. And she said 2025, we evaluate the numbers now, particularly with the macro now. You cannot say because of NDC performance. And you know, so part of it here, the effect and the impact of the IMF program and the conditionalities now, amount of fiscal discipline, any idea. And time in the but inflation about from debt to GDP, yeah, about from macro indicators in improving. If you go back to 2016, Uber will say, after inheriting the NDC IMF program, the results were showing positively when the new government took over. And say NDC here, yeah, careful, not in attributing
1: the success,
0: no, solely to one way, because a lot of it, following through the IMF program. And the question then becomes, exiting IMF, to what extent can we sustain
1: the gains?
0: No? That's number one. Number two, they're not maker about stability without growth. Meaning, say NDC government say they've achieved stability in the macroeconomy. And from next year onwards, they are introducing the new economy. It doesn't work like that. Stability and growth. Yes, it doesn't work like that. Stability and growth must go together.
1: That's what our finance minister is telling us.
0: The new economy. No, the new
1: after recovery, yes, there's a new economy.
0: The stability and growth are two sides of the same coin. They must go together. Won't you make us say my stability and to be trying after that, you know. Now my baby yeah, and within 2 years, you know. Not say a nipa. I'm not sure. Growth abba. Do you know how long it takes? Not a minimum of 2 years to achieve growth, no. And yet, an event.
1: So it can be a new economy.
0: It can be an event. It is a process, and it takes you not less than 2 years to be able to create that growth now. Meaning that now, say for 4 years, no, 1 year. Now I say, Unyani and Hochereno would have homo. And what the NDC should have done right from the beginning is whilst they were focusing on stabilization, which is something that they've done well with, that growth part, which can only come from the private sector, should have been a parallel program, not sequential. So what I say? It's not sequential, a parallel. What kind of sequential idea? To say the NDC. Now you say, yeah, stability, have any growth. It doesn't work like that. The two should go together. And it's the stabilization that then creates the environment for the growth. And the growth, driven by the private sector. And it's one more tier of futua. Nanka, Ufia Bibi, to say one industry, one factory. Ah, almost 2 years, almost 2 months. Nanka, first year now, 2025 now, or more heritage, you know, instead of so much one to three, one factory, they send Komo and he said, private sector, Abaya Dikayabuamo under the previous government. Say, you per se, you're 24 hour economy. Momo, you are already operational, you're on the ground. And what will it take for you to move from one shift to three shifts? Because they are already on the ground. And she said, oh, starting

0: in your first year na sa growth na edi sika ne ahoto eba no you can achieve that within that same 2 years you know without waiting say who train na we are saying how be create new
1: but you championed it 1D1F in fact yes. Beyond 1D1F no kwa why no ma be brave
0: yes yes
1: now well, how these things are lying ideal and we are worried ana
0: but you're very worried because apart from one district one factory no no at the time at least me free office no? Now there are about 300 1D1F projects in various parts of the country. So can you imagine, say, in 2025, now NDC buy no more cars, said we have free churches. I did, the papa, say, any even 100% to cry, any bad, and she, say, dear, them so, say, companies himu, now how they can then now contribute to the 24-hour economy. Now, cause what we want. How, when are you going to start supporting the private sector to build
1: new? But one day, one day, was it a failure?
0: You're one of the most successful and innovative industrialization initiatives since independence.
1: Na enya.
0: Now, when you say China, China, enya. When you say the same formula, and China, you see one district, one factory. When we cry, they're not more friendly township enterprises. Until now, China, every part of China is an industrial enclave. It is our one, this is one factory, you know. And that was going to be the key. And yeah, no, also, I can say, Obi Waha, no one to me see a factory. Because, mistake, and propaganda, NDC for air at that time, so, where government, and these were not state enterprises. Government, now, so private sector, isn't it? To build factories. Nipa no ka so obesi factory. Wo na wo say open say oye factories. Wo so you have to support them. You give them incentives. Iti your friend incentive no. You are incentivizing somebody to risk his capital to be able to establish a factory or expand his factory to create jobs.
1: In your attention war with GDP no.
0: Pressure, it is at the heart and center of GDP. You know. Now, the problem is that even within MPP, my own, that's at that time, even time I'm here, now internally in Ukraine, you know, now I quite say sabotage. If you're there now, you're creating a whole program for industrialization, which is my office of the president, and you manage an industrialization program. Now, I said, May I say,
1: Debbie?
0: Oh, and so Debbie. I insisted, said it is wrong. I think, when we craft, if I'm going to craft, and I just am making sure, say, Sika Womo, Woman for Scambo, will get it done. Now, the private sector believes so much in an initiative like this, but they are me about Kusu account, and I say, Obi, I want to mean see factory, say, you need one Kadia, it's over there. I'm crowd, Kwajuma. If you have a grand old business idea and now small business, be and also my year see 67 business centers, resource centers. Ah, say, imagine, say, also I feel my bread, you know, me, and me per se, me start a business on my own. If you are not only a home named here, and business resource center, I want to go now, what can you church or what to do? Can you imagine, say? And this is so apart from cancelling one day, so our business resource centers in the Soprano.
1: It's been abandoned.
0: Oh, my band.
1: It's been abandoned.
0: Amba, say, say.
1: Structures, structures, beautiful buildings. Very beautiful buildings. Very, very beautiful buildings.
0: Yadibiama DVLA. Yadibiama. Oh.
1: Business resource centers, no?
0: Me say, that's right. I don't know.
1: So,
0: who president Nipanwa? Yeah.
1: Alanke, you're Ghana beyond aid. You're a 24-hour economy. You're GTP. So, which one do you think and covering in Ghana, MBA, just one embodiment, Navi branches in Bra? But do you believe in a 24-hour economy?
0: 24-hour economy. It is the result of what you do.
1: And the majority
0: and the majority is idea no. And he says, I'm no man making Kenya. He said, Kufo time, me started a presidential special initiative. And only that growth oriented, I say, initiatives, policy initiatives now. A bit me ama, Sikani and Hutoni, a Jumaba. So that's the difference.
1: Idea about Kawaya, Missy Debian Mua, onyame mama ho de na mentimi no nko anya me de eye sa starch factory no ebe si na gan ye ntimi ka de wo
0: na eya because se sa presidential specialty normal four ana me ka se ye anya hwe krampo a ye focus on sa normal four me se number 1 oil palm number 2 garment manufacturing number 3 industrial salt. Also, Ghana, you are one of the few countries in Africa. You were, and the last one, industrial starch produced from. So, four sectors, he said, 2001,
1: mm-hmm.
0: 25 years. And I'm starting
1: here. If we had been deliberate about it,
0: if we have been deliberate, yeah, for propaganda and kumwa. And by now, no, and oil palm alone will give us no less than $15 to $20 billion every year. Now Malaysia, I have no ambition. I've been here for Malaysia. Say, we're one of the leading.
1: It is the end. Send him there when you're to be implemented. Why? Why? Why? What is the difficulty? Hey, bro,
0: any political instability now? Two political parties, NDC and MBB, Weba. The way I know about young to us, sir, winner takes all. Any lack of continuity in governance, no, and no, not a creative. Because can you imagine, say, after 25 years, NDC, I feel no more care about oil palm, they care about garment,
1: yeah,
0: the last time,
1: yeah, was what
0: could be,
1: yeah,
0: factory bill or not. After 25 years, when you could for free, honor, the same NDC for now, and their propaganda. Oh, I a bunch of crowd and grow with you and yet those oil palm. All those
1: they rubbished.
0: They rubbish presidential special initiatives. And so offer 1D1F. Now offer PSIs now. These are probably in Africa, not Ghana, the most comprehensive industrial sector programs are say Ghana for Senka and your politics and keep so more. Minya Ghana. After all that before campaign, your number one problem still jobs. On and then the third one. Mm-hmm. So into you see NDCI idea.
1: Mm-hmm.
0: Now say NDCI idea, now people are still saying
1: unemployment is going up. Unemployment.
0: That, then it means you say what we are experiencing is jobless growth. So what you say?
1: Sabre BM jobless growth.
0: It now is a stability, no? And to be and create a juma. The time being a year trying to say a juma. Is it the new economy? Now, how long does it take to create?
1: But what diffuses new economy? No, that means that we cannot expect any new economy next year, just like the finance minister and prime minister. Also, it's not an event, it's a process,
0: yes,
1: built on after years,
0: yes,
1: carefully thought through, yes, and planned.
0: And that is why they should have started. So I don't know what is contained in their new economy,
1: mm-hmm,
0: but I suspect it's a private sector support. And now, and that should have started in 2025, the first year, not in the third year.
1: Well, be part of Abanwe, a good story. Now, it's also Obet Yatumsa. Now, I think the mantra is that, but for gold board, our recovery as a country, as an economy, would have been extremely difficult. Inti abasubodo diana koma that young man lawyer no on Rira Samijenfi. The president anywhere obijine bia at any time bia making sure say or tout to the good works gold board for a year. In fact, the finance minister, some cabinet ministers, the NDC as a party, they think and they believe and they are saying that the success of this economy and Ghana moving forward is hinged. Tie into a gold board success. It's the gold board there, Agrunho. From where you sit and your exposure and experience in this game, gold board number as an antidote to year challenges, one, in the gold sector, two, as a buffer for a economy. Nana.
0: I think they are overstating the problem. The anti-American side say, oh, say, gold board issue you buy. Everybody has become an expert. And the loss is
1: BOG.
0: BOG
1: is gold board. It's BOG.
0: How can we spend executive time on air debating this matter?
1: Can you
0: believe that? And the unfortunate thing is, you must separate facts from issues. A fact is like a truism. You cannot debate a fact. And as an uncle, yeah, and he said, let's separate the facts now. What are the facts? Is there a loss? Is it a fact? Yes, there's a loss. Number two, the loss, no, why not a war in the books?
1: The books, and I said, I want the books.
0: Why
1: not a war in the books?
0: Because we are now talking about facts.
1: Reality.
0: Is there a loss?
1: Yes.
0: Yes, that is a fact. You should not waste time to debate it. Number two, what has, my friend said, loss, no, where is it reflecting? So, not so where should it have reflected?
1: Where is it?
0: Because that's what
1: as it stands now, where is it?
0: And also, how can that be a debate? Because for sure, my counsel, clear, said the debate, the
1: loss
0: is totally unnecessary. Because the laws only are on the books of the central bank and not on gold board. So why should we have a national debate on the
1: loss
0: on the fact? On a fact.
1: But fact,
0: but
1: no.
0: No, that's number, number
1: two.
0: Number three, third fact. Then, occasion.
1: Loss.
0: No? And also, it's a fact. And I am a church number five. Am I loss no, by I say fees, name, service fees, and also so foreign exchange, I said loss. And then, premium, gold board, some women in life, these are facts. And no, it should not be a matter of debate. What should be a matter of debate, you know, is the issues arising from the facts. Now, issues arising from the facts, you know, number one. So if it is true, say, the loss is on the books of the central banker, what are the issues arising from that? That is where the debate should be. Because, let's face it, sir, loss, no, it has increased the negative equity of the central bank.
1: It has increased the negative equity.
0: No, maybe because we are not for no MC. Say, you're turning attention to facts. So, what do you say? They say, we should be present amount the right figures. No, they say, we should central banker. We should central banker. The central bank has gone into negative equity for about five successive years. You can say negative equity. Now the central bank,
1: Omo di Jumano.
0: A SWAT, I must say, I am negative. There's a difference between operational results, I am loss or surplus, and equity. But you
1: say? Yeah.
0: There's a difference between the two. Ube timi aboka. Na uboka na e affecte wo equity a ujetri na. That is where the problem is.
1: So uboka na e affecte ujetri na.
0: Na se, ukosu uboka tambi ya na. Ebe affecte ujetri.
1: Enti, in common should be, edi ende kabo e affecte ujetri ni bano.
0: Aha. Enti se se no, di e se ene se, the problem is, say abba, say the interrogating is, a canoa abanoa a creative problem. No, to what extent na affect Bank of Ghana? Omo, eh, eno na me pese me church room. Now, number one, say ufa the year. Ma'am, just 1 minute.
1: Okay. Now, once you look out for it, yeah, yeah. No problem. Maminka will say, Societe Generale Ghana say factoring and invoicing, discounting. Ama wanya solutions to challenges Emma and your mefa would you media would the hono entimi weapon na entimi endimo. Enti I say your that business of yours no as I say a move corner him I say mu page ye the mobi anansis kubinti a man etosia Societe Generale say one branch be our Ghana bian. Just visit that branch. Now if only omon kobon komo. But from 0302-214-314 na what you mean when I dink it out. Sounds like I say Echo Bank Junior Saver Account. You know, I tell you much about that. Yes, Alan K.
0: First, you know, negative equity. This the result of the loss, you know, continuous loss, you know, problem it poses. And we should not be celebrating the loss. So what I say, and now even professors in India, oh, and there is
1: it should not be celebrated.
0: It's an accounting loss.
1: Yeah,
0: it doesn't
1: know. And honom dia bashe, it's an accounting loss.
0: Yes, yes. But the point is that what is the effect or the impact of that accounting loss?
1: And
0: say it is eroding the capital of central bank. And yet, NDC time ago, from 2022, because of the NDC MPP at that time, Womu open market operations near the normal year, Emma Bank of Ghana.
1: Edu Homo Koffer for it.
0: Edu Homo Koffer for 2022 accounts, central bank, negative equity of 55 billion.
1: Negative equity of 55 billion.
0: What's negative equity? I say
1: 55 billion.
0: Negative equity. Now, I said, there's no way. Oh, crime, just say you are bankrupt. 55 billion 2022. Negative. This is not operational profit or loss. This is equity. Negative equity. 55 billion. 2023, 64.4 billion. Central bank. 2024, 58 billion. Negative equity. 2025, I jump from 58 billion to 96 billion negative equity.
1: Hey,
0: central bank.
1: Then we should find a solution. Oh.
0: Ah, now you're making. And you put radio, so now more, and I want to hear loss.
1: One,
0: no, just say, Ghana, yes, I'm mobile. Because, say, your professor, so, say, your more journalists, so, say, your politicians, now, they don't even understand the issues. What is the impact of the loss on the country? That is what you should be debating. What is will be about negative? MPP time negative loss no a buy. It had nothing to do with gold board. And no, if we did the EP no, sir, domestic debt a year. MPP for they were borrowing. Sabi as if say. Chicano and one is a Ukojina. Well, Omes are plan. And no, go buy a noir. Your car, your car, IMF. No, ah, Omoka said we must make sure we reduce our debt. No, and a comma domestic debt in by Usikadawa, yes, 50%. A significant part of it, you know, was placed at the doorstep of Bank of Ghana. And no, and Emma Omunya negative loss 2023 66 billion, 2024 58 billion. And this is so bad. So you go board operation almost so loss now a year, say $1.7 billion, you know. And once I'm going increase negative equity, you know, from 58 to 96 billion.
1: Then there's no Bank of Ghana. They okay, let's see. There's no Bank of Ghana be more.
0: Oh, it is our central bank and our Bank of Ghana. No, a judge actually to the extent they say one more.
1: A cabinet of a debt too.
0: A cabinet actually. And so, debate, you know, about that's not the issue because every the way your managers are gold board and gold for reserve programming. Number one, till sa problem buy a loss no buy in the first place, you know. One of the reasons, the main reasons the man loss no buy is Bank of Ghana ma gold board sika. City so se koto gold money. Gold for reserve.
1: Mm-hmm.
0: Gold board a core so omu kwa kotono. Omun him say a chair ye the dollar in a top a gold. Because traded commodity. Ah, I don't know. Well, yes, it is near the top. A dollar denominated. And to almost say, almost say, forex at the rate of BMF fans say 12 cities, forex rate, and almost say, and now only koto gold. No, almost koto gold in the year. Now, so almost a qua koton, ah, omunya dollars. No. Dollars no ba omanyi mo Bank of Ghana say ye rate no ye de be ma mo 11 cedis not 12 cedis as I say o se san ade na 12 cedis but o forex no buy no I feel you say you be mount 11 cities instead of 12 cities say definitely over boka and that is where loss no buy and to solve that problem no it is very simple the nanka senka bank of ghana here they say wo koto dollar no at 12 for there gold no your koto na forex no buy for purposes of converting wo dollar no to cedi no and no instead of 11 cedis now here the bank of ghana rate you know the rate I would talk would it talk
1: dollar no
0: or forex you know and we maintain him we sir you wipe out the loss immediately
1: but that's where the challenge is
0: but that is why idea and the bank of ghana should have known better I had to say mayor minister no said Gutafo se omo kra enoma omo change no at a certain rate be a 15 cedis to a dollar
1: do stabilize one amom
0: bebo uh-huh. 15 cedis to a dollar
1: uh-huh.
0: o kokra no ma
1: yeah.
0: afei se
1: odeba
0: odeba you see
1: 18 then
0: yes, 17
1: uh-huh.
0: and tonight so ono na ebebe sa
1: you know Ekano.
0: And tie no no na any bank of ghana for kind of cash for purposes of sa import no
1: edwedifo no no mom deba no
0: say enya bedura
1: yes stabilizing sika o de kofa bae no enka ho sa no sa fa nyi nyoma
0: anti won say afei
1: e be isa how na free ho
0: e isa how na free ho free ho the same thing that same come here with this one say what you say say o ma anya ni sa no a say say bank of ghana say o ma twi o mo no na gold board na ankope ni sika say gold board e kope ni sika eh onu an si dis na o kope a Obuka koto dollar no.
1: At the problem beba.
0: At obuka koto dollar no at 12 cedis.
1: Obeko beba no.
0: Obeko akoba no. Bank of Ghana rate 11 cedis. And you will say after the loss will now be transferred to gold bond. And you know just say a very simple thing. Say him who say and now professors na PhD normal cancer a very simple thing. Say gold bond say on one take you over no. Say one name Bank of Ghana I agree. Sir, this is a very simple.
1: You stabilize at this price. Yeah, gold board, you know.
0: Yes.
1: Say you're 12, you're bar still
0: so,
1: 12.
0: So that you that
1: it's been deleted, sir. A car
0: instantly. So what I say, the Canadian won't make a say a car. If you say gold board, no, sir, why you a so Triana car, and it are the Canadian a bit wipe will be here. Number two, issues arriving from facts. First one, working.
1: Mm-hmm.
0: Number two, they say a bedroom baby, no. The way I hear you, know, every baby, no Ghana, Obian toy gold bill, it will be as
1: said, yes, she no man.
0: Because say, no gold board, you know, you say, a yeno, ye prison. Where do they buy the gold from?
1: If an issue,
0: where do they would they buy? Where do they buy the gold from? My uncle,
1: I'm
0: say gold,
1: but forcibly, no, want to say, even though they are on waiting for this traceability, no,
0: yes.
1: We cannot be emphatic 100, say, if we are illegal miners or no more.
0: But you say, Bifrim.
2: Say,
0: the American is a Indian concept, you're gold, you know. And you say, you're gold, and I say, a trout, who say diamonds, they do, baby, you know. The global against diamonds, I say, arising from war, any idea, you know. But do, baby, because of traceability, you know. Any girl I'm say no you go there to the bedroom baby no obi abeka say ade no you go do no
1: enye papa
0: enye mind responsibly na sanya sipa we are finished as a country enti the other part no apart from sa loss ni ade making any say we must fix the problem of galamsey say I'm fixing that problem of galamsey now say gold board and I won't so so and we are just praising there and you're 12-103 you know abra your name said it is creating a major problem for us
1: a mess
0: now and then even in the future because the more who talk galam say go no the more and then say galam say won't mean die so what you say and secondly so because of traceability no one share a bedroom baby no nobody will touch our gold and then we'll be in trouble and today the only way and he said we must solve this galamsey problem now and no maka several times that sabi we the Ghana for mon fan cheme maka sa se me anso yen pese e di ye juma me say the difference between galamsey and small scale mining no aye very thin
1: kitwebi
0: nyase a very thin line. So what I say, so obi say me kura license. Obi o kura license no kura no. What you get am say? Because o cause we hear no papa. Profit obi nya no onya. Enti dia maka ni say because of that no. Say let's put a temporary ban, and I'm choosing my words carefully.
1: A temporary ban.
0: Let's put a temporary ban on small scale mining and artisanal mining just for a period of 1 year. Now within that 1 year, no, this is what should happen. All the small scale mining companies are omukura genuine license. No, you buy a forensic audit. Wo you ma wo license this year. How much of the gold now was sold to PMMC and as a gold bond? A very simple forensic audit. Now you try and you be say whether or not Omo Galam say and now we are small scale mine.
1: All right.
0: But within that 1 year, we audit. Number two,
1: yep.
0: Number two, sir boys here, Omo Galam say, I know my bubble. If he said the kingpins now, omo no finance omo no
1: omo techiro
0: omo techiro no ana nkola ya to omo gum ana omo ewu enti me me formula ni se sa 1 year na ye di beba ni temporary ban on galamse
1: mhm
0: sa nkwada no a omo no asofa no ye be create companies ama omo nyina not cooperative, that's the difference. Omo ye bo omo no a ni a create new mining companies ama omo. Now, I say, yeah, the equipment, any technology, as a company, yes, up a management team, so that now they own the mining companies and not the kingpins. Now, say, oh, yeah, a branch here, we have be 50, we took them, say, say, I'll be creating a company, money shareholders of the company, I buy amamo equipment, work and pay, your working capital. There's some technology, there's some management there. So no, why is Canino? Until now, they will become the new, generation of, mining companies in Ghana.
1: Yeah.
0: Young boys.
1: Local base.
0: I know, how many people are in Ghana, young people here? Over almost 3 to 4, 5 million people in the womb. And to say, to make creatures our companies, mama, within 1 year, all of them, no, we won't say, they will be given the opportunity now to become
1: but my question don't me cook any abako say maybe before crano a finance minister will consult to pana say bebo na moye share na
0: but you would dey
1: must at force in economy on what din come na
0: oh
1: you are running as a consultant for him.
0: Oh, how?
1: Sir, for Ghana, GTP, not him.
0: But the GTP no come
1: out. How do you, my president?
0: My dream pendant, you know.
1: Uh-huh.
0: We see, your co-election, man winning, but...
1: Uti important ni usisi ye papa, no?
0: No, no, but my own.
1: Ena mouni papa inti.
0: The only thing is, kwenye omo fasu se omo implant, you know, ana, omo...
1: Ma se ne so run a consultancy ma Ghana, not necessarily the end. The end is Ghana.
0: Oh, it is Jamaica, and it's Jamaica, and it's the last one, I did saw this one, said. Social infrastructure is here. My can with GTP no say the government of Ghana, it doesn't matter which party, can never have the resources to finance road infrastructure. Well, as you've been a back channel. That's a Ukra $4 billion.
1: Express highway about
0: the American say it's one of the best ideas. There are facts and issues. The fact is a fact. It's a good project. The issues arising from it, and he said, how are you financing it? Now, to first and say, we are not spending even 1 peso.
1: Yeah.
0: Now, what it goes to? How, sir? We craft $4 billion. Ah, we bet to me, instead, sir, we can say, may the government, may they finance a project, you know. An expressway is any company will take it up.
1: Run it
0: and bring the money, build, operate, and transfer
1: to pay beauty rather than.
0: But that is what you have to use for big push projects and build, operate, and transfer. Work of our Sikabra,
1: yeah, quino,
0: for 20 years.
1: Now, for yes, I'm in your
0: we are a sambayo. Some 4 billion, no, and yeah, the government, a
1: cocoa,
0: yeah, fine, yeah, roads are and one of the untimely toll. patcho de make out
1: ya
0: road bi wa unti unti road unti mi tolu
1: eh ye ho su ya ho boase bi timi sika so no sa akoshe ya ye sika no akoshe sa
0: akwa why should we be celebrating say micro 4 billion dollars now eno nya so e loan o de make BOT is not a loan obi
1: ana ba si ade no zo wo the financial way there no na no mfie be adu no
0: achi look even airport abang baby no say abang we say me ko see airport baby a private would the amount 25 years ko bua ko pe usika na fa si uwia jeje office after 20
1: years
0: so I say and why we so won me say ade no won sika o de beye she say ade 4 billion she say cry you see 2 billion abresa she say who tender she say BOT you another back your friend EPC plus finance EPC no engineering procurement and construction plus finance ono no okofa ni sika okofa sika na ba 4 billion omo akofa there's so much money floating around the world ono akofa ba eno ani say because of first sika na ba no ono na be contract no owia na che say terms are would be tia no you don't even spend one
1: na kojo consult for Ghana
0: oh na sir, I know na make I say Ghana for mumfa memra. Now what do we buy? Hey, and yeah, you within 3 years. Once I say we will be affect the Paradise Project.
1: Yeah.
0: Sir, so, I'm the president. Within a matter of 5 years, oh, it's not about resetting. It's about transformation. That's the difference.
1: It's not resetting.
0: Yeah, transformation.
1: We need to transform.
0: What you need is transformation. So research in here, I say for the mama no can I say who computer now yeah no research in the Ghana here and say who here transformation because transformation and that you can say oh here and
1: what
0: say ah what
1: yeah
0: the only way bet me to oh here say no true transformation the simplest example is China was one of the poorest countries. 1 billion, over 1 billion people. 30 years. Because they were talking about transformation and not researching. When we were China, it's 30 years. So what I say? United Party, you see, it's about an enterprise economy. So if you are establishing an enterprise economy, BPR, because China, say, a socialist state too,
1: yeah.
0: But it's an enterprise economy.
1: Yeah.
0: All the 10 leading economies in the world, they are all enterprise economies. It is about private sector, not by mouth, but say, Obama, private sector, I take over. What do you understand? What is our problem?
1: Okay,
0: as so, government.
1: So,
0: new panel. One woman,
1: I'm even saying now, Unim. Now, they can be a real baby, be
0: brief.
1: Constitution review, no cry, yes, now what can on a son of mine can be wrong. But always a pleasure to be talking to you. But think about it. Before your presidency, you need to run consultants for service for the country called Ghana.
0: I'm available. Now, wait. CFTA, some of the FCTA buy African continent, single market in Africa. The from beginning concept to implementation, yeah. Me design BBR.
1: More

0: Well, the next 10 minutes, we'll be saying thank you very much for joining us. But Ansana, you say, if you're here, I'm a cassar, as a Jimidian. Yeah, where you're crying. So, Ohima Tanase.
1: Old Age Foundation.
0: What's your PBI to encounter? I'm not saying, away from number, maybe I didn't watch your supply.
2: Number is 0541 480215.
0: You best supply watching me. Do be out to
1: be out. Watching today,
2: nice one.
1: And Nigel of I have been more.
0: The last time I bought also more foundation, I'm here AB.
1: And I Old Age Foundation.
0: Now, I want to know what you're saying.
2: Papa, I'm patching your meadow. You go so.
0: Mugusu to Tim Payphone, I'm
2: patching one.
0: Okay. You may be a more days when you are
2: Papa. That's Papa. Yamin Shira, yeah, I don't know my tier four. Say, Yakunya. Papa, Yamia Dom 26. A year, now watch you wake where you are, and now watch a memeta, a demon. You would you make a seer? 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
2: Mpache o. Mpache o. Ye number no eye 055-735.
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0: 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Yeah, that's it. I'm also going to say the agent. No way.
2: But you, Papa. Now, what do you want to say?
0: Yeah. Watch you,
2: watch you.
0: Yeah.
2: Idea. That watching so. People's lover.
0: People's lover.
2: People's lover.
0: Okay.
2: Food joint. 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Eye nungwa. 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
0: All right.
2: Usane from Kakrabia. 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
0: 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Mami sawa edaso. Some birthday dedications quickly. O hima nafi. Ye udi ye ye. 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
0: 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Okra mi yinye ba. YouTube.
1: Dabi mahram. Oh man, I know you don't feel bad now. I would die.
0: Yeah.
1: Na we die. Yeah, you know about fear man, quite a maklu. And then your sister, I would die. A friend, Doreen. Doreen, you free boat ma.
0: Yeah.
1: And then your man, do na would die. Oba, you know she was in on your case. Yeah. We come aswa die. You know mano emre mu pepepe. 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
1: weekend KPN eye oh man e wo ha Eh yeah, kwa so what yes yeah. 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
0: Ah.
1: Max Fuga. 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It from sales team nina chain almost so yeah a good boss continue being the best boss awo ye na omani so ye pa David Max Fuga oba de ntene mu enche onye okese ye pa ate Fuga na oma wakoma so de nyina so emrem to man
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1: be to the background, saying.

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2: Wa fa meme draw Mr. Kill, aye be memua. 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
1: Tell him.
0: Hey, na ada no fa World Cup sa.
1: Na so moa, me se Mr. Kill ya ma fa nti. 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
0: Me so me pesa me ye be mankasa. 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
1: Mr. Kill, our pharmacist. And over the counter medicine shops. Dudua, Kokulun Ghana Limited, East Legon, Echampo Junction. For 0244 139176 and 0204 139176. And remember what you feel doing what you did, Kronk, and if Mr. Kill.
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19: yemia e free bra wo de me call thanks to you computer clinic ba ye no e na ma me hu aye fe na me ye de nyina kosa no
18: hey send pa yi da ye modua sentra oh in fact why fine na enkoda ye wo ma na ntafo yi
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18: Oh,
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25: Yeah, how you doing, sweetheart? 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
24: Good. How are you?
25: 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I just don't want to go to work this morning.
24: Oh, come on. OPD is on right about now. Work and happiness. 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
25: Work and happiness got me riding every morning. 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

ye no bibia na yesi awrade mo ae 106.3 FM so na no pe wasugusu no bia mu na woti enka na woti ye ena eye Wednesday September 16 2026 Adom FM kasafiri na no pe wasugusu a woti enka woti ye asra kase en confirm wa wa bia mu no pe woti dwumedie no ifri se bra kopem se promo beto life na dom 106.3 FM asra bi enka

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My the words of motivation at the Brew Wall. 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

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Wo performing wo duties o. 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For the fact that nipa ni performing duties no. I was see di ebuo eni ni die. E de ma driver for. 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And go for to be trouble at drama for. I had you. But I no pay. And we are driving in the woods, Yemia. A do baby, yeah, they can see quanso, echo quanso. A man, you know how I am a firm. Yana, it is a yabini. They said, yeah, a juma, oh, yeah, Emma on sa echo one. 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

Adam 106.3 FM so. 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Na manyan in TSA National Security Akwachi woman be a woman susu se or no. 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

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National security can employ obia. 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

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No di operate. But ebi nwa send national security adwuma no. 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

0: Ghana Jollof. 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But se national security be operate ya, mi nim se di assem no si call so pa, se di arrest no si call ye pa. But according to Joy News, any koma one aye mame no aye chene no aye omusu se ono ne Ghana Jollof no, the brother kwetwe nkomo ne se nkrofo no bae mema mienu oba baako omo sha atare tuntum eno wa betabri mame de ne kose omo free national security. 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So be a operative and answer or your national security. So also a baby chi obi. E be a. Yen fan se kukumlimli ha. Which of course, kukumlimli is under Tesano and answer Nima police station. Where national security and pa. Obe kwa kwa ye official report wo ho. Se a sime siwe yo yekwe no. Na omone police station no. A wa kwa ye report no. A kwa the grounds baby omu se nipa kwa no wo. That jurisdiction no. No, my quest arrest. No, my quest arrest. New year. On my side, the Nipana San Ko station. Ho, from there, no, ne yet, the Ko ABA National Security. Say, on headquarters, Ministry of National Security, you say, Hene Fanu, Nafe, dear, what's a Nipano? Interrogation, Bini Adia, Woma Kakoye. But, and the minim say, said you almost see here, Jumano, one way employer almost saw me a national security, Jumano, almost here, and a papa so announced a sign at the Amidia Minim. Minimo. Ma unu se openi ba akon Osman. Na uko operation sa. Ono no oho. 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National security. Eye arrest biya. Ye handle case no de ma police for. National security have power to arrest. They have power to do everything. But at the end. Wamo ni police ne ye juma. Together. Inti minim. Se national security ne oho se se. 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be kidnap wo because so they say your mind no the economy, no hiding. International security for you. Modoni, my modon can't get away. And some mamma. 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Ning crawford is a cry. Meaning, Mamma Wakaba, Mamma, it is. Oh,
1: yeah.
0: Oh, my human meaning pow.
1: Only made money in the soup.
0: Being made you one of her.
1: Yes, mom.
0: In major one apart.
1: Ghana Jollof na I'm watching.
0: Sister, no so cry. 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
1: Oh, hard drink.
0: Because
1: oh, hard drink. Oh, social media.
0: Papa. Unyinenim. Ghana Jollof. Mame, memo akwaba abadom FM kasa video sa no pe.
1: Yeah.
0: Heart Builders Real Estate. Mo ho te sey.
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0: 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Pat your number 0254 92 0256 0264 0264 0264 0264 0264 0264 0264 0264 0264 0264 0264 0264 0264 0264 0264 0264 0264 0264 0264 0264 0264 0264 0264 0264 0264 0264 0264 0264 0264 0264 0264 0264 0264 0264 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
6: The pressure is on, the clock is ticking, and everything is riding on one dish. Season 5 brings you tougher challenges, sharper judges, and the most fearless young chefs Ghana has ever seen before. One will sweat. One will cry and one will lift up that trophy. Who's got what it takes? 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And this season, they are not holding back. 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
8: 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Yeah, take you back to the days. Look at your fear for 2000. Now you play for Cinema Barry, Sabela Ban, and your Pony. If you fear because you Batman, Quade, Bubba, or Prof. One in Lord Kenya, I can go.

0: 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Aya Strong. Aya Tough. Lost in Dere Ginger Bitters. 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Beba. Aya Y2K Jam.
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2: It's been 19 years of God's goodness. 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

0: 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Ba wanyo bwe ure studio ha mkwa de. Mama na kwa papa iti say. Ba be microphone mami.
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0: No,
1: 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You can't go catch some natural police in. Obeba no, no, your penny in. Police in. In Jobeba no, who driver, who new beer, near Jahoko. 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
0: Win him and come on, what? It did your man say? And the crown of Minya Mosu Krebu, Mekai, but men come cry. Send you what will rest to your mepe say. Meja okwan no wako na masan ton san fro that day no e ye special day for drivers o how amane nioma e koso bi okra se yetimi ye ekwan kra na afi bus stop kra ye bi kra mamu ba bia mu be gina wo gina yan so ne abeche wo e wo se wo so fa nipa etime mu wako na ya san tu ahye na because I asem kese me mpese me suso mu atete na basa ne asre ye kan ne ye kan kozi ase be da se na wo drive koyin koyin
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1: OPD,
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0: Pedasi. 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Ena won't check it da ukidi na won't check it da fertility issues won't check it da. 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We'll wrap it. Y2K. 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Y2K. What can I do? I'll throw my phone. They don't take it. But they man. Over. Now I'm sharing the social baggage. Thanks to your computer clinic. And they. 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
0: 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Me ton ticket am out. Mo teme kan mo tie me ton ticket. 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Me mra no kra ka say. Ah 3 minutes. 0302216561. 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
3: Wei e ye Y2K. Y2K ticket. Wo frɛ me nko ade a wo metɔ ticket ama wo. 150 mu ye 2 a 250. Yeah, hello.
4: Ode.
3: Ode, adom FM Y2K ticket me pa cho wo pɛ wo mpɛ wo. Matɔ wo mu ye dodo sɛ na mo ba.
4: Eh, me ne me yere ne me ba be no.
3: Wo ne wo yere ene wo ba be no. Na kye sɛ, eh, wo ba no wadi how many years?
4: 17.
3: What is it?
4: And at 17 and at 3.
3: At 17 at 3. But mo ne wo yere ne pɛ me tɔ ticket ama nkwara de de. For Mura, Miana, they take it Ramamo. I'm quite having Kalami, you know. Age 17, 17 is home for Mura. Oh, my own 20.
5: 17.
3: I want you to see your number. I into an area of
5: room. So, check.
3: I mean, there being a semicha almost been much on me. What you say, aha. Yeah, hello, Y2K 0302216561. New food, I met on ticket. Yeah, hello, Y2K ticket. I met on. Maybe I told me I didn't say never.
4: Yeah, yeah, five.
3: Moya 5.
5: Is it no come here? No one
3: that. Eh, Moya 5 na mo ba. Nkwala o ma na mpenfo kwa.
4: Eh, me ma 2 na wifi. Na madam ko ba ko.
3: Wo ma 2 na wifi na madam ba ko. Okay, we dem ma 250. 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Ma me your number. 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Maybe si your number. Sharp sharp. 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Mo fa call so no me to take it. 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I don't tie say.
5: Me tie say o. Nje say say what time?
3: Say say ma ton take it for.
5: Ena wacha he.
3: En mache unse umu akana kwa. 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
3: 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Where did the Omotonqua?
5: Naka, oh come on, what is it?
3: What is it? The Omotonqua, Y2K, Meto. Yeah, but me find your home. Yeah, hello, last caller. 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Maybe it's last caller, eh? Y2K, no one will send me the chum, there be Omoto. Omba, me new Mumbenium. Yeah, hello, last caller.
7: Hello,
3: Y2K, what to say?
7: My name, remember, ba.
3: Okay,
7: now the woman change.
3: Okay, it is there's a motor say, motor to me. Wa. Okay, 250 media mamunti. Yeah, you want numbers, see, maybe it's your number. No, why do you? Wow, after a bed, you may dear, so be against 70 show. Me, Tom, papa.
5: I don't know, can a year. And I'm just say, so be fair, see it too.
3: There be on any mad dear, any money dear, media chow one.
5: And then it's slim,
3: Machim, what can I say, Messrs. Waton? Auntie, young quite go up to break us here, Bonamra, OPD. Y2K, me say, ye bebu afa so sada no pa. When you crack, I must share live band cross, I'm a million boy. Ye
5: be 2000s live band.
3: Never bought live band.
5: Can you bad
3: responsible? 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
0: 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entoso school hyehye mu
2: will attend to everybody before the resumption of school on the 18th of September. Even afterwards, there will be room for all of you. No student, desirous and qualified will be left behind. You will all have access to secondary education. We have evidence of students going to category who have performed better, even transiting to the university and beyond. But there are difficulties with preferences and choices of category A against B and C. There are vacancies in A, B, and C, but more in C to B in a graduated manner to A.
0: Eti onwanyamfo harina drusu ba Facebook ni YouTube wa ene ya unene nemu no ochia ofo bo nsemta onye school nya otrobo ubenya bi mame hwa resource no udi edi asem nya kra wo na wo be haya dwin saa 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
2: our government will fix this crisis in China. We have to invest long term in infrastructure, more dormitories for girls and boys, more classrooms, more laboratories, more workshops. We will expand the category A schools and we are working with some well-balanced support to build 10 new model category A schools in deprived parts of the country.
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3: It is a mekase between two parties, NPP and NDC. 34 years. So our problems here make in education sector. True. Free HS Abahabua. How is it to say in this day and age, there's a computer placement? Now, simple computer placement, still problem. Sebio Awufui.
4: Yeah.
3: Bibri Nibio.
4: Yeah.
3: Who control the fire on my Fuswa. Or more real Mumba Rimua. What media share Kodaya through JHS. I say, Waba Akodaya Bomodin, it be from 6th grade 6, it be 10. A B 12, even class a 15 pa. Now, even first 3 years, woman to be deal, even with aggregate 6 and
2: and now what's the young number be able to near Gusu one church at their computer home and near Juma Baya, not just a Yanivonia Nim Guasier. What's all your woof for? A Yagan and your beer wano, Cassa, my one on your day, my penny phone say, and yes, a shake, so I tell you, and then your farriers also mammy, and number her said the Mohotia, and your Juma was so moye, and your Masudi, and to Gana Fon Cassa, no company for Junimu say, I fear ye besimno, ye hunu said ye fee, ye hunu ye ever resolution sentence no.
3: Yen sisan mi school crown manukra. 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
1: 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new constitution as two parties MPP ni NDC ana komai after 34 years se se yakwanye yakania insiso insuonye se se wo even in the hospitals you won't even believe it is between these two parties for 34 years ye intimate so simple problem of health delivery I to say say if you can see light at the end of the tunnel park out to China it took China just about 30 years to get to become the second most powerful economy in the world. 30 years. And she said, two parties, now between the two of you, 34 years. Now, this is the state of the country. Now, China, we're over 1 billion people. Now, within a matter of 30 years.
2: And the Yara Alan Kobiotre Martin, opening or Cassat, saying, Nimdia, dear, Obi, and what first would you be named vote to the only be crass and said, the vote to know from Nanway to Abbey. Then watch, they say, the vote to night, Yakasa Waformo, and would you flow, and Sunday Kumabi Tranka to Quamp, whatever the engine I catch, no, Yakan, Yakin, and you may be a nipper be ye, eighty and 1 1 2 D Mafia Tatis, a Kahubi, and I say, Yan said the air hunny more demo, ever a young Nanwa Batun.
1: Ah, me per se, and go for chassis. On said, 2024 election, we contested on the ticket of Movement for Change.
0: Yeah.
1: And the political movement, and I the contest here, not a political party.
0: Yeah.
1: The entire Abraham Free MPP, the time was too short. Say, make me a formal, a full political,
0: a political party.
1: And when I had no choice, said, maybe a movement, political movement. Now, and also, there's a warning.
0: Yeah.
1: And there's a who as an independent candidate with the political movement.
0: Yeah.
1: So, nothing here, Omo Mafia Meno.
2: And nothing here, Omo Mafia Meno. Now, watch them say, free of free MPP Mono, a Kahubi, and a man MPP or Sono, a co Vira Mono, Omudin Kuguno.
1: My free party. Ah, my man, reasons there be the free party. Yeah. Not still, Omo Dimetia. Not a chess, what you mean? The relevance is there.
0: Relevance is there.
1: Propaganda, so, Omo in Yasubia. The entire Omo Rem Fim, you say. Yes, sir, Miss Ababaku, but one more train say, sir, I'm papa, sir, Miss Me, Beshebi, before for us. Not the ideals, no, and not first, a mere
0: decree,
1: you know. Say, no, na me deba church in India, and then they are ready to join. And so, Bissan say, and then 2024 election, I buy a cotu, 2.1 million people are only members of MPP and sympathizers. I'm going to Obama MPP 2020.
0: Yeah.
1: 2024 election.
0: Amount to
1: Aban. That's the question.
0: You are a factor.
2: And you are known in and as I only put 2 million here, actually, no man can go to a baninti, a munchy moody. Actually, you began to was here, you're gonna gakakra.
3: Nana Madu echo emrasimage fioqua yano payano, siacasiboso, yaboa mania say, a drum kumani fell woman semage fee, no woman wabbage question on Nisamasu, one more a candy for a year, a damon gobaton persons from a semageni, ura, a Samuel Abdullah Jinapo, what's the say? 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your chance of kakra.
4: The foreign minister has already put certain things in the public domain. But the opposition is calling for something as detailed account. And I think I say I don't think it is out of order. But certainly if the minister is supposed to meet a committee and then brief them, as it were, with detailed account and other things. I think that what should happen is that the minority should equally avail themselves over there to take part of the accounting process. I don't think it behoves the minister, sir, chinchinianche, onye adia ever amounted to some kind of duplication. So if there is a committee where you're supposed to present that particular way, I think that as members of the committee, once it is presented, they can equally raise a motion at the plenary for a discussion.
3: And now what say you know, and what you say? Mona Mosabu de RTI, a man about what you say, Muhianchi Mu. It is a Maya, who could see a soft for crumper, a beer, not your more quack or pecra one hono, and one what Debram was a meeting as you know. Was this a MPP Nidrom Kumano, a cross-sage nest woman Quadia, Wabima Gana Fosu, as a beer man your Sembinye, as a Huna Binia Debi, and on Persom Yakeke.
4: Whether it is RTI or at the committee level, it is still the same report. Unless they are trying to create their own mischief. If that is the case, then it means there is no sincerity in the request of the minority. If there is, then certainly, they are trying to dim the shine of the foreign minister. Whichever way you look at it, whichever precedes the other, I'm very sure, sir, the committee system, as it were, equally bring every information to the public domain. Why the RTI, when as parliamentarians, you can easily file for a request of that nature and could easily be granted appropriately at the appropriate committee or at the plenary. So I don't see the reason why there should be that particular, you know, banter or back and forth.
3: Dr. Jonathan Asantiotre, Ebana Mamuamua, Waginim Difuwa, na futu wa Jamadron Kuma, enono.
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5: constituency. Yesterday, we learned the NDC organized a program to distribute mattresses and chop boxes to GSS graduates who are going into SHS. And the food soldiers said they will have none of it. They stormed the venue, beating up everybody, beating parents, beating the GSS graduates. There are no way. They are angry with their MP, the MC, the party leadership. They don't have jobs. The 24 economy is not coming. Nothing is working. The economy is not good. And these small items that will be given to them to also leverage on it, they are giving it to the general public.
2: Eti ani ena machire no obi ena ekasa o video nechi na na yen yefese yeti asem no ase ye nti ani yenua be ma ye obrempoba ene dwemtreni a oda NDC amanyukura no e wo hohoy abato mpesua no so edi enkomo na onumanyamfo Newton dake e wo ahama no so ye ni ni nkomo chairman ye moha e mo akwa baba Adom FM so
6: thank you very much mirase
2: megidi so ho ye
6: ne ho ye pa
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6: Video no menya hun ye.
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6: Monday ena yeye fenu sen support to BEC graduates that are going to the
2: senior high school.
6: SHS, senior high school.
2: Mm-hmm.
6: And till Monday, no, your friend, senior, the SHS, no, they were invited.
2: Okay.
6: So they came in their numbers.
2: Mm.
6: And per the report that we received from Ghana Education Service, we are supposed to give 600 graduates that have qualified to go to SHS. But I say what you say.
2: Me tell you, as a constituency, you know, and cross 600 now, I qualify for Moko secondary school.
6: We are given to the, there was a cut-off point.
2: Okay.
6: So it was the MP's support.
2: Matias,
6: it was not for NDC people alone.
2: Nah, so Obia.
6: And you know, the man they know shall say, fair. Ombo dia na aba be fa mattress ba ko showbox ba ko pillow any bedsheet. So they were being mentioned sa ko drew 565 thereabout.
2: Mhm.
6: And at that time no nsio pese ento enti obia de aka no obia adidati obia pese omo fe no temtem enti omo bodin no what happened say the name sound to two people as the same name because of the similarity in their Christian name.
2: Mm-hmm.
6: So the two people came forward. And I will say, Yemin and Mafre. We should say, Yemin and Mafre. And I will be in Abahono. Obahoni, ni Abusian for there. Either you come there with your brother, your parents.
2: And you send your man to Dawson. Tombe so mwamu aswako.
6: Exactly. Send your man to Dawson. And to Mubo Mudeno says, those two families that came, no. They were arguing among themselves. Where's he? I am 10. Where's he say I am 10? So that was what happened. I haven't watched the video though, but somebody called me in the morning because of the filing that I'm doing. I'm going around soliciting for support and signatures for my party members. Voice over the video.
2: Yeah, voice over that so.
6: And the voice over the narration, was not a proper narration of the incident that happened.
2: Chairman, yeah, penu kure no sunti no, enunti na yeah frewo no so hu.
6: Whatever that happened.
2: Chairman.
6: And if somebody is saying say ejuma mba hoko ya enya no kware. Because the 24 hour economy market is here na contest na asati. And the local artisans they are working there.
2: Chairman.
6: From that, University of Health and Allied Science construction course was site ho. And the Omuy carpenters, ni a friend was saying, and Masons, Omuy Jumaho.
2: Chairman,
6: yes, sir.
2: Yeah, voice over now, a daddy and a young yinty, and I see a befre, Namuan watch him watch the yen, so whom?
6: Yes, now I'm teaching him.
2: And teach me out in me. Dear Matias, yen, say, a briar bow be dear or no be dean for food dean, seno. And if any me and Nuneba, I say, maintain me once a bow, want to be on no mobusia for. And so, video ya, yes, she. I say nipa ni bebre bia to asimu a afa die obi ba troubles na si wono atam mattress no afa eti abra omo mienu no enya akasakasa no ebi mo fie akire so be sesa niamani bia na
6: ena me ka say because of what happened between those two people no say ubo ni pa ba ku dia oba ebia wo ba say miensa ba ku be fa mattress ba ku be fa for the same person no akoran ku antu mi fa nyamani nyina eti ba ku be fa mattress ba ku be fa e friend say trouble ena ba ku sa fa piro ni best ni.
2: So I know they are Matias here, pa.
6: So when they came and there was a confusion between the two families, that was what happened. And I'm the three people now, free the two families, you know. And I almost started to say when they and the Misumefa we.
2: One Kasana oho.
6: Something that
2: one Kasana oho.
6: I was there at the beginning of the program.
2: But Abraham Basabasa any see and you know niho.
6: The same Monday now, Esther to say, yeah, preparation for filing of nomination for our constituency election. So we have to do preparations against yesterday's filing of nomination. When we finish the program, when the MP finished speaking, I and the MP will left the scene before they started the, before they were continuing the distribution of the items.
2: Yeah, Chairman, and I make can say. No,
6: I wasn't there when they were getting to the end of the program.
2: Matias, yeah, and then say, who know where the video, no, the messenger, man, you may have done you require them one. Messa Fronia to uncle on so why?
6: But, Madame, if I'm video, no money,
2: me,
6: I'll say the video and I can even identify some of the people because the thing happened in my community.
2: Mati mesen yama we enye echinye mesen yama na nyame adu emimre ye befro na wo hwe wi a de wombie e besa na odi nkomo why
6: so one I'm present saka hu se so bi se ejuma mba ho ho enye no kwa ejuma de oranwo chekpo oya de pa
2: okay
6: because the youth are getting employment
2: yati yedase pa nti dwem treni newton dake ena otene nkano I've been out here watching you be bringing your almost said you made an assin or
3: dear Quabby, you know,
2: and you see an synonym.
3: It is a beam of rabbons in by you,
2: yes, and if you do your quacomano, sans or him, a drew baby, and any attribute, eh?
3: And now for passes such a boss and
2: tell us, and when you hang for me, Nupe, that's some yaking. It's the individual never man, now here we are, your befreno. Now, Chama, and my name calls every video, and I can be near befreno. Now you know what I'm.
3: I had quite a name to call,
2: eh? And Tadibem. Well, Chairman's were who went to the best sending to the young queen. Why?
3: And you're not yet to us, we are prem to be Cassiabo, and I would say, na Doom 106.3. Now, my dual call as you, yeah. 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
7: and some now work cano and yeah Adria ministry in Yahweh. So this particular operation all cano was a ministry led operation. The human trafficking unit were police ministry. And of course Challenge Heights nyana yeah operation and it's not even Adria Ayomonkwa, even within the regions now you call yeah no so no. Almost all the government agencies and law enforcement agencies and so are part of the operation. Now purely trafficking syndicate. As you rightly said, the young girls are recruited from Nigeria and they are lured into Ghana with the promise of they will go to school, they will have good living, and then the leaders often distribute them to this irregular or illegal mining site for prostitution. So yes, it's a worrying situation. It's also a security issue, and of course, it leads to early pregnancy and also yeah, adia and it's also linked to the infection of sexually transmitted diseases.
3: And I would say, what's the mono? None was so a mobile yen shishimu. And she shall mobile yening in anase. A coin ben and you play to me borrowing with Nigeria. A quafan quadano, a coin benso, when you were for cocassa, one more yawamo, then a ba, and what to me could any for moa. A bedrugan has a bedisajumano, a yen shishimua, one mobile and manimia.
7: I think the situation in war, my fans say, in four different parts. The first part here, child protection part, I think the parental irresponsibility. And the desire to make money and get rich quick. Emma, some of this situation, A to me, C, both on the part of Ghanaian parents and then also on the part of Nkwalani parents, Omoja Omoma at this age, Omo A to me, migrating Abba Ghana, and I say, Omo Ghana, Yede Omo ASA Ejuman. And the second part is the fact that we are still investigating to understand how our recruitment processes now at young ones, 16, 17, 18, now almost one, because children are not supposed to migrate without any parental accompaniment. And so the government of Ghana, the police, any Interpol, any the various embassies, no, aiding Ketahon.
3: Enti sɛ wokɔ asua yi a wɔmɔ ɛhyɛ ɛma nkwada ɛyɛ die so a nifa ɛhyɛ nkwada nipa bi dɔm di dwuma ɛnwuma bɔne sɛ no abena anɔbea asare ɛna ɛhyɛ hɔ ntotoyɛ na wo sɛ posifoɔ kɔte nkwada aduana ɛnson yi 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
12: 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That is very, very wrong. It is not supported anywhere in any law in Ghana. You know, that is not right. And in with the greatest of respect, they are embarrassing this government of the day. Because we have some of these police officers or security officers, you know, they are overzealous. They will want to do this and let it do that. If say, yes, I do we to protect certain personalities. Meanwhile, those people, they don't need it. That Ghana Jollof ni papa no. They are no better. They are better Ghana buffo.
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3: 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Ye, ye news, ye, ye, dross, who, hey, nanny, hey, ya, de, gassi, abbassy, a wolfy, abbassy, hanana, near who gem,
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2: Yan to us, so now, or so for Crufi, Ewa Semper, nay, or so for Crufi, baby. It is so for Crufi, baby, I will be a happy
3: humble servant.
2: Yeah, Cupon Shrow,
3: even
2: on your case, on your Crufi. And, ye knew about also, it was to get Germany. 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
3: Ah, dear minimum. That's it. That's it. There you go.
2: I've been a book here. Toman.
3: But I know Bian Salome.
2: Bian
3: Salome.
2: Oh. Yan Twaka, I want to show.
3: What I call the Dana, you know, Tia.
2: Electricity Company of Ghana. Enna, one more fois. What could Dundum Kania or Gumwa Potin in 15 Mantemu? 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
14: 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Ama no. Na amde mita ni inti imono. And then was easy. I was easy to phone, or the owner of the meter. And it's a quiet to call a cry. Easy to him, I could try. Said the Friday, you know, the meter as an old cordon. And yeah, or my money are, or your potent yes, my money are, you condemn them by your action.
2: Eti Sumno Hall and Common Artists Assembly Mine. Ebenezer Adams, Porting Electoral Area, or the two drano na or month four, I wa potin and soon as they say, oh, I send be anywhere by this country, ye anwani at the county. You see for munya but no moon says ya seven nankanian and samra.
15: It's also on ice cream. But because of the issue in Tinos, I'll go home better on Salance and a union on top. And I said, the highest room is where I use a wound. And the ice cream, I send me ice cream. I'm on the ice cream, I send, says a car and a half, and see if I'm a chop. Only a ECG for Casana, or fine chain, or maybe be found on my
14: new site. Now, I don't know. Lights, that's a bit of war hen. Sound of an issue. Yes, I ECG for.
2: Omu gusu sre kofi aje kwa faraba kofi kani ano easy jifo na beso amu
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16: 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I'm just a point coming with any beer. It was the light breaker, won't ya? Now you should give out about this collective. Oh, I'm not going to be enough when I can manage him. Sir, 3 times me. It don't want to have one year stubble. It don't buy it all to Debbie. I call it trauma, rather so, trauma, rather so, yeah. And yet, on the year, Homana from Anomia Homano 2 meter. Tomu 2 meter, and if I brand a little friend and go for buy. And I used to work as bare for now, and I'm to go sooner or more broom while they are dear payback with him. Almost a from engineer for Winniba, and I was okay, Sanity, and you're Mussin Yaman, and I'm not as a diffuse now. And when you're making the airfield, I might say only that, so I have to say how crowded that, Mr. And if you're all crowded, only light.
2: 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Thanks to you, Computer Clinic. 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
3: 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Na US Thomas Duchi or by Facebook was so drive you kwaduma so tie news no sa. 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Was so tie news no sa. Yeda se.
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2: 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Afei online, so so be yejuma. 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
1: 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Who be near at all? Number no, 0246-595-256 and 0257-997-193.
0: Yonko, a year, my way insurance. My life insurance limited. A year CIIG Life Insurance Company of the year 2025. 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
1: 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Hey, now what we did on what do September? A mush. In the answer, pay now, mantem the uncle for bearship. The same crow for a sino draw as so papa. In the acquainted Joe, I say, and come a mouthful in a say. Now may I do more? Hey, yaddy baby. Yea, I couldn't do it. I mean, and see, now may I watch and I near the actual.
2: God will change your story. I said God will change your story. Makololabosa. Your test is going to change your testimony. God is refining you, preparing you, adoring you, cutting off the excess.
3: Thank you, Jesus. We bless you. Savior and the soon coming King.

0: ourselves in faith, trusting only in you, that the power of the Holy Spirit would be released, healing and wiping away all doubt, disappointment and fear. Father, let the power of your Spirit move upon every man, every woman and every child, from every tribe and in every nation, as we await the coming of Jesus Christ, our Lord and Savior. Let your living water flow.
1: God will change your story.
2: I said God will change your story. Your test is going to change your testimony. God is refining you, preparing you, adoring you, cutting off the excess.

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Who is like unto you, our God? We honor you this morning because you alone deserve all the glory. There is no other God like you. Let the world know. Let the nations declare that indeed God is almighty, all-knowing, all-powerful, excellent, compassionate, trustworthy, reliable, dependable. That's who you are, Lord. No one is going to hold me back from giving you the praise that is due you, the worship that is due you. I honor you this morning, Abba. 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

0: pressure is on, the clock is ticking, and everything is riding on one dish. Season 5 brings you tougher challenges, sharper judges, and the most fearless young chefs Ghana has ever seen before. One will sweat, one will cry, and one will lift up that trophy. Who's got what it takes? This is where the next generation of great chefs get their start. And this season, they are not holding back. So pull up a seat or grab a popcorn or better still, join us in the kitchen. Big Chef Junior Season 5 shows every Sunday at 4 p.m. only on Joy Prime. Now let's see what these kids are really made of.
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11: What for me, Medro, Mr. Kill, I a bear memoir. 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
10: 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And if Mr. Kill.
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14: Hello, Oba.
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0: 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AY2K jam.
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Ghana's number one radio station. Good afternoon and welcome to your own show. Ofie Kwanso with me, Jerry. It's just about 22 more minutes to 4. And then Wednesday, the 16th of September, 2026. Kakra, September, and so kwa no ko you. Go see you no pa. Yeah, then we. Oh, baby, ah, yeah, maza. The time to do it is now. And trin, so. Right here, tea, no more. The AJ and Hunter tank, kakra. 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

0: 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A bois a reduce anemia. 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We a broad spectrum family the wema. Yeah, the kumusun swan do in a finipedimo. 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Uko to go CC, wapos waposo. Neurodol hot gel and now Neurodol ice gel. I bet killing pains, Nina, and now with the module from. 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Afi 0561 088 666. And come be a dead chibi, a bidding in a kama kama. Kama kama kama kama kama. Afi yentie and yen security tip of the day. Yeah, yeah, day and Adaroma, Virtual Security Africa, and Omo Asum, Afa Ehonka, Ama Yede Ebrel. And unti, and then Wednesday, the Yede Ebrel war, and you mua, na ye repeated the Abanibi, said a bear for emphasis sake, na otimiehu, on the Amitri. And then, at the end, or say, watch for fishing. Medical catcher say, sa fishing, no, and yet there, ode dry, koto, insume, akuyinam fishing, there be, and yet, F-I-S-H-I-N-G fishing, Debbie. We a P-H-I-S-H-I-N-G fishing. Na a kobani say na ne se enchimuka kraba. Na yembo chika kra. Or see, before clicking links or opening attachments, verify the sender's email address. Very necessary. There tosu be no. Or see, be cautious of urgent requests or unexpected invoices. The atosu miensa, or say confirm payment or banking changes through a separate communication channel. Tiawe tremu yina ne se, ansana ube bie attachment bi ana wo be click link bi ya no aye di kind verify onikro na wo send the amount on address na nsa na wa hu source na e fee ba no esa se ebi wo a e ba be di wu enye ni na na di asem papa bi ana mo so verify the sender's email address answer and be sure na de to so mienu o se be cautious about urgent request or unexpected invoices. Sometimes one guys I won't expect invoice be a and I be an request be then once immediately just do this one in the next why now I say the pressure be too so one tree ya could be a tree na no not the BCSC nyabo tre away no now fame so no and sana obe confirm payment be an answer be now obe check banking changes I would only no SSA utimi yes I dear no through separate communication channels. E to da the same channel na e defa so na no so na no timi di gina na we de abu. So at I say to when we bounce na the BCS here we do e ba na say be ya. Na wa pe separate channel bi to handle that. It is a ko ba say e bi a adwenbone bi ta chiri kura na na aka kwan mu. Sa cyber security tip we it is brought to you by Virtual Security Africa. Ye da wan ase. Now MTN de ade bi aba makro mu aye de ye fe no momo a na momo a nyame ya adom a ochina e de e ba so e bi a enura Tuesday de no e fa okon ho nti wanya don't worry nyame ya adom a ochina e ye Thursday the 17th of September between 12 midday and 1 p.m. ye de momo hour e bro make a merchant payment or send Momo of at least 10 CDs on your Momo app. Now, I enjoy instant 1 gig data where you reward the demand during the Momo hour. Remember, date no air tomorrow, Thursday, 17 September 2026, and the time is 12 midday and 1 p.m. In between Hona and Ibitiki, please. Momo R is brought to you in partnership with the Gaming Commission of Ghana, Ghana's official gaming regulator, committed to promoting safe, fair, and responsible gaming. Terms and conditions. Eba tahon. Iti aya na wa cheno son. Ede amaye. Wa rebo bosses no wa o. Di obu ni ane se, Cutting 360, Ede nshere son kwa ba. Eboa na o metre fie keke kwa we eye vacation classes ya e de ema omanfo e shase Monday the 14th of September no na we no we are bringing you structured vacation classes designed to help SHS students omo their strengthen omo understanding omo revise eye key topics na fi omo prepare for the next stage of the academic journey. So whether you are in science, business, and general arts, there are classes covering key subjects including core mathematics, English language, integrated science, social studies, elective mathematics, biology, chemistry, physics, economics, business management, geography, graphic design, and the Kekambi Brina. You will learn with experienced teachers through focused lessons, revision sessions, and exam preparation, all structured to help you make meaningful academic progress during the vacation. Inti Shenoso said, when you now be provided at the amount at a flat rate of 300 cedis. Which you have 300 cedis by no, the BI covered. 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And yes, I'll phrase 0800 790 555 and now 0256074496. 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To Sintex tank, S-I-N-T-E-X. Papa pa. And no, it's here we are saying that empire in you know, and a sure cry empire as I am tomorrow. Yes, you will call now. No video being in the internet, so go for be a control time. Compass on DC about should be soon near the mother cost Rosa and a G. Way is a membership from see qua. 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And that's what it is. And she be the videos of our time, eh, bro? Nah, yashe se ne video bang and ne cry. In the meantime, MTN Community Shop Nusuguso Koso, if you are heading to Airport Shell or Dansoman Shell today, you can skip the long queues and stop by the MTN stand. 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Everywhere you go. Afe Muntie, me wa great news at the mouth. When him said November, we ye ko Dubai. Heavy pa, chilling papa pa, eh? We are Juma kakra, boabo is kano kakra. E wumu ana, on swa yo humbi be kakra. Nye de bia na bain, na the future, do you know the future? Do you even know what will happen tomorrow? You don't know. To da no wa chili kakra. And see, this November, eni yan ko Dubai, na yan ko ji eni kakra. We aye quality class travel and tour. And I do a quaku pim o Dubai. Now we're in the air for what I say? 20,000 cities. Yeah, chess, no, no, u ticket eka home. O visa a jama account, hotel, alcohol, demu ka home. You do Dubai, a transportation, BBI covered. I fee all the tourist sites, Ebekunina, Sokrano, entry fee, BBI covered. What I say? Do be chinching, I answer the only a code Dubai, my chili more. What I say, activities need be brief. So let's go to Dubai this November. Now, young coach, chili a crack. Oh, but you my dear, it's about time you take a break a crack. Oh, you work hard, you play hard, you enjoy, you know what I'm saying? So let's go to Dubai this November from my year 23rd to 29th November 2026. You bet you any power. It's winning one, sir, Obefre. Na wabuku sport sharp near the waka home near ko Dubai near kwa kwa GNE this November. Let ye if you sabre ya kwa pim se beko Dubai no one lucky listener of Ofie Kwan so. Obenya all expense paid. Ye fan ho kan nyina na ye na ko Dubai. Eti uti Ofie Kwan so atie ni pa. Ebe kakra ye bisebisa questions kakra kakra kakra. Na ye hwe de obebon ho moden. Na fe wi a na ye face off no na de obewi ni na one be nya the highest score no. A obe the ultimate winner no. Quality class travel and tours. Ebe fan ho kan nyina na nyame ya adom a November yi. Ono won tu ya hwe na ye ne akọ Dubai ne akọ gye ni saa ne ade ade. Duty and what in ye questions never be said in it's about Adom FM. You baby said questions for Adom FM. One idea, the idea, the idea, when you beat me up, home or dinner, they are better topping on. Oh no, you never could Dubai and be this November free of charge on Tiaka Pray. What I say, I won't be on him, so the head, then I'll be winning. I'm super so me a kubia. Shall say, it's coming to me between Tiaka crack 20,000. Oba office here, yeah. Oba front desk, we now be catch your money. We be judging fast. Ne issue receipt amount book call. Time no so ne no call. Between 23rd and then 29th November. You could try you take a crowd Dubai and chili kakra ne mra. So what I say? It be biennia. Yeah, na wabo ahuman money akasa. Fred 059 wa opese oni yeku Dubai me catch me friend number we na na me ban na matoto ni ema kakra odi ku school na akakakra Davi from last week mo decide na ku yetri hu sa pressure okro wu o ana ma fo bana me ban ku ezi chest na matoto ni ema ni kakra akakakra na ey if last week you body ejo Dipatro, we no MFM enemy maker, sir, and common Davy. We wow person near could Dubai this November. On our first number, we 059-147-2905. Ofra, me and I'm no becker, sir. 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
1: adomo
0: yeah talk to the microphone yeah me won pa
1: nyame adomo na
0: so you looking good this afternoon
1: thank you so much yeah. Thank you so
0: much mo person me adwuma bi pa but wrong. That program we all casa no does no which has yes all casa o casa sa but when will you need it we be using this tonight
1: and you may we nyame adoma ko for share tv
0: but how to be soon so then coming crop for no pa o how to be oh Charlie I mean because I quite remember I mean when they first came into the scene you know as a young boy when I heard about how to be I was like how to be what's that. And then later on, they explained it to us, refused to be broke. I was like, wow, this is great. I mean, these were young guys from the communities and they were trying to make it.
1: Yeah.
0: Crime beer, so you see that vibe. Like, Charlie, come with me. Even if we're born into not so good homes, we will refuse to be broke. We'll try and break out from that and you know, and now they are living that dream, you know what I'm saying? And I'm just so glad seeing where they've gotten to. Last time I was watching their show in the UK, and I was like, wow, this is it. And I mean, from the expression of amount for a numnia there, you could tell they were actually having a good time with them.
1: And these are people who they're not loud.
0: Yeah. I mean,
1: that's the weird part of it.
0: That's it. I mean, cool and collected, but they will deliver. That's how they do it. And I mean, they've been very, very amazing over the years. And I mean, they keep growing and keep giving us hits. Sometimes R2Bs can just go into hibernation. Like, you won't even hear from them.
1: Correct.
0: Not on social media. You just be at their corner as if they are no more. And then people will say, group in their group. I mean, they are no more. They are no more producer. But from nowhere, then they will just drop something. Banger. Then everybody will be jamming to it. And then put them on any show and they will deliver. Mm. I mean, they are doing well. And I wish them well. I want to see them on much, much bigger platforms. I mean, R2Bs to the world. That's all I need from them. Yeah. Because they are my people. You know what I'm saying? All right. So, Ugusu Tio 106.3 FM. Yeah. You know what I'm saying? Becky. Motion. Get ready now. I'm going to come for babies. Brah. Come here and let them see you. Where do I want to come for babies? I know.
2: Oh, we can't see me.
0: You know, I'm going to cook.
2: Hi everybody, we're so grateful. Happy birthday to Mercury Quay.
0: Oh, today is his birthday.
2: Videos of our time.
0: And another man can say, me name says sometimes I am crophobic, shed that normal yes, I didn't know. Say, then you say, be on person, may be for views on social media. And now, so say, hey, for real, say, sign it here. Yeah, sometimes we feel they chop for outside, so because, like I said, this morning I go chop some fufu. Because now come the mimic as about be do as I'm a quack with the dear Joe Masubashi Paso Nelson Pibi Bidia and Sana. We know my room where near the idea. Now, because we're not saying a fool now, they all come for no yet they are. Hey, sister, I need a cup of fool. You know how it fool with the drive arms, small, you ten ten arm. And I say, or show the carcass if you feel any feeling now, or the Nansana, or they come for us, I should any movie for you know. Ah. Cousin
3: Charlie, I feel now when you will be there. Sorry, why not? And you're fine. I did be one way and you're fine. Johnny on YouTube. Johnny on YouTube says, yeah, now wow, there's when you saw there. Say, this is the year, and I'm making a year, the uncle for ya, I'm more yet their pay views. He be. And I say, I mean, what is this? Why shut down now? And I like for real, it be so. They drive the fufu way they do things. Rasta for video not so. Then suddenly na mu hini mu na ni adi adi na usan de kafu fufu na eno so ekasen. Ye ka oni dia. Oh siam. No way. What the insana every fun ni mu ayi fifiri no no asan de akoto ensuo na ode ka fufu no mu. Ah, you said oni say wura no hini mu. No, but where them say jamawa. Rasta be like sister and washeda.
4: That's what I think.
3: Washeda. But you see, sabi ain't saying even at your for the mumra YouTube no number. Even if washeda now we are crana, share a deal in yan send be any. You don't have to be doing things. Share rather than sending them to me now. So, oh, yeah, we now when your views now when you send you a chess and where they washed up, where they were tuna duku grad and sending them the tune. And then, Sunny. Excuse my French, where Jimmy? Oh, yeah, there is all the G views for what? Yeah, my mommy can't say me, Jerry. Some social media, they're not a banner. One share, yeah, a bema, why are they are Nansen be any more? And two, yeah, dear way to get views. Oh, yeah, dear, and uncle Fasha can want some. Then, what would this add to your life? Okay, or the sacration in the talk. Look at that. Oh, my goodness. we will be mammy mu an unto ye went to one to adia went in yan some ben pa and o wim. Sentino, walk of fat. We draw at the one man by ama, fufu, pa, fufu, papa, pao. I mean, how can you do that? And yes, I will ya dear way for education, say, bia, if you be ya dear me. I mean, what is this? What is this? Nyansan bia ni sade wo wa wo sister kwa wo te wa wo yes ade mo amobusu ani no mo nka san kire no say ade we yenim guase ade na why you are just doing this just to get views ah enti mo ma social media bo wura ma dwimu sa che say there are some people I say che say on ma social media so me ye bibi ma ko fo nka say they are not living I say o ma bra bonasi why Tinyasan be pa na wo sa dewe anti wo ba 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can't tell me say you are doing this to educate people say e bia wo ka fufu amen yes look hwe say wo sinizi agu ade ni we hwe I rasta you fiso you video to fiso kura na me kura dey make fiso kura how 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What is this? Mo me hwe hu yi on social media no so. Mo me hwe hu yi pa, no anhwe ye didu tim. Dakro ebe hu ana wo gina camera nim na wa fe wo to de kira mansan. Mo nyem on sa na mo yesa. If I throw MTN ride with Momo, Abba. 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We're online driver, we're taxi driver now Pragya operator and Pacho T. Men complete two trips nekeke. You can earn rewards along the way. Now with a Momo merchant account, passengers they say ombe to me a tria oka. 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Ekahun iti aya na wahwe ahye nso e de amayen Kulunga na limited enso e na akofa Mr. Kill e de aba Mr. Kill ya ekahun asemi no o se be a real man we a product aye designed to enhance men's sexual health and overall well-being e boa e increase sexual energy e improve libido e support longer lasting performance Mr. Kill enso e boa e promote quick and firm erections na face so no aboa am wetimi 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with daily physical activities enti pharmacy shop bia kwa so pe Mr. Kill ye fikun lunga na limited o hwe mo chi akwa jindudu mu a east legon a champion junction wa bonso mo in this way wa na be home 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Now with the Eco Bank Junior Saver Account you can start saving for your child today with a little first deposit and then make regular deposit towards your child's future. 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Now I'm savings no I a regular habit without having to remember every time. 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Eco Bank, the Pan African Bank. Now, compu got a back to school promo no so air koso den den den. This is pretty simple. While looking ready for school, ba make us say anye bia no the other kwa kusuya de no fan say or laptop near the day for your assignments and no I ready na or power bank and also I ready for those long campus days na na now meeting deadlines next or print on your man so our printer and also I ready na computer and back to school season you know is here to help students get fully prepared for the new academic year. Shopping laptops, smartphones, tablets, printers, routers, I feel so air headphones, power banks, small refrigerators, and they can be brave with exciting discount of up to 40%. A shall see 20th September. No, a shall see your friend is saying, August. No, na nyame adma 20th September. Ena eba area. So, parents, get them ready. Student, it's time to level up. CompuGhana back to school season or a new school, new level. 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Wait till you phrase 0302-752-020 and I'll send a WhatsApp message for 0243-143-143 for any inquiries, BI. You know what I'm saying? CompuGhana was a passion for technology. Right, yeah, we ain't saying it there. Not just say, I want to say, I'm out for the dates next to us. I'm here, that's what I'm for. I'm the big gum chapu. Prof. Akwaba.
5: Yeah, ja.
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1: Renum numbers no.
0: Yeah, great.
1: Now yeah, sure, at some back would be na nanwa dana woman no cry no cry me say him from Puno. Is it UK and US? I forgotten. I say or Johnny or YouTube no subi.
0: Okay.
1: And or then a date a buy a ma can the woman a chair no. Minimposo woman number. 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
0: 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Now, pay you to me two pipe with you. And now, why then? When you use you.
1: Great.
0: And you, oh no, no. It be said, yeah, when you're uncle, because you say, boo, I time you and sure better. 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
1: Mariama dey is 6th July 1 2 3 4 5 6 July 2018
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1: sa fo ni bia
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1: Clement there 18th October 2002
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1: okay
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1: okay so Raphael there eye 10th June 1981
0: 10th
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1: okay Steven adey 5th January 2022
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1: you know to be training
0: sad at you on paid you on a phone
1: wow quite movie I'm going
0: sad at you
1: all right so Ian Trasso Keshi on only DNA 30th November 1994 nidin ni kura mi se jama I shame you sometimes
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2: mhm
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1: Roland there eye 18th August
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0: 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Yeah, by a fine. Now, a plot now may come once I'm so
1: deep
0: or be a uncle for baby about it. We'll be into a catty while which may be our ready so person will toss our plot or the waiting maid about the farmland now may come once I'm so. And also 45 acres here, Tony. Now, while which may be our per farmland at all, are you ready? No, after the program, waiting my friend. Now, you're the uncle. Now, Wabaji. Yeah.
1: All right, that's nice. Inti, young fat course, I can so. Hello.
3: Hello, Mr. Jerry.
1: Yes, good evening.
3: What's up? Maybe some mama back.
1: Mm-hmm.
3: 1985,
0: 14th May. 14th May, 1985.
3: 85,
0: yeah. Okay. On a disappointment, I'm going to say where we are,
1: say. Oh. Shana Bubi, I'm not there for
0: oh. Obi a sha ne ba ni pa be bu no kwaso no obi ye adwuma kwasi be bia sika tua na problem se ko a ono ko kwa ware first one be shake ya mba and her first one ya na se problem be be mu an se timi e de ejina
1: okay
0: aha
3: a trooper
1: eh ojina so say a trooper
3: yes our 41 years
1: se si our 41 years
3: our 41 years na eh de do nya no no way most of all with Uncle T. You say, I will pay home also, baby. I'm not going to say, also, baby. I'll buy an offer.
1: What are you now for?
3: So you can want maybe to remember Jenny now. First one is the more can. That's why I'm not going to say it. Oh, I'm going to say it.
1: Okay. And then, mammy,
3: remember
0: that way. We're going to have a red
1: day. I am not going to want to worry. All right. Also, a bisa man, the matu nina, the oka nina, sa, no muna, brabontia, the way the insos is a paper. Your fan next caller. Hello.
0: Yes, I will.
4: Hello.
1: Yeah, good evening.
4: Good evening.
1: Patrick, you're
4: 15th June 1987.
1: Pata 15 June.
0: Oh no, obedi ye kakra sika beba. No no so you be up for the body betia neka. No no so kwa wale ya engine. Betima wale first one we battery and now 4. Awale begu. 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We were come to you. No no so be pre sika hwa busia mo. 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
1: How do you mean?
0: All right. Dog.
1: You're for two fans. What's your name, Fancy? Hello. Hello. There be poom there. Hello.
2: Hello.
1: Good
2: afternoon.
1: Evening. You're from say.
2: Pacho mi de nanama 19th May 1993. Pacho ai.
1: Okay.
0: 1993.
1: Yeah.
0: Ono so be she problem awale same. Awale sam be problem so e da ma. No so ye adwuma bia. 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O ko for be tan papa we wi ase obai. So no atena ho. Yo no na adwuma san na be ye okay. Adwuma so be pa ketri adwuma ze soja. Adwuma na be wase betu kwan. Na mo be ye okay. Just side onye ska be bit mashi.
1: Okay. You have a last one. Hello.
4: Yeah.
1: Hey, open it. I bet you must know. You have hello.
4: What's the name?
1: Yes, you.
4: Maybe 14th June 1972.
1: 14th June 1972. Okay.
0: 14th I.
1: June.
0: And also, disappointment so be hard a power. And also, want to me who be bring. But I want three. 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
1: oye Prof, your friends in SI my contact numbers and meeting places and dates.
0: I will say, baby, it's Yanadia. A Yadukrum, a crap, Mr. Reggie, Wadukrum, what I wish. A wire Friday, BIM Pibo. Not Saturday, so I cancel a 1-on-1. Now, you also to Sunday service, I know by 8 o'clock to 11 o'clock. Now, Monday, so I cancel a 1-on-1 cancel. Monday, so to you. You will mumble, Zim Felices, Nature, Wednesday, so I am Pibo. Ono so ye anopa 9 o'clock to 1 o'clock. Na tema kum ti tre nanso ye yaweda bra yaweda Thursday every Thursday bia ye wo tema kum ti tre. 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Wakwani ye shia ye normal ni Which my friend near the Dinkomo, when Yankopo, when she only pay beer with him, Yamanka will be beer home.
1: That's also prof. All right, sir. Ugusuti 106.3 Adom FM, Ghana's number one radio station. Over there, the good. What's on the good? Australia good. Now, if you wait to me, I could do my good. And no, I don't know. Latest phone, your partner for life. 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For almost 60 years here in Ghana, Obana Beji and Mattress, even now that's one and pack mattress, papa, and that's one. 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Hey, Brennico, I tell you,

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1: 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Ye da na se pa. Mr. Benza. And then say that for four now. I said, I'm sending a TV and Zani a better. Then that time, no, now I'm here. A poor man knows he is poor. Only you know him.
0: Yeah.
1: But you see, a poor woman thinks she's with the wrong man.
0: Only you know him.
1: Oh, there.
0: Yeah. Yeah.
1: Onim.
0: Are you true?
1: Oh, yeah. Uganda's answer. They're not making you true. But before you call a girl a gold digger, mm-hmm. ask yourself, do you even have a gold? I say, who ni gold? I didn't know who would be a gold digger. He knows when your period starts and ends.
0: He. Okay.
1: Onim. Abra, omense seba, anytime atra. But onim ebra SSO mauska. Me pacho.
0: Run for your
1: it
0: life.
1: It is my prayer. Say we be Johnny Freedom's gynecologist. Johnny Freedom, why? Johnny Freedom, wanna. Oh, I'm a name. You see, the biggest mistake in a relationship is giving your heart to someone who is in need of a brain.
0: The biggest mistake
1: is giving your heart to someone who is in need of a brain.
0: Yeah,
1: obese. Ode wakoma. E ma obi a.
0: Won't me and then
1: baby. Ono no ohia ai. Yeah.
0: Obese.
1: Sanetene. Onse ade ba kono se brade yi. Ye ma me no won. Onse ye wo fie kura hu se bi a. They are making love and as bi a chere se.
0: Obese nka hu jae.
1: No, like e bi a omo hage omo. Like onse like cuddling and all that.
0: You are no nyem.
1: 11. We went to now 11. Hey, 1 year the papa.
0: 1 year fast to say.
1: 1 year the papa. Biza. 1 year the. 1 year the pa.
0: Experience.
1: Experience. Yeah. And sanity.
0: Yeah.
1: It didn't assess God. So it's region. If you chronic KJB, to work out now the way then.
0: No way JB.
1: French ni nyanka chose Javel.
0: Capel.
1: Let's say Mr. Mensa. Ati tete tese den kura.
0: Still a 1 year.
1: 1 year onzo wa.
0: 1 year very mopa.
1: Makra.
0: And I say, Kofi Scott, and I attend in Canada at Aroma, Puma Cooler for Adama, and almost as name at the Brevo. So, when the vibe is right, refreshment matters. 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
2: 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It's real sports. 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
0: Yeah man, best for you, good for you.
3: 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Mm-hmm. A perfect program, perfect engagement, and perfect unrespected. Irrigated Sports. Hey, papa. So, listen to Irrigated Sports. You grow old and you die old. Thank you.
0: Thank you, too. Savo.
4: 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So, you listen, Prophet Kumchacha. I'm listening and I'm here. God bless you.
0: Bless you, too. Langabell.
5: Ladies and gentlemen, my name is Joseph Langabell, King of the Jews, the chief drummer for the national team. I irrigated soap at Doom FM, number one, the whole Ghana. If you jealousy go quench, observers are worried, believers are enjoying. I irrigated sports. No sympathy for the cripple after the criminal war. 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
0: Sisi.
6: Order for me, didn't this Sisi Chum? 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
0: Nice one. 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
7: Kwame jo so.
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8: Ye nwe akwaku.
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8: De ready as.
0: Yeah.
7: Kwaku awia na wo follow jo ya ayi Manase Azuri.
0: Aha.
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7: Ah, that's okay meeting.
0: Yeah.
7: Expose na so ko omuye ni video. Audio no je da hu ni ye.
0: Audio zi hu. 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
7: Uje da ehu ni ye ko tumi ye ni video anka ye pa. 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
0: Na ko mu ye dey.
7: That's why you think patina bia.
0: Oh, maza. Now they are COVID pay. Now you need my mama for you.
8: Kwaku.
7: Anyo.
8: Kwaku. Yen kanche na national security for.
7: Anyo.
8: So mo pe jollof fa che no. What you am no ne won ti Ghana.
0: How do you know?
8: Ah.
0: You two, how do you know?
8: And SL TV video was an yaba.
7: Oh, David T.
8: Ah, no more name no so am no ne.
7: Meba.
8: Mama for name no papa.
0: Meba o me say.
7: Yaba go hu ni ko for.
0: Eh.
8: Kwaku ma men kasa na kwaku ni abre. So baby o tin baby.
0: Oh, tie.
8: This second time ko fani pa na ba say.
0: Meba.
8: Oni jollof. Na mo African tampo.
0: Eh, open.
8: This is second time match we be say jollof. Ni pen so nyo no a.
7: Ay, nyamo tie. Kasa e bia omunim na omunim na kasa o ma no ne.
8: Eh, ho no.
7: Ara wo o information.
8: Kwaku me say
0: any of chain that you are going
8: to mention of
7: now. I
0: was only would you have to change
8: that? I'm not in what you want to make.
0: I'm not in fine. I'm not on your dorsal. Crobus,
8: I'm rich in war.
7: I
8: honor, but you have a couple of brunic room.
0: Brunic room, bend it would be
8: a snow. Only ask my separate baby one.
0: Nothing,
8: national security for how much time of the community.
0: Now you ask my separate defense.
8: Well, who need defense with your man and another papa? So be high.
0: We are sponsors for the family, Anna.
8: Ah, Kwaku. 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
8: Three days.
7: They say, wrong person, I won't see you, man. ya tell so wrongfully no obetima si wo ma be chenu no na wonim
9: che say na me kasa ti
7: obetima si
9: family no family na nkasa kra ampo kra no omo akasa omo kra no omo kasa antu se se de wo kasa abusuo pani ni kasa kra hu ni donation se de
8: so wo hu ni maame a me lady ni maame video ah me share ye ni de meti ye no it's so sad
9: the obi nkasa enye sad
8: we all
9: agree to the fact that
8: PM na ofa
9: ofia omo kitra ko ni mako and lawyer dey make so o kitra ko ni mako na
8: nobody
9: is disputing that, but the Obi and say T. Obi is posing as if say he knows the lady and knows where she is.
8: One man can say
9: that is what
8: lady Nankasa cry. TikTok I didn't be asking the bachelor baby.
9: O de mi ase we.
8: Jolo so ati amano ne
9: ho. Ko na mo ka na mi se ni ni mu no. Ena mi ntie ne ko ese so da.
8: Ya bi voice ni ba ko be.
9: O de mo amon kama se.
8: Wa bi a jiso di computer to so je but the ba na one person.
7: Bi kwa na ni ba be
10: brele to lo ya de kain na. 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Mi se o se ma me no ene jolo fo ni person mu tu abangu.
7: And just say, Dolof, I'm going to say Dolof. Maybe I'm going to say, for your accomplice of Dolof.
10: How do you
7: and you're going to be established. I'm not going to be here.
8: Last 2 weeks, I'm going to call a lady, be say, Dolof.
7: I don't know when you are bringing Dolof.
8: And I make a woman, I'll come and make a woman say, Dolof, what do you want? Yeah, check out.
10: I know this is Nigeria, Dolof.
7: Dolof, no
8: problem. Dolof, no problem.
7: Bankuru an kwa mi mpa fa bankuru an. 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
8: ye. 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
10: Ya lo le kwa le ma brother. The hand for Red October.
9: Maybe I've watched back.
10: The hand for your love.
7: Pa ku e mi mi ke mi ntia se se. 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Abra ba ku.
9: Fuo ni ko ja. Ye oni pa we an komo na ye di obi an di obi atem.
7: O da bi wa ajie.
9: Jerry, keep on defending. One day they will arrest you. Nonsense.
10: But you know,
7: we are defending you. And I make it me me kwa bonu me say jollof me me me
8: me
7: me me me me Dan who say una obeka say obi atu japa e fe me maintain voice
8: na me na dia no e no e dia me ti ero
7: me am me dia me den ere
10: na ajo ni ajo ni jo love we dia so betime no
7: e ah atu love we be obi fie eno akra fe dijo eh ajo ban ma wa to bo ase ati atu di sem na ko city me ba me ba kwame mo ma me just a minute
8: eh
7: asem we ma be ka wa happen me kan na bi dimu kram so say found di matter we me say we you are the people you follow. One Kasano.
8: Yeah.
7: Because me, Metier, there are a lot of people are omoye well known pa ubom dia baby, but me, I still don't know those people. Because me ko follow such a person. U dimeti o social media, me sorry, anopa. Minim places I go to fetch out for information. I hear credible. Those are the places are omo am follow omo me follow obi o kodi atem na ma spending me data to listen to somebody who is insulting people
9: follow. What
7: why
9: say Instagram na kasa
7: dabi
9: why
7: me
9: anyway,
7: they are going to
8: TikTok so na onim
7: if yeah uko watch video bi of saw onipa kuno di atem no ade che ya de be sad ni video for girl
9: aside
7: other people mu di atem to so no de na be kan so omo hu the opener. That is what they will feed your timeline with. Maybe yeah. They don't push those things to me. Maybe I will move once a while. Be not sad. Be happy from. But I just grow off. No matter how crucial they are important to me. Let you best spend your time in to listen to people who insult there.
10: I say,
7: hey, how are you like?
10: Obi, I will who Obi code cards be. Now they are called two status.
8: Yeah.
10: What far they be now?
8: Yeah. Obi actually,
10: it means you subscribe to that.
7: To them, yes.
8: Now make sure the lady there. They are not going to
10: be here. Now Ofolo no.
8: Me kwade de ma me koti na asem no. O se afan focus o di atem o. Adan kwen so kwa be kan bi.
7: O ye me na
8: ma. Ana me koti so o ti mi sibiti ma nu ba bi ara me mentimi antie kwa nu ba bi a.
9: Me I won't spend my time on those things.
7: Eh,
8: I'm not you.
7: I'm not in there but me dey me. kwakwa me
8: ka very bad
7: me ka say me sure ye yan kwala no me na me ma kra kra da ye je rolling the minimum so ye Ghana president but sat me ye ko public toilet the fe na ban tie fi no
9: we
7: are na man for the
9: team
7: na okwa ye wo toilet roll ho and ye wo paper for ho but ye yan ye discard there okwa ye paper ho straight na okwa.
9: Yes.
7: Now Rollins time now so me nim say must study ya. There's no dear people be ba Rollins and the front page. Eti,
8: especially Chronicle.
7: Every paper.
8: Nyini na mum.
7: Almost all of them.
8: So
7: so we opposition
9: Free Press.
8: Yes.
7: So we opposition grab can asem. I dey picture be ba. Eti, old graphic no. The honest old people so na dey about here fi no. Na me can say here am kwalaku ya ko. Ni am paper na Rollins that's
9: why. No one use it.
7: Who two things sell the Rollins coffee powder.
9: And you said they are out of respect.
7: Yes, yes.
9: Don't say you're young, Kalano. So now,
7: we've lost.
9: Yes.
7: How did we get here?
8: Okay, sir. Democracy. Don't we hear 100% democracy?
7: So between four men, I
9: the top one thing.
7: No, I don't go. No, be so to. No, so to do.
9: So no, no, so
7: to. Nana with waiting in a diet, and some of the other ideas, and then we just sit there. We don't know what you're wounded in physical, but oh, boo, and yeah, we say it was coming in your mom.
8: We say, no, this is as we speak. A beam home can say, ah, Carolin's time, pa, the entire, not discipline,
7: oh.
8: Oh, who's so?
9: I democracy, a breedy child discipline.
7: But
11: lawyer, I think say get out on right. It's me getting kakra because
9: how do we get
7: here? The solution is there. The people who can solve it don't want to solve it.
11: And did I make us a
8: so we are better?
9: Who said? Yeah, a branty bone first said Kevin Taylor said the band.
8: Yeah, Dinano.
11: So from the young country,
9: yes.
11: Yeah.
9: So about memoir, you said you could try, baby.
11: A protector, no.
9: Exactly. Only mentioned to us, near will be any dano, and it will be to us, no. Because who are Wabemino? You gain,
11: and I even grow Augusto and Nye.
9: What Nye? What to mentiano?
7: Just let me force just a phone call from each side. Ever to stop this, you're pursuing
9: now. Oh, you can't.
7: And the other thing, I'm winning.
11: Unim se miru afi asem kono asem bi se yes ye ma me be campo se senka eye mini sampanifu bi kura na if those people ni bi eye bibi on my behalf ah dey a favor me but yeah. Wadi mi opponent na temo a anka dey betimi amomo be gai sa dey na senka wo no then you come out to say yes even though minim se o ka we dey ma me but this is not the way to go men and did you onipa kona tem I don't like that so apologize to the person.
7: And the
11: people who no, yes,
7: leaders don't want to associate themselves.
9: They are with them. But they won't do it.
11: And I'm making.
8: They are with them.
9: I'm with
11: them. I'm with them. I'm with them. I'm with them.
9: I'm with them.
8: Forget to cry.
9: They
7: don't want to be
9: Jerry, I'm with them. I don't want to say, a buono.
8: No, but benefit.
11: But you see, I buy the boat, you know.
7: Where is the benefit?
11: Debbie said,
7: somebody like me, Debbie, how are you going to?
11: Benefit is to say, it makes your opponent unpopular. Now, Mumuno, Abuao.
7: People believe this.
11: Oh, Naka, you are a lot of people on
8: social media. I don't
9: know what you say. Obia, Obia, Odi, Obi, Meba, Obia. Or to the radio station, ADD atem, and go for channel, listening to him much more than
11: what
9: I
11: would
9: tell you.
8: And
9: that is the nature of the guy,
8: yes, I know.
11: It's the end of me, I say, hey, you should be a bind, you're a pen,
7: I'm a man, I'm a man, I'm a man, I'm a man, I'm a man, I'm a man, I'm a man, I'm a man, state of the nation address. Not any past 17, the same time as my meal called daily. It just oh, what is it? When the corner 1.6
8: my
7: medium, my
8: one in your bar. COVID ana
12: state of the nation.
8: Na COVID ay and Christmas time.
7: Pocket first night. Oh, address card.
12: Eh, fellow Ghanaians.
8: Eh,
12: COVID ana state of the nation. The nation dey here no
7: parliament. No,
8: e bi say na address the nation.
7: Eh,
12: state of the nation dey no here no parliament. E no
7: here no. Kwaku dey say kwa make sure we ask kwaku. Figure say.
8: Speak so to here.
7: Eh,
8: COVID time no.
12: COVID national address.
7: The Ghana for pension who your pension who.
12: Don't say e nya chu. They no here nap.
7: Nap PM no.
12: Yes, night.
13: Yeah, update no. Ye nya twon fo. Ye ntimi nka. 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
7: Me na me mu, na obi bua na me nyi o.
13: Yesu ban no. Yesu ban ye dan de di wo kromo a eno ano no.
8: We ye de chichire wan.
7: And she I'm de ka hen fo kra kwa ku.
8: Di a hen fo a chem tim pa ni fo pa ni chale.
7: Ku ye die. 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
12: Usu.
7: Ai, o bebo hini dia o sori asa.
13: Oya no kwa be philosophy to.
8: Oya so. Serious.
13: And na me bo dia.
7: Se.
8: Me muso.
13: Ni eno man mu ro bi ka kire. 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Na so as what turn aso so. I say,
7: can someone kesi se.
13: Ezo ni akuri ama ni minister.
8: Eh, Sam George asem na okay.
7: Yes.
8: Na boni dia we
7: Sam
8: George.
12: Sam George.
7: Continue bo no mo a
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13: yeah so ni
12: o we sike kuna accounts mu a u twa ntwa gu no
13: so sukuru o disu we bi no
7: as a first of the tree ha and so
12: e tu ni e ba ni se na e ya na enye duani o be di na ni yare be bre o asem mu a wo ti o aso mu no
8: I don't know what's happening.
12: Ah, among for the D.
13: Company.
12: Yes, yes. And no one said me, can say, if you are, and they were granted, who cried as a woman, Sanima, who may be. Yes, if you are in America. And then you are granted, now, offers all support to be no good to be at a watch, and you uncle Pope Yaw. Now, so could we level be? Once so be the bail.
13: I am Tino. And Tina. 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
7: No kre.
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7: No kre.
13: Nti aruba shishere de ame wanfantetsm zam mini mje. 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
7: no na same ne too much ho na same ne wo no
13: eh ma we are breed mo ko baba show mu we met na maka na mo boy Facebook ena ayi abrent ya was offering kitchen blogger
7: kitchen blogger
13: Kevin Taylor was one
7: in
13: assembly otna no show no dokan
7: so easily
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7: Is it a trap point? No?
9: Unfortunately.
14: A trap.
9: Unfortunately.
14: Such a day, since I'm here, I'm not going to be here.
8: You see, the idea.
15: I'm funny, big enough.
7: I don't know how
8: to say it. Yeah, free.
7: Because baby, because I'm afraid I'm going to tell you, I'm going to tell you about two
15: about. Because, unim, mama, for the Honorable Ijapa Mesa, and you're going to say, former Deputy Energy Minister, former Minister MP. For Tourism. Mm. Me, I think 2000 and about 2015, ho baby. Before say Obabeye MP for second team, the koye program otakrade.
7: Okay.
15: Nti Obamene na na ya brief ni obiya no biya so. Yenko ni yenko hu.
7: Honorable.
15: Oye astute lawyer wabone bra. That time you call who ran fear on Onyamba Parliament.
7: Okay.
15: As I make on Kai,
14: oh, Makai.
15: Who ran fear now? Correct brow, a boy and son, a beer
7: or by Mokrampo
15: Parliament, a Benya minister, and a Hongi Kahun. And so, Benyo beer, seven,
14: Brianna,
15: or Brianna, or Baby, and Intino,
14: and
15: then what's in a care be more,
14: Mamma, Mats, than your beer or
9: But the issue is that a back can be young for best server.
14: Adusia na yempe kona yenim painful titir awo Ghana manmu ha obotun wa engage yem political leadership na ye begin the process and that no matter the Martin Pebu or make Colby in that regard. I think it's in the right direction, because two wrongs certainly do not make a right.
7: Sure.
14: The fact that obi mu abobi pa ma wa hyehye painful Ghana in na roban doesn't mean that or there yes so do say binim so worry be in retaliation. There has to be a stop at some point.
7: So when the status are not stopping, how do you stop them?
9: Yeah, same.
14: Me feel there e wona obo pair there binim onye no. Say when you be crew na obo
7: say obi aso anyin tum so obo pair o.
8: Ti obi ati aso ja
9: na otu man. That's what they will say, but they know themselves.
15: Mo ni pa ne pa na o en tetiri no a.
14: Say
15: me metiwe ana obi pe ma asem nti odidi nkrofo atema. I'll call the person and tell the person
9: asem wana me kan ani.
15: I don't stand for
9: say,
15: this.
9: Say, do I know you are trying to support me, but this is here. Not my stand.
15: Now what this
9: it's
15: only nipa no
9: wo catch en kwa say
15: it is origin krofo.
9: No no asan crack catch en say o apologize to nipa ko no.
15: And this am what I say.
9: Yes, am on kan asem bi.
7: I'm not doing it for you. What do you
9: then why do you involve
15: politicians on begina? Na omo name wa shame nipa eye sande na ke betimi a stop him because nipa na we say eh ade a me ye kura say nipa na nnye ho a wa na beto aso but you obo hu say nkofa ye din nipa na ono benefit no o ye din ni edwagum enka ne dan ne de o ye okay
16: When they try to pay, when they chunk of what they pay, what's up or quite sorry? What call in Cremosum or imams or a soft war? I almost take one. I say, our man church or mutie into one who owned two on four.
7: Upon the attendance, they say no. Omo amana so Japan ya omo endi ya jurisdiction
8: omo inati
7: ya omo ye pa eni pa eso mu Japan de oni ni ba bi ya
16: wa trap
7: ba kam tese kwa obi so e bo mo de so ba trap akwa yesa adwuma 2028
8: oh yeah
7: why busy e apply visa nya hwe ntia
8: eno ndi ko jesu
7: oja one side atɛ atimi aka ne opɛ a obi antimi nya ne hwe tese why bi de no waji mu ayi muslim guy bi to de no waji mu so ahu na muslim guy bi ah ne ba ko panya mienu o
8: Bebre,
7: no much. I say, yes, Facebook could try a car. No, on Titchy. It was not one year views. So can't then only near view. He will still pay you. And that is what the danger is.
16: The person and the other channel soon, I'm saying, go for shame.
7: I don't know. I'm going to tell you. Chinese Jonas, when you saw you, maybe you're American. You soon can't be up a bit me at all. Because, Samahaman, I was so much. And before you any age, so now is the best. So now is the best. I can't know but so. I
8: now,
7: how many more? How many more? And before so, yeah, more fire every day. He's always catching out.
8: Refugee 2024.
7: So I studied in a year. You were born. You were Akufo-Addo, right? I know who's now. Akufo-Addo is not sellable anymore.
16: He said, "Papa, the better of you."
7: And what done many now? Extreme Mahama. And the extreme Mahama says, "Say no." I'm saying so catch there.
16: Hey,
7: I'm serious.
16: I'm serious. Very, very worrying.
7: When you be so Germany, maybe you 2-4. 24 hours what you 2-4.
16: There
17: was wrong.
7: Aye.
16: Ah, on Sudina,
7: 24 hours.
16: Okay, I'll give you
7: honor. I want your 24 hours.
16: Hey,
7: when you be so, also tea, I so, I don't mind.
16: That's why I'm day.
7: I don't know.
16: Hey, yes, I'm
7: not
16: great.
17: Open traffic.
7: As Antinibian, we will be 2-4 near one in our.
8: What
7: I say? What started on Kitano? So, what's happening? I will be called 2-4 months. Oh, to me, and skip it.
16: But I think, Sandy, it is a bayonet, Brise, Sandy, or Pesso stopper is so easy to do.
7: I presume from the old years,
16: you beat me.
7: Who called them and Yadaya? I call you the attempt to offend
16: you. Oh, Debbie. You beat me. You beat me. Your embassies. These are people who have registered with various embassies only passport or person bagan or magana
7: omo ba ko
16: I no akokwaji passport
7: omo ba ko da
16: I no akokwaji visa ba
7: tese nye
16: they know where they live
7: enye
16: the embassy Ghana embassy woni mbe bia jollof no woni mbe bia emutu no woni mbe bia one meche no anything say wudi bonia e okwan bi so no e betima faso den achi waba
7: e bia e too complicated ma
16: e nye complicated government is not interested in that. That's simple.
7: Yeah. Simple. And you see, you know, some of your people are interested. You're quite interested.
16: If they want to do it, they can do it. Only Pani Aganani. Only Pano, winning baby Ote. This is what the person is causing to our nation. What is Germany? Or call Ghana Embassy. Or they've registered with the Ghana Embassy. They have associations. Our Mukunshi Muni Ade. It will be named Jolofono. Jollof no bi nim ba bi o.
7: Na banku ni so e.
16: Banku e mu dwon nyom nim ba bi o. Ndiam se on pe so mu hu o ma he. On se your Ghanaians.
7: Some of them they don't even hide. They come with their faces.
16: Exactly.
7: About Jollof no, the rest of them they come with their faces and turn their mind and go.
16: Me say Jollof no dey say ade e ye Ghana buy ade here. Enu an se we collaborate with your ambassador and our high commissioner. No one e ye Home Affairs. I was our country.
7: Na say I tell me ba I say for come we are here akwa e yi bebe.
8: Na say we are sure said okay.
7: Obi this thing when you dwumadin bi asa ah with cyber security.
8: Any international one na do say.
7: It's now say omo. Ah I don't need pa kono yen.
17: No one say one say e po macho.
7: If you want to fish them out, you can fish them out. The politics.
16: If you want to fish them out, you can do.
7: But we be say bra kwa me. We the adults are very insulting, disrespectful.

0: complicated. Mm-hmm. They are very complicated.
1: And they're complicated. Yeah. If they want to do it, they can do it. If they want to do it, they can do it.
0: Because some insults, some offense, biasa. Trump don't get a crumb.
1: No, make a choice.
0: I don't get a phone call. Trump don't know.
1: And I make a choice.
2: You understand? I'll be tired. I can't control.
1: Me say,
3: oh, now some woman with me, with me, me trust me.
1: And I'm saying, Ghana fui, yeah, oi, Sanko fui, yeah, kika. See any more? You know, Sanko fui, the other pie, but the pie to a young peer left and right.
0: I say, I don't for a minute, I will take a chain blogger, I will knock the quota. Yeah, I can't go to you. You don't have to be in who?
2: What's
0: your first time? I'll get across it.
2: When you're a bit here,
0: people are beginning to love here. That is my fear. Even children now. They say Ghana Jollof say Obi or trendy will come out. For the past bare 3 weeks, he's been leading the trend on TikTok.
3: Oyoba no Obema.
0: The voice is Oyoba voice. Kwaku. For the past 3 weeks continuous, he's been leading the trend.
1: Ebi Krampa na the voice no Krampa. Ebi ana wa master no.
0: Oh, you don't know what Tetri Cheye. And who's a Krampa first waba? The man that's me as no. A boy, chair, or relax here.
2: So, steady, yeah.
0: And I'm for the Kakumuan, or so, no, man, it's this way.
1: It's a bad day.
0: It's a bad day. It's a bad day.
2: Or the video, it's you.
0: Or because I made me cross whatever I'm about to. After
2: what? So, the video, it's you, sir. No, or describing your woman.
3: Ah, or the video, it's you.
0: Okay, so, what obey your own? What obey you, obey the DMB before I terminal? Or follow video, no, I reply. They say only my in a back to back.
3: It's about one as a mum.
0: I said a new video, dear term, but or train, we part,
2: no,
0: they
2: are two.
0: And they say just what your money, one woman, name, dear term.
1: How do you do this? Would be according to the same old New York Rambo.
0: That's another man, seriously. Of an individual, it's all Boston and Corao.
1: No, Baba Oko Boss is a
2: bombo.
0: Sit down and be exercise. And now, if you don't have one, I could do no so.
1: Hey!
0: The Baba is a phone, you elbow. I'm talking about the phone, you can't
2: get bombo.
0: Look, bombo. Hey, you want some?
2: Yeah,
1: I say,
0: cake.
1: Oh,
0: yes, I'm
2: sorry. Press woman ninim baby any penny bit here, but I said you name na buje you ntimi ko bia fie. And even cross over here processes are I don't know. Time consuming.
0: Eh easy akatwini
2: jona. 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
0: Enya beta.
2: E kaso sa wo ho.
0: Enya na
2: the only solution e biabo. 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
0: Biabo ntimi cross su
2: no. Enya wo mda me.
3: Why guys en cross? Wo da kwaji ju hu anim na obi ku.
2: Sa ko jina kutoka.
1: Wo je enko fo di edidi ai.
2: Wo sa na eta do mbe fie da ya kone kore.
3: When do we be sin akwa nto akwa.
0: But now I am American citizen or a Canadian citizen.
2: Oh,
0: I'm not allowed repatriation like that. A whole complication.
1: Once
0: and they know those doing it. They know some American
2: They
0: know they don't hide their faces. Chini, for example, he doesn't like hide his face. The PR camera listening so.
2: Papa Kojo Adams, ewo Germany Stuttgart. O se na ne yire 60th birthday.
0: Okay.
2: Na 500 Ghana cedis. O se kwaku buy lunch for Kwame Alata.
0: Okay.
2: Obri.
0: Okay.
2: Kwaku Mensa.
0: Okay.
2: And Rastaman.
3: I'm going to go to the house.
0: Would you be a bully?

0: Sabe, yenum yako.
1: Slash. Be careful. What you want to mess with your lawyer, sir.
2: Okay. Eti, nanu ada. Eni e waha ne se. Ya kidnap Obi. Ah, when they just can hear their
1: deal. Yeah, on different Crawford.
2: Eti e bebe mu. Se ono sono. Se na chese. Sister New Landing, yeah, we found one. I trek in Kofu and watch in Kofu. See, can I mom
1: coach in here? 1,000 Ghana cedis.
2: Eti, and come on in now, betcha. I wa dear Bacoso. Say,
1: Telecel
2: cash. Fraudulent issues, it's easy to see. What to be say? Telecel cash. No. And until you have a transfer, quantity in any edge. No,
3: no, no.
2: Telecel cash. We see card that wa. Oh, asum gwe. At the same BNM. Tiamamisu bia no long story bia nyo unya absolute peace of mind enti se wudi tuetua waka wo send this guardian mo bi ana akra akotwa de bia tuya ka ba bi ana akra wo bills ahodo yi ECG nim ne electric your friends water ninyina wo to airtime wo to data utimi ya bibia ewo hotelisa cash no so how bia anyhow
1: any achire
2: afen so kra no utimi download Telecel Play app no from the Google Play Store or App Store. Then the aye simple crowd the amount two app no so a
1: pa
2: system said the tie no we got asem bia say so obi be nya osika wiya or telecel catch so I just a wo wa na do pin na mo bi say won ko share we pin with somebody
3: and you be the kuma ntwi
2: and you are so be baba wiya ho enti ya maame nom ya papa nom amutie yen e den ya say your places be ho a wo kwa wo ntimi fa physical cash kwa anya transaction
3: bi
2: wo
3: kwa
2: anya bi just a mobile ya now dey aye enti e ba no sana say wo telecel cash na you are protected. What me do the bia or person ye bia wo ye
3: ade bia
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3: Wase Ghana's safest
2: yes
3: and secure mobile money service.
2: Thank you.
3: Oda.
2: Simple. Ejin pacho *110# *110# and now be call Telecel Play app no so. Now don ho ahye Telecel cash na bibia aye simple e dey amount. Abusua yetu apo
1: the African. Fa no to amam na yenya ye brey a. Wase wa man yia ye mfa ni die. A friend of Parkoju Adams, who Stuttgart, Germany. And then he was 60 years.
2: Okay.
1: Nigerian Finch, he had to see.
3: That's kind of common.
1: Oh, now, see, I'm for you. Parkoju Adams' wife, your friend of Namia Fiakunedu. Namia Fiakunedu was 60 years. Oh, that's what you're saying. I'm going to go to
3: the house.
1: I'm going to go to the house. Obapa Fiakunedu, and Facebook, like YouTube, no sono.
2: Okay.
1: Now, and 60 years. Na Nikunu, Openi, Parkoju Adams, or say, oh, wish you happy birthday. Say, of course, Ogusua Dono, send a year, and I said, the theater tennis, and the mood that's with Jenna's word, Empire Bonnet said, Oba, dear, didn't feel be Rebecca and Infio.
2: I mean,
1: now, Macosue, Nini, Omanana, Nomana, and Mokrabe, two or no more. And Timami, if you could do happy birthday, and come on, if you could hold, or say, a strong call.
2: I mean, now your trust was high, or say, happy birthday, and come on, Mavis, Asarebia Odum. From all of us at the multimedia group, especially the corporate office, wishing you a glorious, happy birthday.
3: Kwakuna me de ka wo se me da ebei ha run to 70 St. Peter's ye shia wo University of Ghana na ye di ye university no ankomo ye komrika marathon ye ade nyina ye be di asa ti amamfo mre to sa fe Ghana fo nyina se momra na mo boa ye Saturday 19th of September 2026.
2: Petrol runs what on graphic Canada ba.
1: Canadian
2: mo. Also chichia mu nyina o check on tin petrol runs o chichia mu.
3: But you.
2: Ma ma.
3: Ze petrol wa bona so.
2: Mini abre.
3: Ze ko bo ma so nyana ene fe
2: kwanka. 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
2: Mo ma ni time. Mo ma mini ni time. Why abre? 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Yen to aso na yen ko yanim. Which one? And I mean, you know,
3: Keswado was United States of America.
1: We of a collision, or send a papa to forge you, or send a papa to call you forge you.
2: I Ganata at 90 no so no air basso. Inti Nasa Keswado, ne, Omo Wabruchi no moon air bani na say infant 2 months or more Ghana, and you say.
1: Wow.
2: Kwa mbiya aso no. A sete SSA bibiya aso timi ehwe koso na eye kama kama nti no. Fan games be koso na players to watch out. 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God bless her and answer all her secret prayers. She is an angel on earth. Her husband has really hold me down, like or no on any husband now. Okay, it's a patrol and I do we buy a yeah, you know, Bema, Zuna, Eric Intiamua. Good, Nafi, you're free and also now you're twice or hands. Or say, greetings, Mr. Mensah. Happy birthday going out to my little my girlfriend. Her name is Selecting. Hey, I'm in. She's at Adenta Ashie. I pray that your head overflow with laughter and love. Happy birthday, my Elom. Wofa Edi Enodiwi Ebaye. And then Yifi Wofa Edi Diswa, Yanko Jina Diswa. Say good afternoon, Jerry. Kindly wish Auntie Mina of Tema Community 7 a happy, glorious birthday for me. We Efi Eye Jina Nchen. And I or they buy now. Fee Edwin so at was so or say today is Mr. David Max Fuga's birthday, our very own Max Fuga, champion mapper, general manager, sales and events at the multimedia group. This is from the whole sales team and from the program department, especially with you, so yes, so boss, we teach about what I say. I mean, you know, say we then you be like 5 and 6. What I say, yes, so it goes out to you on your special day. We say, God bless you, as you celebrate this milestone and grant you all your heart desires. Yeah, we can't thank you enough. Continue to be the best boss that you've always been. We love you, Mask. May the good Lord bless you. Enjoy your birthday. Yen fa de aka no so and to also on this side. We also say Kofi Safo or say it's my birthday today and I want to thank the Almighty God for blessing me with yet another year.
0: So enjoy your birthday and enjoy the blessings of the Lord as well as you celebrate your birthday today. Kofi Safo of East Legon. Nafe Dimi Bim Kranak. Okay. Ras Yenfa Yenfa we and Tuma Charles T quick. Charles T Ewo Aye New Jersey or United States of America. Na one aye ne wife. 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wherever you are in life that's okay I mean it's cool you know what I'm saying yetawachi all the way you don't need to have everything figured out before you start protecting what matters most 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And also ene kakra ye de e mao. Na Voltic ene ne wadiaba. Se uni mwana unim. 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Say Voltic. You know what I'm saying? Me neighbor. On the 2nd of October, ye na ye shem ewo la palm dome na ye shem ewo la palm dome sa dia na se hu se yeah eye adom fm y2k jam 2026 e patcho ticket no eye 150 single 250 double na we no enye sa fe na 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The Adom FM Y2K Jam 2026 is powered by Ecobank, the Pan-African Bank. sponsored by Kojak toothpaste and mouthwash. Mawanumunte, Valix Lease Equip Limited, copier leasing, renting and maintenance services. Doormaster, the best indoors. Lawson Deray Ginger Bitters. Ginger Womu, Frutelli, all natural juice. Synthes Tank, a strong, a yet tough. And that's what it is. It's my name, Emma. Why? In the meantime, my happy birthday going out to my wonderful mother, Grace Entry, at AMA Pentecost Kaswa, from Mabena of Kaswa. The message here says, God grant you good health and longevity. Happy birthday once more, mommy. God bless you. Great. Now, a clear hotel, your bar, they are near their tramoso.
4: 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Sleep like that.
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0: 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Yet the center for
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8: 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Now you play for Cinema Barry, Sabela Ban, and your Pony. If you feel because he Batman, Quade, Goomba, and Prof. One in Kenya, I can go on and on and on. Yeah, celebrate those songs and memories to Quest from Gosokura. I am Doma from Y2K.

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4: who can did we to Daffy's health and beauty e wo East Legon American House Accra free 0596611277 Kumasen so ye Beng Tech Hospital freeing 0207491414 Enye map info. 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

His name is George Gerard. He calls this one Matemaso. It was released in the year 2004. Yeah. I said, what train would do for me? I want in cabino. Why very attentive? What is that? Say, be a traitor. I said, be body, be a dobby. Aye. Charlie. That's how now. 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

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It would dial star 500 hash. And now quarterly cell play up no so. Now don't watch him be. I feel no one top you up 10 cities or more of airtime or data. But top you up or tell it all cash wallet, no, and now fixed broadband, no. 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

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I do see our child. Yeah, then you see our castle. 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I'll try best sign which ya. I will feel quite you may do so. I don't want 106.3 FM. You didn't hear Jerry Justice. I said, near back, as always. Wish you and me and watch you know. Now, watch your channel. Is that see we are some nipa and session. Thanks so much for your time with us.

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1: Then one of the contentious issues as we met the last time was the one of payment of 12 million. I hope I got the figure right. Book and research allowance. We directed GTEC to provide data to the controller and accountant general on that. I'm happy to note, Reverend, that some of you will receive it in your September salary. Not all of you. I keep my word, some of you, those whose data have so far been captured. But we are committed to honoring all.
0: We enin semwa openi Haruna Idrisu. 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
1: 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We will expand the category A schools, but we will be deliberate about expanding infrastructure in the much preferred category A. That is where the problem emanates from.
2: Now, Odeneka Seba, we NYC. 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
3: with aspirants and all their representatives as preparations continue towards the new patriotic parties national delegates conference and election of national officers on Saturday, 3rd October 2026 at the Obayara Sports Stadium in Kumasi. The meeting provided an opportunity for the committee to brief aspirants on the final rules, regulations and guidelines and operational arrangements for the election and to address outstanding matters required current clarification ahead of the conference. We are pleased to report that preparations continue to progress according to schedule. The final delegates register has been completed and will be available for collection by aspirants or their authorized representatives from tomorrow, Thursday, 17th September 2026. The completion of the register represents another important milestone in preparations for the election. We have also established an online verification facility to enable

0: and to address outstanding matters requiring clarification ahead of the conference. We are pleased to report that preparations continue to progress according to schedule. The final validity register has been completed and will be available for collection by aspirants or their authorized representatives from tomorrow, Thursday, 17 September 2026. The completion of the register represents another important milestone in preparations for the election. We have also established an online verification facility to enable delegates to check their eligibility.
1: Eti wei eye nsemo a owura Frederick Opare ansan de tubia na owie no ɔkyerɛ sɛ abedwakuo no wɔnom ate sɛ eye duru sabre ya nipa ne bi wɔnom a ɔmbɛ wɔ ho akwanya so ɔmbɛ toaba na so ɔmni ho akwanya so ɔmbɛ toaba na ho nkyinwa ɛkɔso ɛno nso no ɔmɔtu ne nyinaa ho anamɔ a wunia sɛbe sɛ ɛwɔ sɛ ɔbɔ akyire hwɛ sɛ akwanya wɔ so ɔbɛ toaba bɔ kyerɛ ansan na da na duru na wankɔfa ha obiam
0: themselves will be conducted by the Electoral Commission of Ghana under the supervision of this committee and in accordance with the rules, regulations and guidelines provided by the committee. The committee continues to work closely with the Electoral Commission and the Ghana Police Service on the detailed arrangements necessary to ensure an orderly, secure, transparent electoral process. Delegates are expected to arrive in Kumasi on the evening of Friday, 2nd October 2026, and proceed to their assigned accommodation facilities. The conference will commence promptly at 9 a.m. on Saturday, 3rd October.
1: Etiwei ani nsamwa, yera Frederick Opare Ansan Editudra.
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3: 152 survivors of domestic violence received counseling, legal and financial assistance. We commissioned a shelter in Accra and supported two more in the Upper West and Eastern regions on our path towards 16 regional shelters nationwide. On human trafficking, 1,432 victims received rehabilitation support. 181 received trauma-informed care at our shelters, and 69 were referred onwards for further support. For any survivor of sexual and gender-based violence watching today, the Orange Support Center is reachable.
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3: 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In 2025, however, the government of His Excellency John Dramani Mahama

0: to 2 Ghana cedis per mil, the first increase in years, backed by a budget of 1.788 billion, reaching 4.23 million pupils. The increase is clear. The 2026 years allocation saw further increment to 1.982 billion, a 42% increment.
1: We aya so for share ma any mema and a fen kwada one year de bamboso. 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
3: So the first one about the teenage pregnancy, I think the situation has improved, but along the coast we are seeing that there are huge challenges now. There's been so many contributing factors to this issues along the coast. Some sex trades for items that girls need, and that is why the initiative of His Excellency John Dramani Mahama, where he is giving sanitary pads to girls in school, comes in handy, solving part of the problem. The girls, the issue or challenge used to be with girls not being able to continue their education when they get pregnant. Thankfully, with GES and the Ministry of Education, that is a thing of the past. What we are doing as a ministry is collaborating with all other ministries, departments, and agencies to send the information down.
2: Mame Agnes Namumu Lati wode etu idwa na wowieye na wo kyerem se eye leap livelihood empowerment against poverty no eye sika ompenada akofo abreso no nomde sa die baaye se yembo boni pa bi asabe ohia buruburu adokoro wono mo mfie kwa animu na konhoma no eno nsusuru wa kyerem se wasakra ne mpa a wo kyerekyerem.
3: The program ceiling has expanded from 350,000 to 450,000 households. New grant rates take effect this month. This is the news, and this is where we need the media to let the general public know. Following the national reassessment, about 450,000 eligible households are being retained or enrolled within the approved program ceiling. From Monday, the 14th of September 2026, the Ministry of Gender, Children and Social Protection began disbursing the first and second payment cycles of 2026. Each eligible household will receive twice the applicable bi-monthly amount, as the two cycles will be paid together.
2: Agnes Namumu Lati. 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
5: 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I said, you affect you, say, or person who didn't paboni ukurumasi. 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
6: enye se wo ye di onye politically active I mean, the social media or Facebook or TikTok. In any case, or mobile, you know, or my come was in. Almost a mobile money fraud, and I'm the family free. I'm not too surprised because I think, sir, in April, Hopsin Adoye. Hopsin Adoye did a year, or next there's another lady, your friend is saying, Facebook post, sir, or no, and make a turn, sir. On contacting you know, so we contacted them to say, hey, and you know, if you don't know, crown yeah, rebata, it was social media, am I the other lady? No, I withdraw it, and Baba, yeah, TikTok, and you know,
1: we, hey, Salome, Niku, I have heard if I am a yaw, Nene, and our tea, you know.
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7: When I'm saying Simiso at the foot to a moment for say, one more entry or more and Fisa and a Montoni Nanya dear, a buakra.
8: Ain't he? Obia watch a fan. A war, sir, a day mu. Say a better say. And yema, yes, you know. Ye be jay, and ask ye better so. Na, it you, the Oshi Imura, Oshi Roba, Oshi. Inia near the idea. And from a bonny bit to send the team black carbon, volatile organic compounds, you know, the covium is anua, na ene ozono akushia, na a fee, a shree, a say ozona more than the boy we are home buying, a was a season.
7: Acting Director and War Focal Unit Ewo Environmental Protection Authority Joseph Amankwa Bafo Enso Edia Tuja Se Ozonle Ye Ye Ye Kanwa Semi Anubaybo Ewo Ho Ne Hiya Se Womanfo Ankasabe Tuwa Na Monsenye Onimdinino Edia Tuja No
9: Ade Amenu Umye Nunyina Yusu Ghana Had It You Ye Yusu Air Conditioning Refrigerators Ho Ena Ye No Sa Chemicals And Anse Gas Ne Ye Ye No Free Eko Affecti Ozone Layer No Na osha Montreal Protocol na eba ese de be ya san ne me ye be ye free ho. Ya ye for a very long time, in fact 35 years. Ama ye hu se ye yi sa gas ne bebre free ho. But also e koso an ye bo hu dewuro because wo yi gas ne free ho na na je se foforo, also foforo ba because ye nyina ye tum se air conditioning refrigeration de hia pa. 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And here by a yard of wine, Ruby, who are cooling, no, so the bear, a bit me a stable life. And the idea here, and to who ye the engine if you hold now the Fufroba. Now Fufroba, quite by a no year, HFCs, no year, idea, and no answer was only a no, but a climate change.
7: What's your ma? E wumu pa se e ye air condition ye woman for edibo womu demone offices no ene fridge e wun ye pa nansuno ebi wawa e chemukra e ye gas ye wumu e ya di nyan sun swaso pa e wasa ozone layer. Wadi futu ama woman for se womu enya huye na womu entry one hum free e ye fridge awodwani air condition ya e chemwa womu eko fefi e drafo for edibegu a man ganem.
9: Ave so so uko to air conditioner and refrigerator. You will label beer, also washer, now who say beer. And part label, which is a way to me protect the environment. And if I know, I said, beer, Mobato, instead of say beer, be a better environment, a better more power, and I say, the environment, I say, was only an adequate climate change. I never also say, say beer, oh, machine, no essay, there's a wound you should be also to train, also the co. Baby, omitting a use, omitting a young one, you may ye a gas, no, it me a CS iron such that and creates our problem.
7: Amani boy, yea, the brown or a prince who su a seedu. Many minia ba, Teresa Owusu.
1: Eti prince Owusu a seedu, and I want yet you are a car, agreeable, mu, yes, I do na Obi ranking member, so kai ranking member, Belgium, Honor, or say on any ye. One would see Cassibu, papa. Na Belgium, they may come once a monamera, which I said, Elder,
10: our young Bianca,
1: Jordan,
10: who artist,
1: KB Jordan, Fremo, na a yen and a mean who down will be. Now, Unim, sir, African, Doctor Manfred.
10: Manfred, Dr. Harrison.
1: One Dr. Harrison, any Dr. Surgeon.
10: Surgeon, yeah, Dr.
1: Surgeon. 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
10: Yeah, yeah.
1: Joy Daddy.
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12: sure. So the under declaration it means that you didn't tell us the exact amount of money that you ought to have told us you had. If you know that one, the auditor general will charge that person and ask him to pay without prejudice to any criminal charges which may be brought against you. If you know who sir under declaration, the mere under declaration may not necessarily show say the paprono he had the mens rea that he had the intention to deceive or he had the intention to defraud. It you know what will happen is if you're under declaration, you know, it is established so you didn't have any real intention of wanting to defraud that one song. But say evidence actually said you intended to defraud but for the auditing which was done one, they will surcharge you to pay that amount of money now under declaration, you know. And then aside that, you know, you bury a doberman under the police or to the AG or to the Office of Inspector Prosecutor or to you go to ensure that you'll be brought before a court and then tried accordingly.
10: Lawyer Paul Kumi nene ena ote ye no aseda piesie enkoma bra senior high school omna mbanu ni 0242071185 mr ofo free placement center house sia chana no papa for watade ehye na mu ntumrika mu nko 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
15: I'll start with the Nkokko Nkitinkiti. As I speak with you, I have a report. And that report substantiates the number that we shared. We shared about 3,800 out of 10,000 that is supposed to be given to us. We didn't send the we were communicated to that bears have been sent to a certain farmer who is supposed to brood 10,000 for us. And factually, we ended up getting 3,000 between the number of 3,600 and 3,800. It was those that they brought in, some of them even got died before they reached here. So for that one, I would say there's no truth about it. We have a report and I'm not accountable to them. I'm accountable to the ministry. So the agri director, he has written a report on that. And the training that they went through before they were given the best, we have everything in that. So whoever wants to sort of have a look at it or glance through, the assembly is prepared to give it to them.
13: And as you may my opinion and telling care or no and a year a bay catch a penny and a man this year more our quad so we young for every casibe and now just a moment bruno yaman as and walk on that mammo there be a bain I'm no one kuntabu na and quacket and getting a cream puno and pen for body say or more bread quad so 10,000 and yes idea Eddie Bessie and Missa and Kayo now I'm on the buy a 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now you did by Koneja young fan kai you go for a buyer be way and it's a attempt to do clear K and Runa almost a guy I'm off on the quad now the immunity open you know then some are what they at all you know a be and a day yeah network no it was your what you come
16: on a tear solid he said
13: Yafuwa network na kare hone diye na kare ho.
2: Iti akane hone diye na yensu ya kane hone ha. 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
1: ba semikoton light
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2: ay wo so abre o
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18: Jaye wo fraud for ho. 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
19: If you spot the fraud, you go fit to stop the fraud.
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1: 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Na so ye free thanks to you computer clinic ba ye. 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
0: 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Thanks to you computer clinic. 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
1: This is the man you've been waiting for. 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You're too good.
2: From long tennis to javelin, swimming, edeko wrestling. The way a Tiger Woods is swinging, I said you Ramos, I a tackling. The way a Messi is dribbling, Cristiano Ronaldo is scoring. The way a Olilaji Olympics, Aboswa, onoso ye diving. Adom Sports.

0: Right, cement numina pan on so wahaya dum 106.3 FM mouse good yemon sem. 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And then semino a dosu ye papa papa papa papa papa. Uni se still ya and ne crowd has a midweek no matches nibi bribe el ho na fianra rema besiende no ebi akosu ye pa.
1: Soberfly, good hit. Oh. Well, that sends Liverpool into the next round of the Carabao Cup, and it's another special for the Soberfly showreel.
0: And into where won't come on our hanum, sharing so say Kudus Mohammed, and so I started the first game in 257 days. Na Liverpool, and the Tottenham, one more Carabao Cup, no. Title hopes. And also I am Komo Kakra and the APMA. Yebe kum kakra na yede and also a home komono. Yede and also abro. Sanso ena ukum na seden semina etia. Etia wins mame.
2: A joy to have in Marley as well, 16-year-old, to play at the level with the physicality that they have to be able to handle that level. It's is remarkable. And Max, yeah, it's inevitable to talk about him when he scores and he creates the moments that he has created tonight. It's normal.
0: Is it one on Korana Buana?
3: Oh yeah, Nkwala Nebo.
0: Nkwala Nebo.
3: Nkwala Nebo. And then so mwa de gula ni go no.
0: Is it born Nkwala Nebo?
3: Nkwala Nebo. 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
0: 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Max, Dalman was the one. So I know 16 years, pe.
3: Oh yeah, nti ne yeka se Nkwala Nebo.
0: Is it Nkwala Nebo ana?
3: Oh yeah, Nkwala Nebo. Nkwala Nebo.
0: Okay.
3: Nkwala Nebo.
0: Eti, yebe kum kakra na yashedi ye koso. And for Amine, so now for you, we are your sunny form. Abashe Ghana football, and he said, Hong Kong, etier, nafe, yasa doma sukwaka, and they, Unimsen, come over, play, and a airport, eba, efa, Dakar, which Junior Olympic Games, a bit me, a cosono, a Hong Kong, I be breno, so, eba doma suko, na yadinin, and so, edia bro. 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And so, Edina Moten, Tenten, and then you may, Yadin Nasiano, Ebema, MTN, everywhere you go, network, and the Papa Pani, you come for the amount, say you should MTN, not join it, yellow, Abusiano Sebea, also beti me, I enjoy, Guma, you remember, Kakre.
3: Atum 106.3 busa for brass to say rem ewo amanane se mukakra ewo aye sports pay 2 isu na ene ye rem de na se yesase edi afi abranten edi edi Leonard Messi aye na so yesen se enu a na ebeto dwase 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
3: Oh, I'm saying, maybe I say, oh, hey, wah, one day now, bet you my body, yeah.
0: I want day, wah, but over some help, Papa, so I will free mu.
3: And then Papa will free mu. Oh, Papa will free mu. And you so,
0: man. Do not fall, Papa, yeah.
3: And yeah, you can't say, oh. 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
3: 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the lineup now what the e ba no live on Adom 106.3 and Facebook on the Messi. Nidin and I can't want to wait.
0: Messi,
3: oh, yes. Okay. Oh, yeah, say live. And I'm with African at home. Inti Mercy, a ye live cry. I send a dino, a woman, din, and ye for the aggressor says squad nearby them, ne and yes, squad the kit to anti, and near me no cas idea. 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
4: and also at one also sabe kase ene dao
3: and they say they are tip was say they are Branton and Pritz and they are two now me yes so say obeba Ghana home Ghana ni Cote d'Ivoire Jani Joe Mande beba Obeba cast posi de.
4: Yeah,
3: you be hammered the player. Inti ano ano no. When is man so ababe to join me the air to him at home. Na Joao Pedro me no ka say Abrante them say Brazil national team na. Ano no on person ombodo obebo. Me no ka say there Brazil Football Federation no dey about to join say Abrante next we practice squad no. Ne din enso enka ho. When is man enso aba me the air to him na bian so atimi akonkan enso at home. Na coach Okoji eye World Cup Edmar Spain eye Luis de la Fonte. 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assembly to ja, on se weekend in a halan essay go, emma go ne basso, varum ho, and your mom of setting of his ass nina bajatum say it was an error, and omuji sabonu eye go, edema Manchester City. Na Enzo Maresca, on the head coach, edema Manchester City, no there to ja say, one no one city, but about 3 years ago, the same go na. A year onside go announce will be a we club be a did not come man a year book quality Eddie Manchester United for Eddie advantage woman they say a year Manchester City and 3 years ago say Manchester United 4% City be poor mutual and my young kotoko to Oma or so on City 4 year ready so Mbeko to Omo because 3 years ago Omo de be Diomo and to Omo Nika in my part Omo be part of our Nancy City 4 and so be Babontin to any smart Enzo and so what they are to her me the amount. Yanko Barcelona bobo kodum me no kasa omo match no aye 7:30
4: yeah.
3: In the next 16 minutes
4: yeah
3: ewo Spotify Camp Nou game no e ba won se Barcelona e ba you are sure of three and above goals.
4: Yeah.
3: I will submit me aka into any day and friend near grow where they go cry. I took a mobile goals in the gumusa into an anonym. Now, Barcelona president, Ura, John Laporta, I know what the other one would say. Was in an agin, not gin in the big Bianca could be also bet me a BSC, a year company. Nothing ahead of 2028-2029. When him say, yeah, bo Champions League final.
4: Oh.
3: You hear a arena here
4: now.
3: One year, but I was Spain.
4: Mm.
3: Adam Mikasu, me meko a Allianz Arena.
4: Yeah.
3: 2028.
4: Me meko 2029.
3: Spotify Company 2029.
4: Okay,
3: we are the Masako Santiago.

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0: I'm telling you
1: amanfo ɔdwene hɛ won sɛ ɛnwumere sɛ da wadi kaka racing center the game ne yɛ 7:30
0: yeah
1: On se Ballon d'Or na man for keke comedy a keke comedy a ye ye omo de ne ade keke ka minim so bi koye ne de si dem no de a present am ne player
0: o set
1: say you
0: so bi a fighting for the player
1: Hansi Flick what did your kafa yama ho no
0: wodi ka ka bi da place ni bibire so keke ka
1: yenti Flick de no
0: padaroma
2: I think he's honest and he has the self-confidence and he also shows in the beginning of the season how good he is. He's exceptional and I think also it's a part of that. If I will not prefer this, but he's doing this and I was at he has the self-confidence. He wants to win the Ballon d'Or. This is normal as a player. This is an important thing. This is an important trophy. But also he is honest because it's his feeling and so we have to accept. I will support him.
1: Everybody will support him.
0: He
1: will support him.
0: But who say club be a project in the play with me akwa kwaje. Uko Bayern Munich aye Hurricane. Uko to say the Barcelona no Yama. Uko Real Madrid aye
1: Baguma yeah numbers.
0: Why numbers?
1: If you want to
0: for
1: Real Madrid, Jesse Nguyen. For Liverpool, Jesse
0: Nguyen. In terms of achievement, I was season now. Yeah, kwa kope abane dia kopa kope bibi ya. Yama.
1: Eti DMM. Na in terms of now, what kind of the other season?
0: Eti
1: DMM na si asanere.
0: Eti ane se aye voting. Minu mi no. Yeah, you know say Ibia the ultimate no. Aye World Cup.
1: Eti wano amu vote man no.
0: Oh, maybe vote to a man, but the Etienne is a Kobe.
1: I'm gonna get you a quadri trophy at this World Cup, a free mess in some old.
0: The whole Ghana near the whole Ghana, ye African, so uncle vote to outfits will be vote to a man.
1: I saw not the money to a motion, I am.
0: On who's one in favorite player of his own, or Timmy, Juma Mano. Sign it here.
1: Okay. First for me.
0: Come me this form now. Minu Kasa, Manchester United, 4-year game.
1: How much is 2?
0: 18 minutes.
1: How much is 2?
0: Ana Manchester United fukuta musi
1: say anye pe no
0: na Benfica von so ei Benfica von so dia tumu sesi ya okobi
1: wa say similar
0: Benfica ei and
1: for
0: same yes kobi o dia tum AC Milan 0 Benfica 1 and na Lyon so asse eye Anderlecht 1-0 and Bayer Leverkusen so asse eye Sujie Kabakon so entimi NTS Sunderland and AZ Akma and no a 0-0 and so Rene and a strong grass and so 0-0 and after other match in Dynamo Zagreb and Heba a Yambono Basiva no a war Israel and no Sukobi will be anti me and 17 years ago. The Aban Barcelona and the Racing Santander. Aye 7:30 PM.
1: Goes to war.
0: A one war.
1: El goes to the Honor War.
0: Goes in India.
1: Goes in the
0: Honor.
1: It's a Ballon d'Or Sabacan. I'm not players in the crowd. Yes, I'm Bomo.
0: Oh, yeah.
1: So almost send a signal. No, say, so what near Yanya, but ye any bra breno.
0: A fear classic would ever do.
1: And now, out there, Shabasa, a game back could be an answer, boy. Na Rafinha, no, J ball. Defenders be to be. Oh, sir, pass via a map, pass a man, no. Na
0: the Champions League, no.
1: Na two players be big tremors. Some will cook, must have never said, double way.
0: I'm going to say, I'm going to say, I'm going to say, I'm going to say, I'm going to say, I'm going to say, I'm going to say, I'm going to say, I'm going to say, I'm going to say, I'm going to say, I'm going to say, I'm going to say, I'm going to say, I'm going to say, I'm going to say, I'm going to say, I'm going to say, I'm going to say, I'm going to say, I'm going to say, I'm going to say, I'm going to say, I'm going to say, I'm going to say, I'm going to say, I'm going to say, I'm going to say, I'm going to say, I'm going to say, I'm going to say, I'm going to say, I'm going to say, I'm going to say, I'm going to say, I'm going to say, I'm going to say, I'm going to say, I'm going to say, I'm going to say, I'm going to say, I'm going to say, I'm going to say, I'm going to say, I'm going to say, I'm going to say, I'm going to say, I'm going to say, I'm going to say, I'm going to say, I'm going to say, I'm going to say, I'm going to say, I'm going to say, I

0: eyes of Cristiano Ronaldo money Sadio Mane me bomb four Kobe
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0: yeah
1: obejine mo pa she was the only female judge obejine mo and kwesia da ben so no e to aso
0: okay
1: e to aso e wa dum tv 8:30
0: p.m.
1: This time, Obi Kofi did that. Obi Kofi, there was so many Kofi there. Oh no, Kofi. It's a car. Entertainment phone, ne Paul Ayi phone, news phone, newscasters ne adi no. It's a very sad no. So, ebeti me ako. Now, young Romo Kakana, young re. 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
2: Our coast clubs cannot find pitches to play on. The pitches that we used to play on have been taken over by investors. Now, my appeal is simple. Let us make the government-owned AstroTurfs available for free to our coast clubs. Because at the moment, coast club owners are struggling. You want to play a 90-minute game on a pitch, and you have to pay between, what, 500 and 1,500. So our appeal is very simple. We appreciate the investments in the construction of the AstroTurfs, but we want to use those facilities for our coast football for free. I'm very sure that President John Mahama, given his interest in football and in coast football, would grant this request.
1: Eti wani sema ora kete di simono kraku wodi atuja ate se coast football ho semno omemo se se no so abede ja ye hese ebetimi asan afa ne ntoma pa efra kama pa enso ehodoma enumre yede eno so 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
3: 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We have Ivory Coast away and Gambia home. And you know, yeah, this one only say many good results in both matches. 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free second half by na ombeti ene ye hu se the dream is over because if we had won that game because Niger ashe Sudan MC 4-0 ewo Togo if we had won that Angola game anka we would have been in contention ena ye draw with Angola na bibia ese ena fe Niger sambe she wa it is always good to start well. That is what we want to do this time. The first two games are very crucial.
1: And Sama Henry Asantichum, Oko Ghana Football Association Communication Team Numua, Juma Wopono, Yana Anuatini, one out here, what is the same way, Etuja, and then you Yenso, Yesisu, Ede Amano. 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
4: The positive thing here is that the FA have shown signs, or we've seen positive responses as compared to the past, where the conversation is, yes, we need to look at investing back into our infrastructure, the very venues or places that help us to get to the World Cup. It only makes football sense to do more so that the cycle continues. So that's a positive one. Nobody's kicking against it. Maybe in the past it wasn't driven enough, and maybe in the past it wasn't a policy that all parties agreed on, but now I think the conversation clearly is that we need to invest heavily in our infrastructure. And so if there's an availability of funding, especially with the World Cup that we've been, you know, qualifying for, you know, five times now, the last count, it means that we should go back, reinvest, and then reap the reward,
1: Eti yema gugudo na sano ne nsamu aya mpofanka wode etuja enyumre mede emunche mu kakran so mede ama wo life e wo kasafidie so no yenku ya ne me na afia hwe sene nsamu no esifa etietia na se yo 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
5: We are here to prepare the team for the World Cup, so every match is preparation match for Ghana, so we are happy. We have started in a good note and we are hoping that we are going to end up in a good note. We used to score more goals when we were playing the qualifiers, and we have about three or four players in U20 that went to Poland, and they are back. They are not in the team. So we have quality all the time, and we are happy to have them all the time. So we are going to continue and score more goals. But at the same time, we can defend. You can see from the field, we can defend at any given time. So we are happy for we have all-round team. Every department of our team is good. We always wanted to do something that will help the team, not individual play. So you can see from the fact that we play as collective play. So that's our motivation, and we are going to continue with whatever we are doing. We started it from the qualifiers. We won so many matches. We can score goals at any time. But we want to continue here so that when you get there.
1: When is Sama Joe Nana Dakwa, one of the coach, Edmund National under 17 team, you know, what they are to draw. Shannon says, Ghana next game. Saturday 3 p.m. against Nigeria. And your match bakwa. Ebetimi akosu yewia. 22nd September Ghana ni Togo. And so Edibe Pim Sunafi Ghana asan Asia Niger. And your Thursday 24th. Sadana yene eye Cote d'Ivoire Edibe Pim Suno. 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
1: 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Sede qualified teams. 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
6: Bibi ayese. Teams ni na ayese. All the 18 teams ni na ayese. Enti ehe kwanese. Town version nafe it's me a call manasona. Oh yeah, a day's tournament, a day's tournament, a double compare. A bus on the 26th of this month, Saturday, you made a bay now. I'm not part North European chassis. It's because I play 18 cents on the one. I see a head grouping on the book and we have a bona, a reservoir between the best 5D and I'm not done. They can see me in our career. Okay, so because I'm welcome meeting time, yeah, cash prizes are, if I say they mark the winners, yeah, and say cash. Prices are a one baby, you know, because this first the meeting to Baba. I'm like, I don't know, I going for a rich man, sponsorship more, and sponsorship more will increase it. But for the beginning, yeah, cash prices are the most first, second, third teams I ever. And we are working around 3,000 for the winner, 2,000 for the next person, 1,000 for the third person. That's what we're working around currently. Yeah, you know, I think I'm not asking technical.
1: It's Yami Altuma Saturday 26th. Ena koso dendente inti wei eye penipa wada MD Nate Ventures. Wanona sabi washe ni mse sajumidi ebe koso Douglas Nate. 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Wene ose coming soon. Nese venue coming soon. Chese bibiani coming soon. Ena sabri yadi etu eni mse winiba enkrain. Ene mpokrana Ghana mo anticipate. Ose she ate the female cassava. Eye comedy stager. Yeshe ni mse no ebitimi akoso. Jumedi eno penny power diet eno. Eye Dr. Godfred Asare. Yabua. Wano ene penny power. Wa direct is a job direct. I'm an also at me a concat. Yeah, say yes, you have a copy more. Now said the direction of El Cosono. Yes, so at me, I say she ate the female cassava. Female cassava near the cassava. You know, eh, na yahu cassava prequa. She went to eat and as eat. Na yet the home same in Arsenal. Yet the and also at the abre at you for. Go my Saturday, see my catchers here were ye.
0: Yes,
1: Mr. Solomon Mati,
0: yeah.
1: Nasi, Mrs. Agnes Asare. Mrs. Agnes Asare,
0: Nasi
1: Nimpompa, into your no ever coso, Agenta School Junction, oh. 1 week. Okay. When you 1 week,
0: 1 week,
1: Timeno never call.
0: Okay,
1: Nea could name say MC's Anopana,
0: Adenta
1: School Junction,
0: Anopana,
1: I Anopana,
0: Saturday, 1 week,
1: oh, and Kuma, who will be
0: answer. 1 week, you don't say, yeah, yeah, yeah, yeah,
1: yeah, yeah, yeah, yeah, yeah, yeah, yeah, yeah, yeah, yeah, yeah, yeah, yeah, yeah, yeah, yeah, yeah, yeah, yeah, yeah, yeah,
0: yeah,
1: yeah, yeah, yeah, yeah, yeah, yeah, yeah, yeah, yeah, yeah, yeah, yeah, yeah, yeah, yeah, yeah, yeah, yeah, yeah, yeah, yeah, yeah, yeah, yeah, yeah, yeah, yeah, yeah, yeah, yeah, yeah, yeah, yeah, yeah, yeah, yeah, yeah, yeah, yeah, yeah, yeah, yeah, yeah, yeah, yeah, yeah, yeah, yeah, yeah, yeah, yeah, yeah, yeah, yeah, yeah, yeah, yeah, yeah, yeah, yeah, yeah, yeah, yeah, yeah, yeah, yeah, yeah, yeah, yeah, yeah, yeah, yeah, yeah, yeah, yeah, yeah, yeah, yeah, yeah, yeah, yeah, yeah, yeah, yeah, yeah, yeah, yeah, yeah, yeah, yeah, yeah, yeah, yeah, yeah, yeah, yeah, yeah, yeah, yeah, 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
1: Yes, celebrating those sounds and memories to quest for Kosokura.
0: I am Drummer from Y2K Jam. My share of the dome. La Palm Royal Beach Hotel. A theater. 2nd October 2026.
1: Gate fee.
0: Sinclair 150.
1: And a top boy at 256.
0: Able to miss what on online.
1: *725*
0: *3404#.
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I'm in Shamber. Now, yeah, the Kaiser, the Amma Kaiser. Yami Aduma, October 2. Ewo, the Royal Palm Dome. And all that. Then the Hobe Dama, Chesse. Mr. Ada, Yamami ticket is a main tone. My G ticket to be a main tone. 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
1: Nayo!
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Anafre 0246 484772. Ana 0244 9783.

0: 10 years of worship, 10 years of praise, 10 years of prayers, a generation of women lifting one sound to heaven. Now, we gather again, but this time, we're not just gathering to worship, we're gathering to say thank you. Join Women in Worship as we celebrate a decade of grace, our Thanksgiving offering with an extraordinary lineup of anointed voices, including Mercy Chinwo, Judy Kay, Celestine Doncor, PSA Esther, Empress Gifty, Tego Sisters, Naomi Rain, Epiaso Abonsu, Sarah Pia, and Sandra Pwache. Sunday, 27 September 2026, Sports Complex opposite the University of Ghana Sports Stadium, Accra, 4 p.m. Come, ready to give God the glory he deserves, because 10 years later, we know one thing for sure. It has all been grace. Women in Worship 2026, a decade of grace. Our Thanksgiving offering, 27 September, 4 p.m. Come and give thanks. 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
1: It's been 19 years of God's goodness. 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
2: Have to invest long term in infrastructure, more dormitories for girls and boys, more classrooms, more laboratories, more workshops. We will expand the category A schools, but we will be deliberate about expanding infrastructure in the much preferred category A. That is where the problem emanates from. And we are working with some World Bank support to build 10 new model category A schools in deprived parts of the country. As I stated earlier, if you have applications of 313,000 against vacancies of 76,000, you have a real difficulty accommodating everybody within the numbers. So be patient, be tolerant, be accommodating. I've asked the CSPS team.
3: Food soldiers said they will have none of it. They stormed the venue, beat top boxes to GSS graduates who are going into SHS. And food soldiers said they will have none of it. They stormed the venue, beating up everybody, beating parents, beating the GSS graduates. There are no way. They are angry with their MP, the MC, the party leadership. They don't have jobs. The 24 economy is not coming. Nothing is working. The economy is not good. And these small items that will be given to them to also leverage on it, they are giving it to the general public. This is the lawlessness that is happening in the NDC. This is NDC.
4: We've undermined the whole process. Nipa bebre nya adwin se se enye nokre adwuma na ye.

0: from time immemorial, prospectors no debia adults no dada. 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
2: This year, the last year, ne. 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I feel no message last year say me call o mama e bi bi a e ko te e ko duru ho a o mo se mi san be to uniform ko 1003 mbere kura de no so o list ni ma mi to yo bi ko duru o mo se enkan na eno ye aban dia nti school mun ka sa dia so o ho e se mi san to eno nti mi di e bi sa se ni aban di ba ni e different na na se ni a school nu so dia e different
1: Okay. Mate, better see, maybe, sir, and who was some memoir Joe.
3: Yeah.
1: But you have frost and everything.
3: A friend called me for a dinner.
1: A jacu, eat you.
3: Well, maybe how you do here do the event there.
1: Yes, I do park. Yeah.
3: I do park. Oh, yeah, near my collapse, your local businesses. They say mock ye can say encouraging colleagues technical. And it's a me fan some co technical my carpentry. Meaning say be a school baby mayor chobos, I'm a man yes. They say yeah but just a chobos a junior frame. It's not technical now me call and for sovereign also. And as our plastic yeah, and yeah dear or more mockers are technical school, no more bears are plastics maybe. And at the time, I am paying for politicians because of my finance party in Timor. I was say a fuck when we are so many mistakes I feel mine. Maybe dear, come in quite cast up plastic and you didn't think because I know my idea come part one who they were here. And so, also, Ed Doran, a bit worse than Domo Kekano. And I'm so going so near and near my deco. Who beats me as a set? Now the name Krumne beaten Mupunim. And the other issue cry, I'm going to show a night on my end, you see, and near my you see, I mean, who the reason went here? I said, be a boy or minor, Emma individual. That's a call man, no, you're pretty free or man.
1: Okay.
3: Abra, bye bye.
1: May I say, me fofo from me, my June.
4: Hello.
1: Bacho, your friend, say, mommy. Not everything.
4: Bacho, your friend, for see me, say, do do.
1: Okay. For see, mommy, too.
4: Me, so, me, back, Kobe. Na, no, man, and that form. Me, the 3,000 call market school, no, man, I was in a crown, so, Neddy, did you, my, you? Okay, and that form, man, can't answer, and there's son, and your school, monsieur. No, man, can say, I'll call you, you see. Sani awo kane yampa.
1: Na what se uko skubo ni ye si edupak no obeto enu wana se wote chobo subeba.
4: Wana nkangu bibia nchere ye uho.
1: Okay.
4: Wana nkangu bibia nchere si yukudu wa ansana wabe kangu asa mwati ya ni mini.
1: Mate mama, waya diye wate. Nyame insha opa.
4: Ingen.
1: Midase. Memo ajo.
5: Hello.
1: Mama. Hey, mama. Aha. Yeah, first and after.
4: Mr. Mediani
1: say.
4: Mr. Mebano Swenye be wo scama.
1: Okay.
4: But what may and top bag? Meme and top bibia nyama kakra beto, ye best way ever to touch a nyaman, I didn't see.
1: Until it just say hot no edu pack nibble or school moon no.
4: Yeah.
1: Uh-huh. Now what be so must I say?
4: Yen beside say I do off Friday.
1: Na mobi hu.
4: Mm.
1: Ba ni oma na ka nde watoto bibia.
4: O ya to bibia.
1: Ubo ka ba yesen.
4: Oh, ba 800, 8 million.
1: Eh. 8000 Ghana. 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
4: Any ekola.
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4: Wasamento.
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5: Me see. Last time, 5 years, me nana no to first one or con. Ye ton nemabu 8. Ye ton nemabu 8 million.
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5: Me see 8000. Ye do hono mono. Almost we ni no call am you no call no. Ba ko last one so no go. Me 70. Who do up here see we ni. Hey.
1: Hmm.
5: Eh ya how? Nti ya omo shema ya. 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Ma, and yes, I'm going to chop box maybe.
1: Okay.
5: And we are done here, so see, done then chop box.
1: No, that's
5: a carpenter for bear trouble, carpenter. Chop box, no, dumb, wa, uko, school, wa, eh, mo, bokeke.
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6: Yeah, no.
1: Be my frost and everything.
6: Mate, I'm from Alex, me, if you be a man from. Nanadu, former president in Pesuatu.
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1: 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Me mo ajo.
7: Good evening.
1: 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Oh, my. 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
7: Madam.
1: Aja.
7: Hey, more generalist, no more high on.
1: Aday.
7: Never bomber, oh. Woman yanka. Because Mona Mokasa, my manu. Why do we buy yet one sole proprietor? About Tom Ade Ama Nipa. About 600,000. Nah, yes, so do. It's very bad. We shouldn't encourage cities. Politicians, what are you? All them journalists in Mokasa, my hand. A year for no, Mbana will go a classy. Ain't I don't know. How can they buy it? What's it? What's it? Find a troubles in there, ain't I don't know. 1,017 million. One or catch, what catch, I must say. The man, a troubles in Emma, so consumed. Wada mpana wada duno chobos mpana wada duno chobos ni sinchan mpana wada duna nsonkonsyo ni hivi wono ena ya kese chobos na adena gana mwuma mkwafu dada ya sa na generalist mwa mwini adipano mwumbo mna mwosu so politicians nudu ajilibu wama enye papa you people have to voice out.
1: Okay. Mike, your parent, my mint you.
8: Abra, about 3 years ago, and me ba made a course into guessings. At that time, me spend almost 10,000 Ghana cedis. And no crown could do, baby. No, now me catch my wife said maybe we'll cram into answer because of Hena or Joe washing powder, it be a three or Joe prior tankers did tintini. Or Joe no Ibia 3, or Joe Sekaya or Joe 2, or Joe Prayana was Aje if you pray any bizarre count. Akasha, Parazoom, Juan, Wine, and Yama be brave. And they will meet me and my 3 and my 2. You go do Skumuhono. Now my argument, and I say, ain't he inquire about Form 1? I'm about for a period of 1 year. Ah, Omukrano, sad time and any name pony, double track woman will beat him be diffy. 2 months, obedi me di fee 3 months no. Na first badge I be omo ye be 1,005. School be so no to me far do. The other 1,005. Na sa 1,005. Another track and so F as 1,005. 3,000 for a school. What je niamma? Into what de niamma na be
1: double.
8: Me information am wo any near ye tete ne say, I am ta ton kai no. Sente sa. 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
1: crocodile
8: 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I just say, be a corona, a bonny be announced, be being a cotia do de amano. It is as a can of mojini be brino. Second swing as a dea a spine term. Obey to me, you suit sekin, a bears 2 years that I sue you. In Tidia and a man ye be breeze, Anna. I ain't mean to tissue. I fear me concern back where a Prospectus Ghana Limited Company, woman no more as a ye de edupak namaum. G as the name Ministry of Education, may do a moya. Some baby catcher gun and force a omunim hoche. Meanwhile, Mrs. Sapon, I was your chief operation officer. 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
8: 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on my om research and who say trans and troubles now you're useful for many years and on a pie and cross of bed bags now and I'm seeing you free why I didn't know they buy and share with so now one point account that say sir troubles in there you know madam your can't say troubles in the bar and if
1: you
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9: all right so edu part no eh ya fi a year 2026-2027 academic season, and I did a year. I said, you say, I shall see free brave. A year last year, and I, your name, Ghana Education Service in Benin for Cotsnas, a Sinkunya, a Tre Womonia, a Department, a Tre, a Ne, and Fasodia, a Wassu, Emma, a Wolfwally School for the School for Yina. Na Eddie Abosuni degree, Connebra, or Fabibra, near me, a team to the Gona, Shia Kitchen. The same thing in the Kitian said, it is a moon in every moon, every moon. You won't say a bebwa. Our four any students are almost school, any school for Nankasa, school administrators in Nankasa. Intino Afi, in Yakunya said, Yentimin Fanya Yuma. Near Shani said, maybe science in Fremian some say, in United Tum say, a young passe, science in Fremian some, a higher. Now, you just say, higher dear, now, I know you know, maybe I said, and you how they are, let us say, Indian, we are. But say, eh, how they are living as a man. So, young family say, oh, how no, or no, you are in a star, and I need to be from one. But so, more I won't know, Cassa, you may. Any what you for the door, Moti and Yanano. So, ye mean to Mose, in some consume a higher man or boarding house, a man. Now, say, I did to Mose, yes, you school, when you are Mofra, a big school, no do na parents, no do na Cosla or Muma school. Complain, I will tell you, and say, in some consume a kayan, a way and domitis, I am that. Ah, and ye after Baco, and a dear Mofra Nina, and ye after me, I have yet, say, oh, da, abaya, dear, I say. 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Ube do transport yards, no? Never na ya ma any trunk, any troubles, any pillow, any mattress, any tesana, and I yen a yakiti. 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Because you perceive the idea of no edu party, but you can see the briars like Ganaham, you mean the sun at Tiana. 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I say, Yako, and even you said no. So, I said, who saw how Yanoa, if maybe this scientific approach, obey Yahushi Mogu, Abian Yarian and the coffer by Yabachu Muya, near Yakola, near Hushim. 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
9: 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Every academic year, no, yani yani education service, when you are showing, you are growing, you are showing, said, you this is the warehouse at the schools, you know. As our warehouse, you know, you are school for no every, or more dry food, every Google. So that warehouse, now you see our schools, you know, you are not going to, you are not going to, you are not going to, what the big warehouse, you know, because you are schools, they move the warehouse, you know, you know, prepare you can see warehouses in Nama Ghana public senior high school boarding no prepare by a year in phases this academic year in college you know na me ya kan ya e wo ya ni years in digital you know na yesi nti sa ko no mo ye bi ni na no se ya ma kan no mo ku fi a o mo benya ba bi di o mo mattress ni ni o mo trunk no egbu
1: nti ahina ma si no so far ahina ma si no so far
9: mbacho se
1: ahina ma si no so far
9: debi academic year, this academic year, every academic year is starting from this September. And the institution said, every academic year, from the beginning of the academic year to the end of the academic year, no, you may see so much at the amount of school you will see.
1: Didn't you maybe say,
9: yeah, you're growing.
1: Didn't you maybe say, ahina masino, amu mukui, ayir soa, the next 3 months, anase bibisa, no, amu bafie, into amu bana mungu ye warehouse, yedi kogu honomo, no, omo sesam famra fie emefa en kroso no no mo sam famra school mo ana ntia de na man wie warehouses no asana ma implementation ase
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9: Yet the mattress, yet the pillow, near Ronise mattress with Macintosh cover, pillow with Macintosh cover. 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Yeah, the trunk and a suitcase. 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
1: okay
9: that enye compulsory
1: mate
9: ehunya it is a school no give tools and no that be we don't why no mo see no fabra e ho be ye yi ye ho fun yes ye bo dem e bwa e na ye wo akonya se ye bo sa dey
1: mate money Ghana education service or contractor na
9: the
1: batch
9: you
1: are going to
9: education service or MOU.
1: More MOU. That's what me say details kakra my
9: oh the American said the school no say Ghana education service dia school dia or Ghana dia no it's Ghana education service
1: that
9: you be to so we check it and fa no yema ko bu school ho say awofo ko school one ko fa no dem dey dey say man dey age say sane say nobody in Ghana here school here Ghana education service dia so if it there opportunity no fa bu so ni ya ye bo dem said you said say obi ama ya kwan say you ni emu ni pokura na e say say obi ama ya kwan say you ni sabi ya ya na na ya so obi ama ya kwan ye ntimi nya ko duro and train ready so emu dem say ya de nema say e ko na ya kwa kusisi warehouse am school wo ne wan so can't school is almost as it now for the warehouse man. So but the person is telling say you were MOU. Okay, now MOU na a confidential report. Makain say you were MOU. And this I will be caught to book say master any say so the meeting my can should be answer. You were MOU, you know what you say and I say more of quite some of the Munyama it in a cop school. Ma parent bi an ku school ho en ko top en ko diga wo school ne mo ku tia wo bank na wo di receipt no akọ nti ye ka sey no e kan nti sey ye ho sey sey e free receipt sey no sa na tie parent bi a school authority bi ani hu kwan sey o ton trunk ana mattress ana pillow e wo school compound ne mo mo no ku tia wo sika no na wo ba na di sey school authority le sey sa e bi pa prospect of one man ye tia ka ye receipt ni a they will give you the items and go. And no school authority is taking one CD or two CDs from any parent. So you can say, you're in court for our school. So if you say school authority, you put a discard in the name of every person. If you say, I'm a friend,
1: okay. It's Jude, my last question, I'm a new EDV, you know, last question, and I say, idea more, I really know out, no. Consultations, been a course, so. Engagement ben e koso awo for send amonyo mu siaye a school for saying members of parliament wuni ebi mu sie because as we speak yagunu MPs bebre yomo tocho bo se nim dada yi eto tranka ye nim dada yi edimo mo constituents a ebe ko school it's engagement ben na mo ye yansa na mo de ade weba anam ne gins no a e ho ne siye
9: okay ye emwe amiya mi ti ye ye ni se engagement no if you are part, then you need clout, you know, to, as it were, bring parents together and then explain our initiative to them, for them to either accept or reject. Name organization now, or only working to me, so my appointment is the argument, or only any courses, you may be a best leader, you know, no, I can't say, you may be a young man. na sa authority no sa body na or was actually the national the legal education actually Ghana education services so or advisors or counselors and yes say call ya na omo so so oba ko fu bi share ko omo so o ke ma bi na ye ntia mo mpan mo ko ye ye ni bodies na work Ghana education services ni e bi e share ya access ya yen se ni na access so but as you said bodies dey the charge no ni mo bi dey ni charge mpeni ko ashia ye ni Ghana education services mpeni ko ashia your council or organic teaching service you know much here but for us as prospective organic in the school say you bitch me and invite parents the parents mumra na gain prospective organic you know to ask for a bia your person you get the woman you need that look so you need that or be you need that to me you say
1: but na mo wa kwanya say mo betumi a friends am twefo nhie mu e dia to sam twefo anim e say me say na mo wa kwanya say mobile friends am twefo nhie mu dia to giganafo anim say dia ensusuye no nie dia ye hwe ni mu nie na esa kwanya no ni ho mamo ana
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1: and the
9: only platform we have mate the only money say e kan ya gbe ni tabi na e pese ye
1: na
9: e chere awofo eni abata nto how are we
1: okay
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9: ye ka sei no se mi so kan me ka se public school so lebi ya engage ti ju do na about 70-80% of the public schools, you know, they can't do the deal once and actually over. Good one, I see, so I have a trust more than one. It's a good one, we are doing the same part with it.
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1: 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what you're doing, and I say you're normal.
10: About a relative, what can I say? Normal, it depends on your capacity. And I can say, I'm a boy, and I'm saying the same capacity in terms of ability to or purchasing power. But, you will be. Another one, especially yeah, in class MPC there. If you say Abreya, any get work. Last year, na me feel say, emu yeah, badasu there. Em say abroso. Obia man on prospect or soa. Na or na odiaba. Second to my office workroom. Room. Em say. A girl you may know from here. A numbers now, dear mamma, no. An wedding. Or more answer, give me a number, direct normal frame, an wedding. And I buy idea by introducing the free senior high school and if you sent a no by wheel. Anka, a ye at this one. Because me kaita manage free senior high school by him comodino. And I must commend the previous government that policy at least. You heard the sustainability of it. Challenges by a buying buyers, no. Oguswa, it's only a mass challenges in a bad one, obey you through. Near Timania, free, etc. A bear my quality and accessibility, no, near the end, you know, by papa.
1: Mm-hmm.
10: Na, you see, no free war admission, if you are an anchor, or for no embre or prospectors, but may I say prospectors no cry, aye, and this one crashing admission, no cry, Nanka will put you up.
1: Mm-hmm.
10: That is the reality. So, what's that? Near my dear mouth, a cotona. Now, your calculation, you are. Now what we say on the eight? Any admission, no difference in paper and kebabum. And the other one is a mufana by afa. In the mufana down here, they a wall. Now, yeah, see, I know I'm say, MP, you know, do na I bear say, I was a yebum.
1: Okay.
10: Then so, and yes, I'm good. Because, I'm Kualabe 2003. I'm Kobase. I'm 500 Ukraine. I want my support to be Ukraine. They said 2000 each Ukraine.
1: Yeah.
10: But when you are saying you're good.
1: Nah.
10: Nah, I'm not. Me decided, say, for instance, me. Of the get fund, may invest in the basic level in terms of other teaching and learning materials and other facilities are a bit in my boy because me kakra me man who ne say as a government I over concentrated a war secondary cycle and to even
6: results wa ebo baba baba na ye he performance an kwala no putu na apa wo basic level na obo se to some extent no eya ye indication se secondary level no ye investment no do na ko nti wo ko ye school a ye mpiti ase na ye basic level na na wo ko rural areas na infrastructure da ho ye challenge e fie pa wo ho me kai se last year na was a meto motors and sana me take supervisors I was on more monitoring, and that's on more supervision. Because I say, I disuia hon sent teachers and work on more study any idea. Me buy no. Me say say kids are now work on it. Omo mama say say omo any even one motorbike into say. Say kids supervisors omo friend and say esu sunu be co monitoring supervision. I just omo kuhai will be moto.
1: Then
6: omo di ako. And then I was a minister. I can't turn no to turn laptops. Epe plant any idea the mom. This year me imagine say at least. My share project be as a three unit classroom block for the concession of some of the schools are in the panel also. Yeah, the being so ever bought to motorbikes and other staff, no more so bear money for any idea. But while we are near Koye, oh, young fans support on Palana Momunko, young third trouble strengths near idea. Not near ma, I can't be a better prepare in Palana to a multi-ministry idea, teacher 40 much idea, yeah, more multi-mature channels. No, no, so I could too see. Enti, yeah, because I will only be so you're very justified, sir. And you'll be Anna, Nenia Maye. Enti, may Obia Bacosa, be any moving.
1: Okay.
6: And enti, a dusa brea, Namakai, baby, I'm free, Yami, a pigeon, and someone do, baby, I'm a diabla. Meme free baby a nyamenkoa because me we school as abre no need to admission fee 2005 no admission fee KSTS na 170 Ghana cedis abra e new 200 Ghana cedis in ewo but me papa bre papa in fact abamubu okra bai nyamen na mbeka obi akoma ana opani no. Yes, so because could you admission fee now, my brother Jim, my results of who say, oh, a crown, what two, what many are 12? I will cry hard the end, what's your boy?
1: And just say, wabbing.
6: Namen a boy.
1: Yeah.
6: Saying, I mean, a boy, and 117 to make a man at 3 years, it's a banner. Now make a more. May voice wound and then say, a woman saying, my bank and a neighbor. There was a year. You put your new year now, your Jay, prospect also. 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
6: dia ma ma fa ne personal and that enya sem ketwa
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1: Okay.
6: Exam centers. And to me, pick it 10, best 10. And on my dear, my mom 3,000 each.
1: Okay.
6: So, move on to more prospectors. And need your money better. And now, they are kind of a need based on needs and request. Obi wa wa na wa ba. Say, Ubi am one wa yede. 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
1: resume oh oh line line line it's a gira Joseph Azuma ni yede no edin kobo no na Mike
2: Abraham mo me dey tell na me
1: they were convinced Judah convinced wana
2: on convince me
1: Samuel.
2: He even goofed
1: eh hey.
2: Okay.
1: O se den
2: there's no scientific proof I chere say en cross wana bed bugs no eh your bosses na deba opa obi e me the causes of bed bugs o se nya fimpo na deba obi an search say what causes bed bugs
1: okay man ye dey MP in we na wono go asem so ono wa zuma yiti o
0: yeah, so the American says, I'm off to me by catcher, and you won't say the scientific proof to the Omokano and also cost factor. No, Omo the NBA lesser than the spending on a student now. Now you won't say you could do a mocker. Why not? But until you bring comprehensive information of the Omokika, Omo the Akan, Omakan, India. Yenti mi nka se aye e yasempa anase aye asembo ne.
1: Mate na on spotted ne die no ye wie. 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
0: Sorry.
1: On betimi atete so. Na no so mbe pushi sadie na
0: mahana. 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
1: Yeah.
0: But me fee say sebe sebe mpredi asa. I was say enema ni bi oho a. Enye ni nyina na was ya digu awofo so say obi a wo ba school bi a won ton at once nye dey. Emfamra. I was say yes aside no because me dey ye hwe ne ma ya na mo list na. Me fee say ebi wa yem bibi fa ho a ebi nye ni nyina na ya na e wo se de ye de so a
1: mate ma me na se e no bra wanya de ma ye anadwe
0: me so me da se na adwuma mo ye
1: anabu Joseph Azuma e ye mra se bejeni wo akrofuom abaton pesia so Mike ma minti we
2: yeah nti ne me ka ne se initiative de announce innovation de ya de papa se bibia no nipa wo be ye very creative. And this is one of the ways ya omo edit creativity at perform. Ya ye ho advert in Pokra pen. One of the schools also trouble boss bibi. Ne ye ho advert. Enti enye we nko na ba edumi ebeboa but innovation de ye. But some ba be ka kire ye say eye enkro so no e trouble boss na de enkro so ne ba. Enye no kra obi anko sechi what causes bed bugs. Enye trouble boss no afi no ka say omo de ende efu. Na ye maame no ne yire no de na omo ton boy din in business when you are dealing in bulk purchases and bulk sales no wo de no unya mfaso dodo enti se wo supply schools 80% of the schools in Ghana now
1: e wo ti de dia
2: e na omo kwa confused ne chief operation officer e say 1007 ono se see wo no say
1: 1600
2: what is the confusion 17. Here enti dodo na wo ton no na wo unya sika enti obi otorn baako baako no untumi nka so no de na ese ye fote se wo de no afa GS fo nzo so e so mo omaniwu e won ne aba ehu onu mo statement no mo say we don't have contract lawyer na wo hay MOU e ye a step e no so ye a binding contract o e legal
1: I say entiasia pam ye dia to mu say

0: share now the contract na beba. It MOU no is also a legal binding contract. It dey no mobeso ka say any contract. Na dey na MOU na such as say. MOU pa no obi be ye MOU as such.
1: We dey counsel ha.
0: My counsel me me chirim.
1: Lawyer.
0: Eno no oka MOU e ni say.
1: List of kwadwo fojo esquire. But you have a MOU contract, no?
0: Yes, but if you don't have contract with them, and they have debunked the assertion that someone can who. Almost one minimum, you know, you need contract, but Papa is no more MOU. So are they hiding, refusing to accept that it is a contract?
1: And engagement in you now, so many years. Engagement in you now.
0: And cross to near the mention and trunk and troubles in the MP. Now, when the catcher said, Dia, any chancing? And what they say, a plastic and a rubber, what they say, a trunk. When the cast rubber, what they say, Dia, ye name say, will be a while, will hear any batter send me. Me go school, no, now me miss it, dear, be our decan, dear, corner, the bay, and be call ye.
1: Yeah.
0: Me buy your call school 9 years in the guys, and yes, you are. My wapa. Hey, tank no ma come up in tini kama e dey siwo
1: e ase wo
0: yes ase wo eno kwa kwa yen kai dum kwa de ma o modachi na o ba be ka chere se ni se na gs musu minimu ho twi na mo be mo de ade ne be sey e kon se yen koto ne 1007 no e debate ni se o mo de ne yefo 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one corner so did the money.
1: Mate, my two, my men say, any wadaji as a parent, Michael, so I send a concern. Reverend Ransford, who swan son, a former president, Ghana National Association of Teachers, NAT. Reverend, asum jenka wo.
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2: 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But I tell you, say, after 60 years of independence, you know, I was say, yes, I should give. It's not to say, Sabi, Amaya, Womasu, or Mabrabo, ah, Womun Poya, Kuomucha, and Kuji, Womucha, Bicano. Womu second education, you know, and Mo, Hansem, and your song, and your watching, and your school. It is a Batumba Ghana, Yadianiade, opposite.
1: Mm-hmm.
2: Your second education now, no, do not per se your body. Body is also a very, very expensive. Share a quada or that school. Ah, I buy a man at Yane and a pa, a ria near Numere. Would your financial say, and Kwania 1 million in Poo? Now, Bofano, a D 1 city and a pa, 1 city a ria, 1 city a Numere. You for 3 cities, no, that could no multiply 1 million. Never multiply Bosumi and Sah and a fan when you could be a school. Sanyama winama se emofano ni secondary school no ko university abai ye sika mi adwuma ma kwa no eti ye die mi free se ye ko ye nim no aman ya akodu abebi aman ya se omumpo omukuta quality education best education in the world no about 70-80% of second education no e dey school
1: dey okay
2: she say ye best school ye free kg e dey copy gts emubie no abai je die we a boarding house. Baby, all for the year, Jumano. What per school be a beno? On Macubuo. Never went to secondary school, dear, will be a set back where your body. And so, scattered you are. I might soon think I said, offer feeding in school fees and enlighten. And they was I ever more prosperous free. And yet, quit me free, said, because they say, and they category A, dear, maybe war. And that body has no mudano. What would you prepay? It told me that life in a doom. Our four or say, coach here, 50-50. Now you get a talk, keep it at the ma and my final home body house. At the majority, you say, yeah, on my young children, yes, I'm a book of here, Tinere, dear, bit me, I'm my sign, your man, so yes, I dear, and maybe you are, say, Cassie, school, quite free. I'll for the loan, yes, come from my uncle.
1: The
2: center, you can say, no one more a current admission of a select a president of Mugin, your blessing, Colabi, our boarding house. One more for the baby. Yeah, you can't free body house. I'm on 2 days school. Tell me, I'm going to show movie.
1: Okay. It's a Reverend, my yes, share a dear. Yen fan se tem we ya mu bi you know and na genius and then crata by se ejuma kobi e from Prospectors Ghana Limited. Is omu de edupa keba utima almost 1,700 yen kanasa. 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
2: Many of GES institution and crank will be able to win a call Ediga. Na sa equia ubudino. Womu sentia womu kase. Womu de womu chop boss air plastic. Any tranka air plastic. And on a bema and so could you say bed batono as watino. And no dear somu kase. Reason into no more day and your money bar. Media, a son baby, no money. I just say, yes, I want to be a bar. Obi, a cock or top original shoe. Obi, so a toss in tech. But your assassin tunnel, when you have brush as we know, Santana the Nicholas and Fiennes. Now your cotto original shoe, and maybe a 500, another 1,000, and in answer. And as I original shoe say. It means you be say a year trunk and that year any chobos in Yano and Amma sa bed basono and what you say I was school anymore. 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
1: Okay.
2: Bed bath matter. It is a company being GS Equire MOU and now Koya agreement. No matter. A general Moody. But no move for Mugano, yes, sir. Moodyano and a yes, sir. Obia Tobia and the so close to school. And the Mupa, Moody Etna, Mumba Mosentra phone call, category A school corner making. But a Mukamuse and quality suits are plastic. Trunk
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2: 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But in fact, what I said, oh, may the plastic in a car, and put can in so close, you know, or with me. And you, and look here, oh, yes, I'm not. Like I said, who impose you, and you know, our force, Mujai, our phone, no, we are, and call talk, your person, never know, you didn't go school, why? I was a school authority, you know, I have proper check, a checklist. Net schools, you know, so, certification, you know. 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
1: That's a
2: more. It's in media. Mean, you say, we be person in GES, a partner, a business, a money. Name of any question, say, oh, schools are organic. Move on in, say, Sabia, we, our number supply more. Plastic container, and then you're about sana. Woman, they will send it according to the number of and clear what school. Like I said, Upo Umpo, and you're about to. What I say? It's you know, I'll say, yes, oh, I'll ABR, Sammy, books I have told you, your publishers be belong publishing books. It would be kind of say, oh, publisher A. What an anaka, I'm not proven to unquote books, they're going to Ghana. There be many about you near could you not book up a sort of will be recommended manner or call you or better.
1: I say, and your compulsory, minimum a year necessary. What about for us? Said the old Simon.
2: Sister, bro, and your compulsory necessary. No, some necessary, no, and I know what they embrace it, headmaster, and headmistress Kong. And your composure was necessary. The Shena, a thousand Abrewa, her thousand copies and answer. Not when I had done on the Watcher. Ubi Nua or Cassie be being your composer as a necessary. Another city, I fucked up to fuck out. I don't know what you cut out, GS war. Dear, only sign your necessary, no. On call GS was a GSA, my permission, I'm in schools. What I say, the auton trans link chop boss in the bino. I would need to send it and your composing and your necessity in Opa Betono. Uncle GS was a GSA, Mammy MOU, Namin Coscus. On this is the connecting market, it's the marketing market. Who all for now about market simono, who all for about connection, who do you are? The open abato. But I would have the profumaso and your composing and necessary. Like I said, all the pressure and the burden, and for two school authorities also. So I'm going to say, and you're supposed to pay, hey, Massa, who GS Nickers have announced it, not Fina, Omnomo, Echimansu.
1: Did it just say, Papa Mua, and prospectors for say, Bibi Senior Deba, Yaye, Ewo Jamanso, in Tierra, Opa Noakoto, Upe Troubles, and Noakotona, and Kofa GS so, and Ko GMOU, and my GS in Fair Release, and my say, Ednone die e wose bia enkwada no etokwa ba no sana na wo sebi fi ba bi ba enei owofo no e wose no na okoto
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2: da fe company so ba so le bi o yeso e no mu o emoyi ye no ma e meeting gs ni nim se se o ye sad na o ye se indirectly o che schools no. But school I have 3 secondary schools. You know now, only compulsory, compulsion, everything. So Obin got taught a chumbo 1,007 and 1,005. Debbie, who did Jadi Pano? Uncle Jum. Nidia says school now, only Eddie Yamanakon, or those parents as well. School master no teachers are. One way proper inspection. They are unprescribable, yeah, my own farmer. And the school by the two minutes, a cook for whom? Never one of the school. Why have the first one? One of the job, Winnie. Oh, school, Woma, and 1 year old. And I'll say, I don't know.
1: Mate,
2: and the Koyashi, it's maybe company of a so, Miss Meme Pen, and other tro, what's here? What pass it? Because the MOU would GS war, one Tommy Penna, with Philly. Yeah, you can't say. I feel no bisoba. Hey, there you, Mr. So, may Maconia and Osnasua, we feel comfortable. Now it's my party. It's a GS, Mamma, Kaka, Namifa, Ukuniano, Mifa, Ukunianuko. There be Yenjai, our phone. That a company also would be air for air quality. No, come on with the rule, call a dumb FM, Cocody, a invoice, let's hear, no money at the I phone up 10 of power, mother talk. But say, one of us bear 2,000, Akobu, Agri Memorial. Oswa, bear 5,000, Akobu, Prefect. Like I said, one of 5,000, you have sent because of the total number of students there. And the head of the social, in the retinue, of a set, say, I'll go, area go, Momadi, Upo, Pogaji. Because one could, yeah, if we don't know about also. I'm not a canon, you see, a chess coofy, so who jaya, hey,
1: Reverend, mamina sipi ene wadaji ya wanyamame anajui. I appreciate it so much. Neche se GES and show baby floodgate no. 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
5: 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this year going we are going to provide everything in the school na ye so ye yes abi because e obi business o
1: yeah
5: 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say this year we know more beer because before I started there before I'm doing a sick action I'm also a business every season we are moving is
1: yeah
5: no one can be there I call anybody I see grab a toilet or school grab a toilet after so after after school near my nobody corner to my body say and that's a 4-1 for Omoko school. Ukwalari ye maku maku 600. Ubi abe to praye baku. 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
5: maju so we no abna
1: be ma efro se na frefi
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1: Yes, you
5: remember America.
1: Yeah.
5: Yeah, me me din chair ma me amadie nyina Philip Achiga.
1: Mhm.
5: Wa kofa forms to who constituency or co-youth organizer. Nti to who delegate branch executive monkai na motion in mono. No mo ama constituency in youth department en ko neni. 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Na me patu papa no good tmeo
1: mhm
5: also mo be few warehouses and na abai 2 minutes of education I will reduce so o maka say by next year na ta double track no AC and it's a double track ni fear say na obi amfa ne ne mattress e ma fie san ko bi
1: mhm
5: it me busa o na warehouse no mo si no because double track will no be any more God only next year. Iti honum no na me chase e.
1: Okay.
5: Omo hwehwe education a follow drastically man. Education a follow and there will be university to put even two or three sentences together onto me. Aye normal format. Ufi dia primary, uko DSS, DSS SS, SS2, technical university and I university as e bi kwa ko SS ta bi hia de fair. 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
6: oh no na on pump to say
1: me hu ye ye frozen af
6: we ye obra penyini alhaji gado all the way from okankwe central onabo ya patubuama
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1: Amagana fa ntuma papa. Me da say me fa me last caller. 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
7: Fantastic good evening nkomo. Ahene ya papa pa.
1: Ejani. Yetio.
7: Master Planner Junior ni kentampo.
1: Eh, yenkwe.
7: Me da say me nche wa bu adwuma nyumbe. Na eh a oda de. No power be jinamu. Adum FM akaso sa akọ asempa edam adum TV. And I don't know if I am coupon.
1: Amen.
7: Then they also show up in our mom.
1: Amen.
7: I mean, Chia Ghana President 2020. Now, Dr. Alhaji Mahmood Bomia, MP Pimpin for you. You see, some issue education sector waiting. I mean, you say there's a huge gap between the Ministry of Education and the Presidency, teacher cabinet. You know, as a connection, no, in fact. Ministry of Education, Omo Yo Ma De Unko, and a presidency, no, and the Ministry of Finance, and so Omo Yo Ma De Unko. Internet, how we deny it, and where is he? And you know, Washa, who for NDC manifesto, almost say Omo Bape,
8: 1 year, omo be ende double track. Omo by 2025, honorable Arunah Edusu, our education minister, was say by the end of 2027, they are ende double track. Ya mtu ankan kwa surround, so President Mahama so baya, was say double track nebe ende ajite 2029. Minister of Education say be implementing Chinese language, ena Arabic language, ena why? President Mahama say why nene nam hoche kasa asem no?
1: And okay, Master Planner. Ah, where dear, me da say, we are my last caller, my brain swasson, na honey, a deal see. 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
9: hey. Okay pache ya frame Mrs. Sapon
10: what?
9: May Chief Operations for Prospectors Ghana Limited. And then we have started distributing EduPack items, no, for schools, no. Me assure say parents be brave. I say EduPack, and there's been also some controversies around it. See, I say I clarify. See, I'm in a Presec school. Nimu NIA distributing Niaman.

0: Kronti ni se fa won sabe won ani so. 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Want to mean fancy, would you mut time a baby? Uti Adam 106.3 FM. And na eye Wednesday and e wukia da eye odo ho maso da. 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Eye Adom FM Y2K jam no e baso. 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Ah, we are Drum FM die ni bia. Ye kai wo se Y2K jam ni ye de bro nyame ya Drum 2nd of October. 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Me patcho me si code ni baby obese wo to wo de online. E bia opese wo to online a wo code a wo be bonie. 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
0: Yes, listeners' choice. 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Who can say? Ita wo JSS. That time, na yen ka JHS. 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There is this fine boy. Hey, promise wo crush on girl no. 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Utiechi, then you'll be admiring this guy. 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Utimu say, eh. 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You are just enjoying crashing on that girl. 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Look, you know, uwo JSS. 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We will be crying and confess. We are boo and sunny at the Waba classroom. 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School by your own day. 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Now, akuma. I told him, say, foam. Guy, bay. And I will crash you on. Girl, bay. And I will crash you on. Now, there was this story. Now, me mate, be. Promise, I crash you on one guy. Na the most painful thing they say, ono no crash on the guy, and the guy ne crash on another lady, another girl o. Ewo JSS, na girl ne feeling na menye. Oh my God, ne yamu be a betweener, so we know what is going on. Oko ana wa chero send attention here, attention wa. We a betweener. How do you come back and deliver this message? We mani broke your heart, and you say, "Bibi wo ha unye dia," na o encourage. Adiano, and so na hey, she unko. JSS, yeah, obi si JSS, yes. Na class prefect for no. Girls repair omo. Hey, class prefect ye bema. And our school prefect. Class prefect po the air names of talkatives non throw din. 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Guy Ben and I will crash on so much from JHS Ikodu Secondary School. Were you able to approach him? Were you able to approach her? What to make call ye? Eh, catch no. We ye ni ye bi. Emma ni who say, O dono anna. And then, O di won come on now. Now, do favorite song, you know. E bi na broken heart. E wo school ho. Now, that time, social media ain't new ho. All we know is television and then radio. Radio de we jine macho no beko swe jine mu. Na uhu baby obeka wasem. 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Hey, this thing is serious. 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I say, u ready. 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Because the other page in the picture no, any wo. 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Telephone be a new ho, that time ne ye wo a line. 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
2: na
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0: She o kan am out to me recite without you holding the letter. Who to me recite words are a one letter ni mu. Hey. 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And so boy we letter who to me kan etu ase. Enter me the phone lines ni betum said that me go so ABC no enyo mo be na ma wo re ho pa why na wo crashing on and then my kai wa sempa why so e na wo kaya wo re ho enyo mo be na wo kaya na ma wo ra ho enyo be na wo kaya na ma we ni agi na nyam pese me di twato nka me nyanka me peke call na ba ba me de be ka ho preko dey and a year wo embarrassing moment around that time. 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Me question na name. I was young though, but at least wo kwa wa repo o senior sister. Na a ye takurade. 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
1: no mobile phone
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0: ah I can't think far. 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Unless we be all the same experience in me share because be seen ne me nim nintia me tall form no. 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Ah, Charlie. 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
0: 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And eh, Mumbra, now Mumma can't tell me love song, bay, and a foul la, near he, and a diwina, and then uncommo, why to Cabrino, hip life, air banner, Samini, yumbe, a batsman, yumbe, or brafo, yumbe. 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Inina a King David and a de bossy. A wula olen on a balo. Thank you, sis. Obisi, thank you. I have a not an obedi obedio. From 0302216562 0302216562 and 0302216561 from Mrs. Sia. The entry to TikTok for our comments in the Fahobra. Anna, no, see, thank you, sis. Thank you. Westlife written in the or see, then written in the skies. Hey, promise, what do you about Quator? Made an amip, I'm flying without wings, yeah, because maybe I'm a dolphin. No, wah. You know what I say? Me fly without wings. And the problem is, yeah, the phone lines now too much. Yeah, she calls her. I want home, and so why no all time crasher? That wound to me can't you say me do JSS time or no? Hello. With JSS time, no friend. Missy 0302216561. Hello.
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0: 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Why?
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0: 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Na kobi what to ticket no?
3: Ah, tell us the digital code no.
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3: Oh, it's a
0: lady. 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
3: Mhm. 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
0: e ho na a obet na na ho na o ti dada na wunti na obet na ho
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0: mhm
3: na bela me je forti esa e mu ya asa e ndu manu na e mu ba ko ko na fo ken so je se pressure
0: to so
3: oh.
0: But now, shall I get on off a
3: little? Get me to Minka. Miss Pesem, you did the interesting girl.
0: No, get a fork and knife. Now, who fork it? Now, who knife it?
3: Eh? Me, who quite for to grab it now fork and put me from the other side of the but, Mr. and we are. Eh ko ma me nta ti mi popo sa e do di ma na ba e mo ba ku kan da fo ko ne do
0: e di lady ni kan bibi
3: later you do be form 2 for 7 months na me live 2 months na e de e pa en ko an ko an u di ka ta ji ni tin na te se
0: ko bi wa bro
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0: wa bro. 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
3: new work life meaning.
0: New men are fan to mumma.
3: Hey, flying without wings.
0: Flying without wings. Me nyum ni bi. I now get from a long distance relationship mu.
3: David, and me na na o tu ona. That is entertainment. Me am to say you more. Me am to no want you to you to throw on you. They mean to me in another year.
0: But who said no, feel you before from whom?
3: Oh, they say, I'm up to now, I'm so disappointed in that girl. I'm a woman. They say, boys are roasting down on flu. The one innocent boy, dear, just a young boy, dear, so there's a woman you like to only move my girl in the court or let her come out and say, open no.
0: Girl, na na to letter no call
3: oh, yeah, idea why no one
0: is. I want here SSS, and I can't SSS, ni JSS.
3: SSS, MOSS.
0: Eh? Okay.
3: 2002, you know, SS.
0: Uh-huh. Yeah.
3: Now, boy, dear, no, still on my no life, crowd. Why no one is there, my life?
0: Come, girl, na ya, oh, yeah, papa.
3: Na boy, yet, not. Day it not so let a command girl and say, boy, and say, or penal. Now, boy, and it's a correspond there. I'm not a correspond, he said, I'm thinking about it.
0: Now, ah!
3: Because
0: I'm not going to be able
3: to
0: do it. I'm not going to be
3: able to
0: do it. I'm not going to be able to
3: do it. I'm not going to be able to do it.
0: Because of this girl.
3: Well,
0: Kobi Muna. 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
3: oh ye se me ye mo da guy wo su wo ye se me ye de be ye ti age yi de le o be chama me ta mi school information mi tuna lai dem se na
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3: ye ti me ye an intention time bi
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4: Bella, the all-rounder.
0: Hi, darling boy. 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What
4: you saying?
0: Me one year. Adom FM.
4: Y2K.
0: Yeah? Y2K jam, yeah.
4: Bella.
0: John.
4: Nikrum kwenwa anka, ntisa anka maba.
0: Laura.
4: Nifefe Laura.
0: Matias.
4: Mimi nimse ube bisa mi efa, mi GSS level friendship.
0: And JSS and come on, and yeah, but
4: maybe
0: a
4: Yamasi and come for the then JSS, no. Maybe COVID-98.
0: Who we JSS 98?
4: From my family 1 to JSS 1, no. I love

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0: Uhu sa. Me da se wo.
1: Because so dressing cry out dressing and that at the start at this year on and at the start for any view. And at the start for any na hwere. And then he on want am a world those days in that at the ah na mo dress am mo come tadi e si di mini di. 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
0: Eh.
1: Me ti se ka o mo he o life now then am wona come ask any view. So still no o mo
0: o mo si still. E asa na e din o.
1: You are saying, Dimapa? No, we said, would you man all year? Oh, yes, manama, if you are someone saying, you know, by upon that, who feel ready on this war? Who fear wants your appearance, Esther?
0: Medassi.
1: Appearance, Esther, Madame, Madame Zindi, appearance, Esther, Papa,
0: Medassi.
1: Mamma, not a tune, Mamma, not a tune, eh, Mamma, Papa,
0: only Bella, now the Mamma, Mamma,
1: Zindi, that phone, eh. Mama Bella.
0: Yes.
1: Me patcho titine die me 1992 born.
0: Where 92 born?
1: Me sha me die that time na yeko school at place di Tastoni di na yeko na yeko yani anopa.
0: Who go saito?
1: Patcho.
0: And say say we me schoolmate. Yani saito fu ono. Ah ele. Ke anapani ewia. If you are so mumasa na uba.
1: Hey, you could be if you can offer if you are an offer cast and for Ochra Bidi Coco. Oh, a fan of finance, you are a baby, you are nice, which one of that genius that Giomona. You are concerned in Kuna, Yama with your mind, you did swap, net on your back.
0: Nasso,
1: what, net your back. 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
0: say
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1: 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Onabu bedi akon.
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0: Uchi obia.
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0: Yo.
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1: Pastor, onyuma na me fina me pe disco pa, na me pe eh na MRS, ina na ba.
0: Di ni na wabo ni disco.
1: MRS, on ba JB. Na me don call JB. I want to need Diago.
0: Okay.
1: Na me fina JB.
0: Okay.
1: And now, I mean, you want me to pay Iya Sala, Ya Yaliku, Alas
0: VIP.
1: Yeah,
0: Rana Sala, Ya Keiko, Wana Chinda.
1: That's what you need to name.
0: But if it's Richard, and then
1: Medivamau,
0: Miss Uti Adam 106.3 FM or draw home as when Eddie Brenny, Eddie JSS in Como, any SSS in Como, aye. Elif one of Wahi, Saito, Yeno, 0302216561. Hello,
2: Bella the All Ram.
0: John,
2: make us Saito for whom?
0: Yeah, we are legend, Yanko.
2: Me 83 born.
0: Wow. Wow.
2: Yes. That media na I was saying no. Na me take I can pa in their group di any friendship no. I mean tampe. But one say me call real relationship. I was me age 32 years of age. That I not yeah. I'm telling you, man can't say na me boy. Say I did 3 days pa Bella. Now, I don't know much near request. What did I say? But ultimately, oh, yeah, you say, me, Danua, many lady no jay, and I say, lady no cast, me say, you know, I jay no. Tadano, a mystery of food.
0: Tadano, now, yeah, day.
2: Mystery of food.
0: Dana, lady Nija, Dana, who's here for food.
2: Ah, me, before.
0: Bananza wouldn't be that. Now, wouldn't be that.
3: first no na me

0: in term safe school sa basada no a oba no jamie no na mr food dimitif kubasa update ni ni obi a service
1: madade na ma wudi fufu den na wudi warre hu na edi wudi warre hu na edi
0: Brofu can send me say every disappointment is a blessing. What I say in relationship, say obasi on kewa, don't force it. Me manage ka me, that don't manage wrong.
1: Aden na uge leja una winiaji.
0: Oh,
1: as a wa undo no.
0: Girl, no na no wofe na say me de na me mu nyefe. But
1: boys, no rush.
0: I was not bothered. Me bother kwa. Since 2014 up to date, me though say me woba back over Mr. Bella. It's though say a cab bono, but me need casa.
1: Okay. New men are now favorite. New men are now favorite.
0: Although we
1: John, me patch, and now new men are your favorite. John, new men are now your favorite.
0: Oh, one casa wouldn't say. Me a daddy number fan.
1: And then I'm your man out there.
0: Daddy number, you mean?
1: There is a.
0: I'm telling
1: there
0: you.
1: There is a
0: memory, sir. There is that. For me, one says I'm your mom, baby, dear, not me, the kai, and can it don't know I yet saw your home in tea. Let me be, you know, your mammy, Sianwa. Me will be the cacao and put an ammy, dear man.
1: Okay. John, Mati, Medasi, Teresa, Bebama, promise I will kind you mono. Okay. Mammy, friend, who David Musa brought for you now, Ope. Yeah, hello. 0302216561 and 0302216562. From 0302216562 and 0302216562. Promise me, Macho, me picture me JSS picture. And now they are true or more. Kyle uniform, new will be an. Hello. Memo, I'll come aboard, Ryan Homaso.
2: Y2K.
1: Drum FM. Yet you name, Pacho Dini, baby, or Cassafi.
2: Emmanuel Washington.
1: Emmanuel Washington, I share my own.
2: Yeah.
1: Emmanuel, owner, a you tune, bray, my bray, maybe too.
2: Stop a pepper.
1: Didn't come on, means ye.
2: You made a super, you go say you two man, that's the frame.
1: Yeah, that must say.
2: Media make kaya. I am a slipper, and they say the year 2000 more. Monsieur Juman said, you go so can out matro, menoma diama, we gave you so my frame and offer busy come center, and I'm a master, or chairman, you must sort of.
1: Near France, when you call.
2: Now I'm again.
1: Yeah,
2: I'm going to say,
1: into here then when you me receive call.
2: Oh, they are so they my friend later.
1: And one on a simple tietia.
2: That's all.
1: Wow, nine you men are your favorite.
2: Sadie, you may have favorite fire of rapons. Oh, me dear, I love you and I love you, baby.
1: Baby, dear.
2: Return my love.
1: And I will be the love call. Oh,
2: madam, and you will be quiet.
1: And a man, you may have would know.
2: Medas,
1: you may see our who would take it to the Abena Otto.
2: Yes, and I mean, I'd rather require a better.
1: And one banner is Matari and me in a Macoton Moya ham you.
2: Oh, may I how?
1: Maticasa, Mijimudido.
2: Maticasa,
1: Mati.
2: I have no wife, so
1: Manenkasa, Mamia. Hi, baby girl. Hello. Yes, dear. Vacha de say.
3: Yamiadum. Why two?
1: Eh, yajinemu, yajinemu. Somebody had tickets in motor 2-5 for pet.
3: And then I know I'm here to.
1: Now dress a man out there by you. Then a jinemu.
3: And your baggy, yeah.
1: Eddie, dear. Eddie, dear.
3: Yay, baggy, baggy. Ne one handy. That's one handy.
1: Ah, now, why took a brand BBC?
3: So say.
1: BBC Dana.
3: Oh, if you answer that and see, but now I said, boy, been an old crashy crasher. Your class, I know a bummy dean.
1: Ah, a bow dean keke.
3: I cry, I know a bummy dean.
1: A bow dean keke.
3: Aye. Oh, to I know a bow dean, my colleague. Which way, Nino Nazi? And yes, if you are no cast, no a bow dean. Now cry, then I'll bow.
1: And Banama, I'll feel the same.
3: Never.
1: Oya jo kunu o ti besa we ka na feeling no be che na feeling ni kakra ana
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3: 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Banya Mari de
1: Hey, hey, in Kualanketwa. No man, I'm a penny.
3: That's it. I want to say.
1: Banya Mari de day. It's you.
3: I want to say. Way, Mukabon is some of our acquaintance. On two sanum and no more the best na kene so ya hwini nyina no wo kan
1: enti ye bu no no to menya ma di dede
3: ai ama
1: be su ami ti o oh that's nice na den e ma we ni ferry pa
3: eh so so de be kama me se adwuma no mo ho no
1: okay eno so pato se adwuma be
3: eno so piti bi
1: o se adwuma be
3: Missia de Pom.
1: All right, uncle.
3: I fear de Pom and so. I said, Oh, Fang Honka Kirby, I'll call in and I'm so appetitive to me, Pentama Ganabafi. And he said, A hop palm. I'll be the form. And you can't say, I said,
1: No, boy,
3: Nanam.
1: Hey, media ibi. 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
1: Mu ko pe ba ku bia pa wanu mu akoto form.
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1: Oh, kafra. 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Wa fere.
3: Jai
1: me se wa fere de.
3: No me se masria.
1: Media e ase mu e serious o sister.
3: Look
1: at was empowered.
3: But
1: guy named
3: Jimmy. I am
1: a man's own to me in Kashi. And I occasionally look at too much. It sounds some way, you know. Oh, no, you're webra. Webra. Webra.
3: I didn't
1: know what I was doing. Maybe I have a meet Togumi nice some way. And my gentle. What? Meda se oba pa se o friend am israo. Na me adu be sia wala pam. O ye den.
3: West life unyum na omunyum nyina ye bede.
1: Omu west nyina ne he pa na na ye wode.
3: I'm flying without you.
1: Hey, and then I'm flying without wings the more fly. Mati, mati.
3: Hello, my boy mami.
1: Me bo amawdo. Mm.
3: Be me pe wasem pa obela.
1: Oh, meda se na ye be sia wo. Oh, thank you.
3: Medas,
1: one of us has review.
3: Bye
1: bye, sweetheart. Miss me love. 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Hello.
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1: 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Hey, hey, no one.
4: No
1: one, Casa Y2K jam, yeba.
4: Y2K jam, yeba.
1: Now, baby, in Ufrefi, and I would do the same.
4: The Fifi Casua.
1: Casua would do the same.
4: In the Jima.
1: Jima, sir, had a Casua in La Badi, they say, hey, ya.
4: Ye, Jimmy.
1: All right. Jima, you come on. Who called JSS Nibi? Now school near friend is saying.
4: Yankuma is saying.
1: Yeah, ele, ele, ele, ele. Yankuma is saying, ahim kro. Hey, eh, one and two, and I am a bibika.
4: JSS 92.
1: Hey, hey, promise. We're JSS 92. Abapo. Wait, wait, wait. Wow. 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
4: Oh, and maybe a bit is amun. And you call your pipe one. Aha, no air they say. I go to get no we swan it. One building so you know swan.
1: And obu is your chair.
4: And I'm good.
1: And as I'm a miss more crow boom
4: foo. Oh, just in soon cry is that crying off a bucket and I'll go with you.
1: Na na nyo mena na o pepa.
4: Enyu bi o mbe. 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
4: Oh, na me nyam ba chem ba madam ko bi dada obedi din ko she ni dem.
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1: 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You didn't know my brother would say. Wow, that's nice. Me, that's a self friend. I mean, sure. Okay, bye bye. Promise I'll call them when I'm making me be at you. Hello? Yeah. 0302216561. 0302216561. And I hello?
5: Bella.
1: Yes, dear.
5: Me pacho wa ya de ba ko bi se ma no wa.
1: Pacho de na obese me ya ma.
5: So wa. Onse me old friends ni nyina, onse me ko school kumaso.
1: Kumaso pacho school ben.
5: Me ko secondary school reference, onse tutu.
1: WJSS no ko won hin.
5: Me ko state boy to.
1: Oh, okay. Okay, and I'll call SS was 82. Okay.
5: We're facing Uncle Kumasuna. They be as a mention in our program law. I cry out saying, oh.
1: A year old friends, Nibi, a year old Omonio movie SS, no.
5: Omonio SS, and more now Kumas, and the new friends be our office.
1: Okay.
5: They may pay a lady like from 30 to. Remember the 30.
1: I hope a lady knew Kumasi who mate.
5: Me peleduo Accra has 35 to 37 years. Ah, we him that era. Na kami ami ami sponsor under na ere.
1: Ede naba. Yadi bancha bebo ngumo mi manu wahiyo. Me pato wa wa ready say Y2K jam no wo kono. Me nyat ticket amau. Cool 100 and.
5: Bajo. 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
1: Hey. 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Ana me nka ho. Promise we me fi mo se me nka ho.
5: Me say obi oyes single within that age from 35 to 37.
1: Pa cho wanga so how many years?
5: I'm 39.
1: 39. 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Mudu amunda mu hwedi nkyre me mpese me humu. Me pa cho wutie adom FM a wo so beto ticket amao.
5: Me de me no ma su gani pa no se wo bi o me nto bi o wuku no amekwa kunya se mo.
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5: 025 77 77 58 58 604 604
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1: 58 604. 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Ye ne sa pepepe. 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
5: Oh, don't worry.
1: All right, thank you very much. 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
6: Good evening.
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6: Y2K.
1: Yejinemu o, yejinemu.
6: Yeye.
1: Edi adia. When I watare bibi a set.
6: Any day me nyanye we ba assembly a woka na me da.
1: Ba udi ni bebi a ofrefi.
6: Me de akos me fresh your doko.
1: Ni mo doko 607.
6: Me vacho debi.
1: Oh, what your doctor now? Only my go down school, no.
6: Never show me more.
1: Ah, me a product of a boat.
6: Oh, I see.
1: Your name come on.
6: Me say, won't come be na makai me dear, na I'm a me free.
1: And when you're here now, tea,
6: and won't come be an hour way.
1: I'm a tough form.
6: Your mom later will be this year. Anytime, be our becky and son or other. Now, me say, one time, the media. Me in school, my boyfriend little bit of show, me neighbor. Me parking me now the buy.
1: Eh, senior high, SSS and JSS.
6: Me buy then, SSS.
1: Okay.
6: Mm-hmm. And see, and then the baby, I meet me, me can answer.
1: Oh, kind of back.
6: One day, now, me friend would die, and I found a cobble to and party. Now, me auntie, me ja, okay, Juma. Me auntie. Or the plan on one kata. Didn't ye no kind lady. Let him be your time you could do ye any meeting. I no a friend, papa. Obano was saying on you when you're near
1: me. Hey! And then send the wallet and you know so.
6: Hey, romantic ways and you have to
1: Who can I be? Who can I be? Okay,
6: they say when they are changed to me, she don't cry.
1: And I love you, Ukraine.
6: By then, 2005.
1: I love you, Ukraine.
6: What's that?
1: You are the apple of my eye.
6: You are the CP of my monitor.
1: Wow. And I was so yes, and then I'm out of Ferry Pa. Okay, she won't wait.
6: We'll be out in this time now. Nipa o eh I think primary ana say SSS yana outing bia me koye na me koye two no me koye two fucking knife me so me new see sa eh my uncle boarding house in me na me new you see
1: okay
6: I mean day student na ka me new see fucking e pekra na me call me baby
1: bia mponso ma o
6: me see si ti ho me ferry papa me ferry we to say omo an omo ferry o hon ladies na always restaurant won say mad omo e konkon sta me ni omo she me say fit one am say
1: we no boy so na nam na way by force
6: oh so get the van here pe say yeye e raba sem kakra
1: ai na era na so na say mo kasa na mo slang na good morning hey
6: that time yami adun ya ho fe kakra inji eni je
1: se wa hu se wa hu bibi abe ya fine bibi
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1: na wada
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1: 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I'm flying without wings. 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Y2K na eye the Pan African or say Eco Bank the Pan African Bank and afi Kodak toothpaste and mouthwash or say Mawenum ente Velex lease equipped limited or say copier leasing and renting and maintenance service Doormaster or say the best indoors Lawson Dure ginger bitter or say ginger wumu Fruitelli or say all natural juice and as in test tank or say a strong a tough Momodiam meto ticket ne yonko Yena ye call no. Voice live with

0: Wa filia famous style baby. 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Flying without wings, where were you? Madam Bessa, when we were we?
1: Where were you?
0: Where were you?
2: Nami wopa, but you see, listen, Nami me in your village.
1: Nah,
2: that's a village. Tete nyabotere village.
0: Adana Westlife for her.
2: Oh, now Westlife say the whole world.
0: Adana Westlife for now I cry.
2: No, they will be able to tete. Tete. Oh, any Adana me new, if you Adana me new,
0: okay.
2: Region.
0: Okay.
2: Village one, you share any bro for some bebre.
0: Okay.
2: But once if we are, once I know, hey, place.
0: Yeah.
2: It's a we are with every now here.
0: It's a
2: more memories. Yeah. Mummy, if you are pounder and you way bo. If you are your own bo, obi a beer in the radio to baby now so far away. Tea and a co of Sumusana, that feeling. You understand? So, obi, Nyamika said, obi at na village da. Obetting Yamika, make an assent.
0: Yeah, was it in any a trono mono? Yeah, trust you, young.
2: Yes.
0: Oh, and the number on camera of Wunti, no moon,
2: some scooter, no scooter, and said book, but a new book, you got top.
0: And I'm just there. More village in the name of West and Namonte.
2: Yeah, as I broke.
0: I have a bit of my son.
2: Yes, you understand? Now, fisherman saw me. But meaning the reading, meaning the lyrics.
0: Lyrics, you know.
2: And I mean, but meaning reading, no, and
0: reading, no,
2: sound.
0: Okay,
2: yes, but about look, I hear the mood. But any in a baby, why in him? Yes,
0: mommy, two lines were flying without you.
2: No, no, meaning West, meaning,
0: but no, me, I would dare.
2: You see, the sound, no. I give you that kind of feeling, no.
0: Yeah, if you're next way. One. Open your you open your cord.
2: I don't know.
0: No men are here with those who went to better West Saturday. Yabba money panato. Ali Utubea, a Yika crana African. Nay, I ain't in I to you. Eddie and Shakira shake and Upo de say anywhere. Nay, when you be on Freno. But of Fatu Mabacabana Makai.

Mr. Lonely by Akon Way, Missy Broken Heart. 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Aye be. 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Abotoyem na bibia be fine. Adam 106.3 FM. I mean Kai was say Ghana Hairdressers and Beauticians Association. Yeah. Say Makai say the program chenchenchi ehshehe so. And ye ni Ghana Hairdressers and Beauticians Association. GABA for short. And na me Adam 28th of this month. Ekosi first of October. Ewa Mensa Sabah Hall Legon. Ye jinemu gidi. We are beautician, we are hairdresser, and kwadia you are qualified to be there. Who ne bimpo, ne practitioner mpo, now per se uba, now be shade, uba twadia, be sebra, manufacturers a kukudam, nyama be brene buswo, bra, nebe suyade, there's panel discussion. Ye be nyama be bre, be suyade, eh? Social media, how? I'll be handle o TikTok, o social media, ni bibianso, ye be my education on that. We are beautician. From all 16 regions of Ghana, ye are back together. Me say, ye the ye Ghana ni na ba akra. O se woma, bra ni yanko. National president ni executive se menkancha mo se ebre naso into obiambe se nko. Me din de bela the all rounder. Uti adom 106.3 FM na mi shura obi biara. Uti odo ahoma so. 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wo jibre tie Y2K so ye be say shea me di e de bella di all runner chama fo nyina chair lady nyame ya domo a memenda nyame amba e be say shea me say do unto others what you want others to do unto you 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